0: struggles and a purpose to survive.
1: To survive.
0: And you are the author?
1: Yes, sir.
0: Okay. Is there any real reason behind the struggling and the purpose? What happened?
1: Yes, sir. The story is not really mine. It's my husband's story.
0: Okay.
1: Yes, so when he was sharing this story with me, I said, no, man.
0: Mm-hmm.
1: People need to hear this.
0: Yes.
1: Hear where you're coming from, how you survive, how you fight, mm-hmm. and how you survive.
0: Mm-hmm.
1: So that's what gave me the topic of it.
0: Mm-hmm.
1: Yes.
0: Mm-hmm.
1: Because it's a lot of fight. It's a lot of fight. He has been through it.
0: He has been through a lot of struggles and a lot of fighting.
1: Yes. Yes.
0: Hmm. Wow. Okay. And you said the book is out.
1: Yes, sir.
0: But you don't launch it yet, huh?
1: It's on Amazon.
0: You don't launch it yet?
1: It's on Amazon.
0: It's on Amazon. But did you do a book launch? An actual launch of the book? Did you do an actual launch of the book?
1: No.
0: Okay.
1: Not yet.
0: All right. So you say it is on Amazon.
1: Pardon me, Bishop?
0: You say it is on Amazon, right?
1: Yes, sir.
0: So what should people look for on Amazon? What the name of it that they should look for on Amazon?
1: The fight with struggles and a purpose to survive.
0: By who?
1: The author is Beverly Meggie.
0: Oh, Beverly Meggie.
1: Yes, sir.
0: Mm-hmm. Beverly Meggie. Okay. Is it a paperback book? What is it?
1: Yes, sir. Paperback.
0: Okay. I'm trying to see.
1: Yeah.
0: I'm trying to figure. What you say name again? What you say? Our?
1: The book?
0: Yes.
1: The title of it?
0: Yes, ma'am.
1: The Fight with Struggles and a Purpose to Survive.
0: The Fight?
1: Yes.
0: Uh-huh.
1: With Struggles.
0: Uh-huh.
1: And a Purpose to Survive.
0: And a Purpose to Survive.
1: To survive.
0: Mm-hmm. Okay. I'll look for it. I'll definitely look for it.
1: Okay.
0: I'll definitely look for it.
1: Sir.
0: But why your face not upon the book?
1: Yes, it is. It's at the back.
0: Oh, it's at the back. And Mr. Maggie in a blue there?
1: Yeah.
0: And Mr. Maggie there?
1: Yeah.
0: In a blue t-shirt?
1: Yeah.
0: Oh, the fight with struggles and a purpose to survive. Beverly Maggie.
1: Yes, sir.
0: Are you that at the back? I move with you. Now you that in a wig. How much color ear you have on? A two different color ear?
1: A
0: wig. Oh, Lord, that's a god. So tell me something. Because we are telling you, we come far away, you know. A two color ear. Between me and you. A two color ear.
1: Yes, it's two color.
0: So you have black power inside and I want that. A red or brown.
1: Burgundy.
0: Hey, look here. We have come a long way, and I am so happy. Yes, for we have come as people, and I am going to buy one of the book and support support your sister, Maggie. I'm going to support
1: you. Thank you, sir.
0: I'm going to support you. I'm going to buy the book and read it. Yes, I am going to buy the book and read it. And I hope that persons will also go on Amazon and buy the book and support Sister Maggie. Yes. And then after I read the book, then I don't know if it's you or Brother Maggie will have to come and talk to me.
1: Okay.
0: All right.
1: Yes, sir.
0: Me need for here.
1: The one you chose.
0: Yes.
1: Maybe it's the both of us.
0: That's right. That's right. But I am happy. I am so happy at least to know that you write this book. So we have two people now in the radio family who write their book. My servant leader, Reverend Melva Carty, and now you, Sister Maggie. That is awesome. That is awesome.
1: Yes, sir.
0: And I will definitely purchase my book and support you. All right?
1: All right, sir.
0: God bless you. All right, Sister Maggie. Thanks for calling.
1: Yeah.
0: All right.
1: Yes, sir. Yes, sir. Yes.
0: All right. Let me say good evening again to everyone. My time up a long time, you know? All right. But I'm happy for Sister Maggie, man. So happy for that. Yes. Great. Great. Great. Great going. Happy. I'm happy for that. I love that. And I am a person who love to support others. And if I see this happening, I'm going to support it. That's me. That is just me. Yeah, man. So after I read the book, then I will come back and I will talk to Sister Maggie and Brother Maggie and hear what, let them explain to me what I read in the book. All right? All right. Good evening again, everybody. Let me say thank you all for joining us. Today's the last day in the month of July. I celebrate all of mine. Well, to be honest, Sim Sima said we have to, because it fall on the last of the month fall on the holiday, we have to just take the you see that. And it's something where we end dust. But if the radio family said that, what else can I say? Well, I don't like to go into other months, you know, but hey, one of my son born in the month of August, you know. Yeah. Yes, twin born in the month of August. Anyway, let me say happy holiday when it comes on the weekend. Tomorrow is holiday in Jamaica. So as we celebrate the holiday, please, drivers, as we celebrate the holiday, if you have to drink, don't drive. Get a designated driver. If you drive, don't drink. Please be careful in the roadway. And if you have to go out, you know, and spend some time in the holiday here, please, if you take the children with you, make sure you hold on to them. Don't let them go. Please be careful. All right? Have a great and a fabulous weekend, everybody. Whatever you do, though, take care of the elders, look out for the children. Don't forget, they are the future, this wonderful and this awesome world. Good morning, good day, good afternoon, or good night. And I'm going to play this song for all of us that celebrate our birthday in the month of July. Anyhow you're born in a July, this song goes out for you too. Yes, this song goes out to you. God bless you, radio family. Catch you all Sunday morning, 5 a.m. in Jamaica, 6 o'clock. In New York. Take care of your all good self. Until then, bye-bye.

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0: Hey there, my friend. Where are you heading to now?
1: Well, I'm heading to Church Without Walls. 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
0: Church Without Walls? 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
1: A place to worship. 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
0: Really? 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
0: Well, I think I might take that opportunity and listen to Church Without Walls this Sunday. 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
1: Hey there, my friend. Where are you heading to now?
2: 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Have you ever heard about Church Without Walls?
1: Church Without Walls? 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
8: Ladies and gentlemen, the captain has switched the fasten seatbelt sign off. 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
1: Wengi, remember when the man at the gate called Beautiful did park? 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

0: afternoon, good afternoon, good afternoon. Oh, my voice, son. Anyway, good evening, everybody. It's another Friday.
1: Do you feel me?
0: I hear when they didn't say this morning. TGIF. Can we say that in the evening or only in the morning? Coming close to the end. Anyway, good evening to every single person locked in on Adoration Gospel FM and the Big Bad Central 96.3 FM Jamaica. I just can't get that part of it out of me. Anyway, as a friendly reminder, we are broadcasting live out of New York, where it is 83 degrees and partly sunny. And the outside, that is.
1: Do you feel me?
0: Good evening to
1: Do you feel me?
0: 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Thank you so much for joining us. It is Central Attention Friday. Good evening to our radio family in Jamaica, the Caribbean, and the rest of the world. 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Good evening to you. And thank you so much for joining us. Good evening to our global partner, International Bread of Life Ministries. And of course, Church Without Walls Global. Gotta say good evening to Reverend Mel McCarty, our servant leader. Good evening, man. And good evening to all the members of Church Without Walls Global. It is a weekend. And July comes to its close. This is the last day. Matter of fact, let's say the last evening in the month of July. That's in 2026, that is. I am grateful, man. So for those of you who are hoping that August will come, tomorrow is D-Day. But for us that celebrate our birthday in the month of July, we say happy last day or happy last evening to one and all. We enjoy the whole month, 31 days to be exact. I have a great time in the month of July, man. I spent some awesome time in July, I'm telling you. From the beginning up until now, I am enjoying the month of July. So happy birth month to the July born peeps. Yeah, yeah. By the way, let me say good evening to The Essence. She kicked it off this morning with the Attention Friday. Take it all the way up until 3 o'clock here in New York and 2 o'clock in Jamaica. And I'm going to take it all the way up until news time.
1: Do you feel me?
0: Yeah, by the way, hold on a second. Can somebody fill me in? I don't know if I was, I didn't read it anywhere. Did the Prime Minister announce the date for election in Jamaica? I don't know where I get this from. And I am sure I wasn't sleeping at the time. I think I heard it somewhere, man. Did the Prime Minister of Jamaica announce the date of election for September or something like that? Where did I get that from? where's the phone? Let me plug in the phone. Because I want to hear if the date for the general election in Jamaica was announced. Oh, that fi happen. I just come up from Jamaica. I'm going to lose my vote. Jesus. What is that this? Can't go down this. No. I think the government of Jamaica, and I mean, when I say government, I mean, but the leading party and the opposition, I think they should come together and allow persons who are living outside of Jamaica, in the diaspora and otherwise, to have their say in the election. We have investment in the country. So I think for sure we should have a way of voting in the general election. Matter of fact, in any election, local government, general election, and so forth, I think it is only fair if we sort that part of it out. So, Mr. Prime Minister, Dr. the Honorable Andrew Holness, please, sir, if you can look into it for persons who live in the diaspora to have their say, and a matter of fact, not just for persons who live in the diaspora, for persons who might be traveling out of Jamaica and they might not going to be there in on the day of election. I think if it's possible, if that's something that can be, you know, put in place where persons that are traveling out of the island can get the opportunity to vote, that if they are going to spend, you know, people leave the island to spend their honeymoon outside of the island, maybe going on business trip or vacation, you know, taking their children to, you know, to summer holiday or whatever, you know, whatever time the election is being held in the country. Let me be one of the first voice to hope and echo the sentiment for Jamaicans, citizens of Jamaica, you know, to get that awesome opportunity. I mean, it is only fair. I know that the United States of America give that opportunity to citizens of the U.S., of course. I think Senegal does it also. Senegal have the same, I don't know if it's law or whatever on their book, you know, and there could be a lot of different countries, you know, so let's see what can be done, Mr. Prime Minister and Mr. Opposition Leader, Mr. Golding. Yes, I think that should be something that, you know, the government should look into. And let's see if it's possible, you know. If it's not possible, well, that's understandable. But if it's possible, you know, allow it to happen. You know, I'm sure this upcoming election, it wouldn't be possible if the date already announced, you know. So let's see what happens in the future. Let's see what happens in the future. Now, also, I see in the country of Spain, where Morocco, yes, the citizens of Morocco invade the country of Spain. I mean, I didn't even know that it's so easy to cross into Spain from Morocco. And I think that spells problem for the European Unions, where persons they're not going to stay one place. I think they're going to be going all over the place, you know. I was watching a lady on TikTok saying that there is, one of the country over there, they give citizenship to someone, some 500,000. I can't remember the number, you know, but hey, I don't know. Well, the war continues in the Middle East. Yes, a lot is happening in the Middle East. I see where Ukraine, I gather, allegedly sink a ship somewhere out there that was allegedly taking weapons from Russia to Iran. That's the allegation. So, not sure as to what is going on that side. It's 26 minutes after the hour, 3 o'clock in Jamaica, 26 minutes after 4 o'clock here. It is Central Attention Friday. How we kick it off this evening? Let's get the ball rolling. Jermaine Edwards. And by the way, I was listening to The Essence earlier. Before I nod off to sleep. And she said something about women should be silent in the church. You know what? I don't know if it is possible for Evangelist Scar. Can we have Bible studies on Saturday evening? Just to tidy up a few misconceptions as it relates to the Bible.

0: Happy Friday, everybody. Hello, good evening.
1: Good evening, Bishop.
0: Turn off your radio. What, go on, Bossy?
1: Bishop?
0: Yes, sir.
1: Good evening, sir.
0: Good evening, brother. How you doing, man?
1: We're good, you know, man. We're good, man.
0: I am happy to hear that. I haven't heard from you in a minute, man. Why are you treating me so?
1: Well, why don't you ask me, you know?
0: No. Hold on, Bones. Bones?
1: Yes. Yes, sir.
0: You can't call me boy, man. Oh, yeah, I do that.
1: Oh.
0: Pull up, man. Pull up. Pull up your socks, man. Pull up your socks.
1: All right, you better say
0: man, but when you say boy, they don't know, boy, me, I tell you.
1: We retract the boy, you know? God never make boy. We don't know who we get that from, I say boy.
0: That's you.
1: I wanna be a little, say, what kind of boy they say man, woman, you know?
0: Yeah, man.
1: Boy, a girl, which one? A man.
0: Anyway, my good man. My ear, you can't hear since earlier today, man.
1: Yes, yes. No, I don't mean to call her, you know.
0: Has she called you?
1: No, me never talk to her. Me not try, but me never get
0: so,
1: to.
0: So who call her? And I know Evangelist Morgan.
1: Yeah, Evangelist Morgan talked to her.
0: Oh, Evangelist Morgan.
1: That pastor, you know?
0: That's good, though. That's good.
1: Yes, man.
0: Yes, so hey, thing. Yeah, man, I'm good enough. I'm a good man. Hold on. Election is September?
1: September. Yeah, tomorrow, no. And what we do? We in September today?
0: No.
1: I don't know. July.
0: Yeah, but I'm just saying, is there anything about election?
1: Election?
0: Hey, you don't hear nothing about election?
1: Down here?
0: Hey.
1: No, not election, unless I come by election or something.
0: No, that means, I hear somebody say it, though. Are you somebody saying
1: it? Election, I'm on some by election, sir. Some by election.
0: Oh.
1: Not the general, not the local government. Some by election, some people is they are resigning, see, something
0: okay.
1: Like that.
0: Okay, all right, that's good.
1: I'm glad to get the
0: right information from you. Thank you, man. That's good.
1: Yeah, man. No election.
0: So how the weather down there?
1: Yes, around.
0: Well, hold on a second. You're talking about up here now?
1: Yes.
0: Well, to be honest, you know that man there, right?
1: Yes.
0: That man there. The problem man there, right?
1: Yes, man.
0: He's still a go on away, brother. If that change, he just love being in the news, you know what I mean? He's a newsman,
1: yeah,
0: man. Loving the news. Yes, man.
1: Him bond that way, then.
0: Yeah, man. He's loving that the news, brother. Loving that the news. He's not left the news at all.
1: Every day, he can't out of news, brother.
0: Exactly.
1: All when he pass and gone, his name still a go call.
0: Still a go call, brother. Still a go call.
1: Why? You know what I say?
0: Yes, sir.
1: Yeah, listen, brother Gary, this morning.
0: Eh?
1: I'm surprised to hear brother Gary say.
0: Eh?
1: He never remember PD Patterson as Prime Minister of Jamaica. PD Patterson is the longest serving Prime Minister of Jamaica. 14-year PD for her pastor. From 92 to 92.
0: Hold on. What you say? Brother Gary say him don't remember that time?
1: He don't know. I was going to him saying he don't know that PD Patterson was Prime Minister.
0: I missed that part of the show. I didn't hear that part of the show. Oh, really?
1: Yeah, man. Them in that about 3 minutes, you know. You also get 3 minutes.
0: But I was listening to that part when because I sent him a voice note letting him know that yes, it was happening. Yeah, it was happening from Digicel.
1: Right. So my friend, when he said never know from 92 to 2006, and Brother Gary said he never know.
0: Wow, that's strange. But I don't think he was in Jamaica that time, though.
1: No, he wasn't here.
0: Okay.
1: But somebody said to him, say, look here, man. That means, say, you're not a real Jamaican. You don't come from Jamaica, but you're not a real Jamaican. Oh, you cannot know about your country. You remember, say, Mandy.
0: Hey.
1: When Mandy, a prime minister, said, but you look like you don't remember nobody.
0: But hold on. You're sure of that, Brother Gary said? Because I remember Bob Marley. I remember Bob Marley. Because there was some feud between the two parties back then. Yeah. And I remember it was Bob Marley who actually.
1: That's what Mandy and Sierra.
0: Exactly.
1: Yeah, when he met Sierra.
0: Oh, it was Mandy. Was Michael Mandy and Sierra. Yes. You're right.
1: Yes.
0: Yeah, man. But Mr. Patterson was a good prime minister in Jamaica back in the day.
1: Yeah. But up to the time, Uncle Wendy, he is the longest serving prime minister, 14 years in the party, and step aside and post her.
0: Yeah, and it's not that he had lost the election, he stepped aside. Yeah, man, it's true.
1: No.
0: It's true.
1: Yep.
0: It's true.
1: He stepped out 2006 and it over to Portia.
0: Yeah.
1: So, me wonder if Brother Gary remember what Portia was prime minister. I'll be here talking about Sierra and Mandy.
0: And you know, Brother Gary never voted, you know?
1: So, guess what?
0: Hey.
1: Sometimes the things they pass you so fast, you're not even remember what I got. This comes sometime after my birthday pass and remember sending born, you know?
0: After so much things happen, man, so much things happening, man, of course, I believe you. It happened to me 1 year.
1: Sometime after I go, if someone not come and remind me sometime, Bishop, you know, but wait, I have no word there. Yeah, man.
0: My daughter had to flower me one morning, and then I said, what you do that for? She said, that yeah, your birthday. I suck up, remember the morning, so my birthday. Possible, man.
1: Bishop.
0: Yes, sir.
1: Why I was surprised what that one after, you know.
0: Tell me.
1: Guess who we see Wednesday?
0: Hey, Woods. We don't like that partner. You have word it a different way. You see somebody Wednesday?
1: Yes. Brother Scott.
0: You see Brother Scott Wednesday?
1: Yes, Josh. Because, you know, all along, me never knew until I sent him, I think he tell say I want you to the main kill.
0: Yes.
1: Yeah, well, Wednesday was the grave digging.
0: Eh?
1: And we broke up by a grave digging day. And you must say, how long you know me and you don't know me as one.
0: Oh, so hold on. But Brother Scott was at the concert at Gospel Synergy, you know? Brother Scott was there, you know?
1: Yes, he tell me say one day, man.
0: So when you had dropped legs up on top there, him never know saw you. We are talking about all this time.
1: No.
0: You
1: never know.
0: Hey.
1: You don't know me as much. But he used to come check me, come he used to sell around baking shop on top of town, you know.
0: Okay.
1: Yeah, and he used to come up there and check me.
0: So what him know you? What him know you as? And a lot of people gonna be surprised though. What them normally know you as? But
1: as Edgar.
0: Edgar. Oh, that's the name of your Aki Bud say. Edgar.
1: Yes. I mean know as Gas.
0: You know who as Gas?
1: Brother Scott, you know as Gas, that I'm pet name.
0: Gas or just?
1: Just.
0: Oh.
1: Gas as in Jasper.
0: Yes, Jasper. Okay. Yes. Okay.
1: So when the union start now, me don't really know him because me don't really know his last name. You understand?
0: Just your life funny, man.
1: Yes, man. And we are family all along, and we know one other than me. A real me, my year, me, and you know, say me, and me, know, say him.
0: Look at that, man. Oh, God. You see how powerful the rain is?
1: You see it?
0: Oh, so Jesus.
1: Tell me now, say, he might prepare the land to plant your sweet corn September.
0: Him better. Him better. Hey, because when the essence asked me the other day what is going to be on sale, I say, boil corn, I got dead. I never want to call him out, but him knows that I am. We are depending on him for the corn. Okay.
1: Yes, sir.
0: Okay.
1: Yes, sir.
0: Yeah, man.
1: Yes, sir. In same I go plant to be. In September, last part, you know?
0: Yes.
1: By then, they will be them time there.
0: That's right.
1: One about 8 to 10 weeks since they come in, you know?
0: Oh, but I think them kind of come in quicker. So,
1: yeah, man, that's the longest it may take, you know?
0: So, hold on. The regular car, how long it take to come in?
1: Just like 3 months. Like three months,
0: roughly the same thing then.
1: Yes, actually.
0: 9 weeks, yeah.
1: But you know, the sweet corn now coming a little quicker still. But you have to definitely in the environment for doing it.
0: Okay.
1: Because sweet soft and sweet.
0: Yes.
1: Why, yes, you know, the same can master the whole thing, I'll fix your bad.
0: Ah, yes.
1: Yeah, man.
0: Yeah, man.
1: Mm. So, your mom, sir?
0: She's doing good, man. Thank you for asking. She's doing good.
1: Okay.
0: Man.
1: Yes, man.
0: Everything plug in, man.
1: So, bless up the family, you know.
0: Yes, sir.
1: Bless up the family and big up Archibald.
0: You know who me here? I bless you up the other day. Say, you know her sister Jean from Summerfield.
1: Yes, Sister Jean. Yeah, me know her, me and Sister Jean are classmates.
0: Yes, that's what she told me, man.
1: Yeah, man, me and Sister Jean are classmates, man.
0: Okay. Good.
1: Yeah, man.
0: Yeah, man. All right.
1: Yeah, understand. So, me and her, you know.
0: Yes.
1: You still go to school together, but you see what me and tell them, you know, Bishop, say.
0: Yeah.
1: Only party, me and vote for, you know. I did, you know.
0: Oh, you mean? Oh, you mean?
1: I'm blind in the party. I'm vote, but me now vote for that one day.
0: Not true.
1: He must go take me.
0: Oh, you mean?
1: Me now support him.
0: Well said, brother. Well said.
1: Yes, sir.
0: All right.
1: Yes, sir. So big up the family, you know?
0: Yeah, man. Blessing. Thanks for checking in.
1: Happy birthday to Sim Sima. You know, me understand. Say, you know, donate. I must do it and finish.
0: It's done right now. It's done midnight. We are taking whole light.
1: The whole light. Yes, sir.
0: Yes, sir.
1: I'm big up Sister Jack. Yes, sir.
0: Yeah, man. Blessings.
1: Yes, man.
0: All right, brother.
1: Thank you.
0: All the best. Good. All right. That is Original Bones. We say good evening to everybody. Let's get back. All right. The phone lines are open. 347-213-4250. 718-725-8890.

0: Hello, good evening, you're live.
1: Good evening, you're live. How are you?
0: I am doing wonderful. Oh, what about you?
1: That's good. I'm not too bad myself. Thank God.
0: Yeah. When was your birthday, Simsima?
1: Bones, the give yourself from bones to bones. Yesterday.
0: So hold on a second. Me na nobody.
1: Sir?
0: Yes, ma'am.
1: Of course.
0: If Bones never say it, me wouldn't can remember, you know. Is 12 months it take to get to your birthday again, you know. So, you know, sometimes yes, because there's so much of us, we're not gonna remember the exact date and all these things. So you have to, we have to keep reminding each other, you know what I mean?
1: Yes, sir. Yes,
0: so let
1: sir.
0: Me say totally happy birthday to you, cause we celebrate
1: sir,
0: the whole month.
1: Until it's six.
0: Jesus.
1: May I go over until it's six?
0: Don't do it. Yeah, why you treat them so? Oh, because I holiday. Oh.
1: Yeah.
0: Okay. Well, because I holiday, we have to work with it. We understand you. So remember, we have to celebrate the holiday together. You hear what Simsima said? Okay. But talking about that, Simsima.
1: I thought you heard yesterday when Sis Essence said it. Because you're calling same time, practically.
0: Oh, maybe because I turned on the radio before I called in. That's why I didn't hear when she said it. Yeah.
1: Okay.
0: So how was it?
1: You know, it was good.
0: Wonderful.
1: To be honest, I think I'm at the stage now where I looked at it and just, you know, it's another day. Yes, it is special, you know?
0: Yes.
1: And it is more special. I'm alive. I'm about, I'm moving.
0: Yes.
1: Not just life alone, but like, let me say, health and strength and, you know?
0: Right.
1: Yes, all of those things that you have when you were born, as in like, so to speak, let us say a normal human being, you know, you get all of that. So I still have those. So, you know, for that reason was that make it extra special.
0: Yes.
1: Extra special. Trust me. It's extra special. I'm at this age and time now where, you know, it's just giving thanks, really giving thanks.
0: That's right.
1: Really, really giving thanks. The crazy things that are happening around.
0: Yes.
1: Trust me.
0: Mm-hmm.
1: It's an opportune time to draw near and just actually tune in with God and give him thanks. I mean, when I said give him thanks, I mean, actually look at it and say, Father God, I really thank you. It could have been, but it's not.
0: Yes. That's true.
1: Yes. So that's just my
0: nice. Awesome.
1: That's just my nice.
0: Awesome.
1: Awesome. This is another day, and I get to listen to Sister Essence. It was good, and the Thrillers. Mm-hmm. I kind of realized that you guys are kind of stuck a bit on Thrillers. I don't have a problem.
0: Yeah. The Grace has time now. They might get them time, not you.
1: Yes. Trust me, they did some real. Good renditions, trust me. And so I was just here enjoying it. And you know, once I'm listening to the family, it's good. It is all good. It's all
0: awesome.
1: Good.
0: Awesome.
1: So, yeah, thank God for that and thank God. And you also being you know, the physical, like the glove, you know, you make it. Yeah, because God is a spirit.
0: Amen.
1: You know, you're the vessel.
0: Amen.
1: You're the glove. So you are the one who so I am glad that we get to me listening, it's like what would have said partying with. Yes, I get to listen.
0: Yes.
1: As always, Sister Essence come through. It was good.
0: Awesome.
1: So, I'm not really miss anything. Like, you know, you'd probably think that you'd have an elaborate something to celebrate. No, it was just awesome. It was just awesome just listening.
0: Great.
1: I really did enjoy myself. Yeah.
0: Great.
1: Yes, sir.
0: Talking about that though, I get to understand that normally, if the holiday falls on a weekend, it would be celebrate on the next business day.
1: The same day.
0: So what happened tomorrow? I gather that the holidays is being celebrated.
1: It will be celebrated.
0: Oh.
1: It will be celebrated. I'm learning that. I saw that it will be celebrated on the day. They're not shifting it, so to speak.
0: So Monday will be what? Monday will be a normal business day?
1: So Monday would be okay. So let me just see.
0: Take your time.
1: Yes, Monday would be a normal day. Mm-hmm. Well, yes.
0: And then the 6th.
1: Friday would be a normal day.
0: So
1: six would be a normal day, and then
0: the 6th will be a normal. So hold on. So the 1st of August.
1: It will be celebrated tomorrow. Normally, right. They would push it over.
0: So what about
1: they're
0: the 6th of August?
1: That, I understand. The 6th of August will just be celebrated on that day and then work again the following day.
0: So the 6th of August, what kind of day? Not holiday?
1: Independent. Yes, it right. Is an holiday. So the 1st and the 6th.
0: So when are the 6th again? When are the 6th?
1: The 6th is so going to Sunday, be Monday, Thursday. Tuesday, Wednesday.
0: So it also Thursday is going to be a holiday.
1: Yes.
0: And then
1: yes.
0: Friday we're going back to a normal day.
1: Yes, sir.
0: Oh. Yes, sir. So when is Demby? Thursday?
1: Yeah. Oh Lord, I haven't even heard about that.
0: I don't hear nothing
1: but,
0: about it.
1: I think the sixth would probably be their big day, so I guess they would start off.
0: But I hear nothing about Demby, brother. Not yet, nothing.
1: I don't hear it. Oh my God, things is changing so much. I remember when Demby used to be a thing.
0: Yeah. Yeah.
1: And you are down there. Come on now. And you're down there.
0: Yes. Good. Talk. So what you say? So what you say? Let me hear you. Let me hear if you're on the right path.
1: You're down there. So.
0: Exactly.
1: I'm sure that.
0: Exactly.
1: Sure that,
0: and we are media houses.
1: People down there. Exactly.
0: And we are media house. Eh? And Demby.
1: Yeah.
0: In a Clarendon. Don't even reach out to us. Yeah, man. Yeah, man.
1: Demby's next door.
0: Yep. Yep.
1: Somebody have to buck up in her. Somebody have to buck up in her the sign. So they know that you're down there. Somebody understand.
0: Thank
1: why,
0: you, Sim Sima. Thank you, Sim Sima. Well said.
1: Being advertised.
0: Well said.
1: No, all
0: well
1: right.
0: Said.
1: Nobody don't go. Don't go, people. Don't go. It's a secret.
0: Be silent, Padawan. You can't talk. Be silent. Padawan.
1: Yeah, me can't talk. You don't talk. Me talk. You, too. Talk. You don't talk. Yeah, nobody don't go because it's a secret. You're there. We are supposed to be one, mm-hmm. And we're supposed to be using what we have, our platform.
0: Yes.
1: And you're next door. You're next door. You're literally next door.
0: Yeah. Yeah.
1: And you're telling me that the CEOs and not only are you are next door, right there, literally,
0: yes.
1: But behind you, further out to come back out to send catching you out there, so them
0: the
1: north,
0: same
1: road,
0: the same
1: road, people them.
0: We up on the same road we take you to them be, yeah. We up on
1: the
0: major
1: red and white people them we are keep it,
0: yeah.
1: The red and white and blue.
0: I know what you mean. heading to Oldama.
1: Exactly.
0: We have problem.
1: I understand why it's not, and they are saying to us what we must use, what we have.
0: Yeah,
1: but they're not using you.
0: Yeah, man.
1: They're not using you.
0: Yeah, man. Yeah, man.
1: I don't care how young the station is.
0: But we're not young. What are you talking about? We're not young.
1: Every station have them own listeners.
0: Exactly.
1: So they're supposed to be using them. They have, and I'm sure you're registered. So
0: we never go down in a them they feel there with the bottom line.
1: No, I'm
0: is
1: saying, I'm saying that
0: they
1: no,
0: are
1: I'm
0: supposed
1: saying,
0: to use
1: if,
0: us. We are in the parish.
1: No, what that is true. But what I'm saying is that the parish are. But what also I'm saying, you're registered, right? Because everything has to go by protocol. Even if the red and white people them and the Dembis them don't know, I'm sure that the bigger heads them must know. So they said, okay, information,
0: everybody,
1: people them to pass it down.
0: Everybody know. And they listen. They must listen.
1: Hold on again, no, sir. Me see them advertise one fear. Me see them advertise
0: don't call
1: one fear.
0: Don't call on him, no.
1: Me see them advertise not a fear as in like a dance fear.
0: Uh-huh. Yeah.
1: I may not hear it either.
0: Leave it alone. Kiss the other, sir. They understand how powerful the central is in the parish. Don't worry. It's okay.
1: Hmm.
0: It's okay. Anyway, let's bygone be bygone. You said bygone, right?
1: Yes, sir.
0: Okay.
1: You enjoy also your evening.
0: And thank you so much. It's good to hear from you, man. Come here, say, oh, I hear from Simsima.
1: Sir, trust me, I have been here listening at times, and okay. Sometimes I was out, so, oh, okay. You know.
0: That's understandable.
1: Yeah.
0: All right, thank you for calling. Stay safe.
1: Good. Good study.
0: Wednesday.
1: Good study Wednesday.
0: Okay, good.
1: Good study Wednesday. Where was it again?
0: John 18.
1: There was a point you said something, but anyway, I don't remember it now. But I'll
0: if you remember, call me back. If you remember.
1: Yes. Well, all right. Probably I'm never gonna read back the Bible again.
0: Take your time. No problem.
1: But you said so. I think it was something about a man, though. But anyway.
0: All right.
1: It was good.
0: To God be the glory. God bless you.
1: God be the glory. Yes. Bless you.
0: All right. Thanks for calling. All right. Good. All right. We'll keep the phone line open. Let's go to this phone line here. Hello. Good evening.
2: Hello. Good evening. I'm good. How are you, sir?
0: I am blessed.
2: How are you, good evening?
0: Brother Jarrett.
2: Yes, I'll be that Garrett. I'll be that Jarrett. Be that Garrett.
0: All right, brother Garrett.
2: You know what I'm going to charge you. So I'm going to do this well up my name.
0: Oh, you say, what you think with it? You think with it, a rally? Only rally they charge people, man.
2: So you do, sir?
0: I am doing good, man. How you doing?
2: Well, I'm giving God thanks for the heat. It's the power of the heat.
0: Jesus. I believe you, because up here is hot too, you know. Up here is 84 degrees.
2: Yes. Oh God, really, I better be a Mr. Funko Wendy.
0: So you hold on. Go ahead.
2: Yeah, somebody like here this morning was talking about this one this morning. What? But they don't talk about some of it. When you put on Claro, you know. When you put on Claro on your phone, you want somebody can listen to it, you know, and it's serve you 1 month, you know. You know, you didn't talk about that.
0: So why you didn't call him? Why you never call him and tell him that?
2: No, sir.
0: Why? You don't know a number?
2: No, sir. We can't manage that again.
0: Jesus. So you don't have a number? Mm-hmm. You don't have Brother Gary number?
2: No, sir. Can't manage me. Me not have a number.
0: You can't activate this Morgan, man. Activate this Morgan, man. And call the show, man.
2: No, sir. I'm not that.
0: Lord Jesus, you're going to tell him say you're afraid of him. You're going to tell him say you're afraid of him. You're going to tell him say you're afraid of him.
2: God, what a good answer.
0: I am doing good, man. I am giving God thanks.
2: Will you spend your birthday?
0: My birthday was, oh God, man. I don't have word to say how my birthday was. It was excellent. Super fabulous.
2: To God be the glory.
0: Yes.
2: To God be the glory. I spend my one a lot. Me enjoy my day.
0: That's right.
2: So
0: you finish your chicken when you go to KFC, you finish your chicken for your birthday.
2: Jesus, I'm back. When I get a dog. I finish everything in them. No care what none. me throw the box in the bin. And the cup. Me no care what none.
0: So that means you enjoy your birthday. You enjoy your birthday then, man.
2: Yes.
0: Yes.
2: Yes, sir.
0: And that is
2: yes,
0: good.
2: Sir, to God be the glory.
0: That is good. That is good.
2: Yeah. Mm-hmm. To God be the glory. Yeah. I want to big up Auntie Pam.
0: Auntie
2: Morgan. I want to big up Auntie Pam.
0: Morgan's Paris.
2: Pam, Sister Pam.
0: Yeah, Pam Morgan's Morgan Paris.
2: Paris, Sister Pam.
0: Yeah.
2: Yeah. You Sister Pam. I'm big up Auntie Debbie.
0: Yes.
2: Yes. Mm-hmm. Yes, and all the crew, Ben Mem in Burbridge and the youngest man, big them up, big them up.
0: All
2: big
0: right.
2: them up, man, big them up.
0: No problem.
2: You have some silent listener.
0: Why you call me, brother? But why you call me, brother Gary? So you know what I call him? You know, easy, you know?
2: No, you have to go call him,
0: you know, because you call him up, you know.
2: I know, man.
0: All right, man. Bless up yourself, man. Thanks for calling.
2: Me, I try to get you after here, and me not get you. What time me can call you, sir? Forget you.
0: Call me tomorrow, in the day. Tomorrow in the day.
2: Me couldn't call. Me not go have nothing. Me couldn't call you after you come off of the year tonight.
0: Me come off after 6, you know. Yes, you can. Yeah. Yes, you can. Yes.
2: Yeah. After.
0: Yeah, man.
2: You come off because. Yeah.
0: All right, no problem.
2: So big up everybody, see me.
0: Yeah, man.
2: Yes, man. Big up Jamaica.
0: Bless you, man.
2: Yes, man. Big up.
0: All right, good. All right, let me see this one. All right, the phone line. Wow, the phone line hot today. Jesus. No, sir. Let me say good afternoon to everybody. Good evening to Mr. Stofton and all the wonderful staffs over there at Tufton Enterprise and Hardware. Good evening, Mr. Perry, Perry's Mini Mart and the wonderful staffs. Good evening. Let's go to this call. Hello, good evening.
3: Bishop.
0: Yes, sir.
3: Yeah, them be start today, you know, and around till Sunday.
0: Them be start today?
3: Yeah, and it's going around till Sunday, 3 days.
0: Okay, all right, no problem.
3: Yeah, man.
0: All right.
3: Last year, let me know, I mean, one day, you know, because after burial.
0: Yes.
3: Last year, them did only have the one day, but this year, they gone back to the tree. Even when me left, I was more grateful, more buried, but...
0: Okay.
3: Came come back up, you know?
0: Okay. They normally have the queen, the agriculture queen, as well?
3: Yes.
0: So they're going to have all of that down there?
3: Yeah, man, all of them king, they did, man. Okay. Every king what they used to have.
0: Yeah.
3: They even add more to it, you know. Me understand.
0: Find somebody from the organization. Give me a call, and let me hear some more about it. But thank you for calling, though, and give me that information.
3: Yes.
0: All right.
3: Yes, Bishop. All right.
0: Yeah. All right. Let's go to this call. Hello. Good evening. Hello. Good evening.
4: Good evening, sir.
0: Good evening.
4: Good evening, sir.
0: Hey, so like my bestie. Then there's a shoe out of line. Oh, all of a sudden you make them a push out of line, Sir Carleen.
4: You know them a push me out of line and take me call, sir.
0: Stop it. Why you say that?
4: Because me.
0: Oh, you feel
4: me not get you, sir.
0: Oh, you feel say me not take your call. They only take every other call.
4: Because
0: I don't know who is calling. Me just press the phone and me see the call. Take it back.
4: Me if you take it back, sir?
0: Yes.
4: Give me a reason.
0: Because it's not true. That's the reason.
4: Sir?
0: Because it's not true. That's the reason. You know, take it back. All right. Are you alone? I'll keep it that way. So you stay there. How are you?
4: I'm not too bad and I'm not too good. I'm okay.
0: You're not too bad. You get your purse?
5: No, sir.
0: What do you mean you don't get your purse?
5: I don't get it, sir. I don't know what's going on.
0: So did you go back down there?
5: The station, and they say they don't have it. So I'm going over back every process. I'm taking out back the TR, and I'm going to do back the ID and do back the bank card already.
0: Jesus. Wonder if it wasn't true then, because people can say anything. Maybe they didn't leave it at the police station. Because if it was left at the police station, they would have given it to you. Now I'm led to believe that it wasn't left at the police station. I don't think so. I think somebody said it was left there, but in truth and in fact, it wasn't left there. And I don't know why people...
5: Because when I went to the station and search, they didn't find it. And a police lady said to me that everything, she opened a safe and she said to me, say, everything fine and come. Right in here, so them keep it and see.
0: They didn't leave it there. They didn't leave it there, man. They didn't. I'm convinced that they didn't leave it there. That the police station don't operate that way. You'd have gotten it if it was left there. I think these people just say something, them gone with it. But Ali, I mean, if they just take out the money and leave the purse at the police station, or even take the purse then and leave the IDs with the police station. At least do that, no man. Jesus. So you have to get a police report to be looking over back all of those things again.
5: When I went to Stapleton to talk about it, they just give me a form, last form to fill out.
0: Okay.
5: So you get... They asked me ID, but I told them I don't have an ID. So they say when I'm coming back, I should bring the passport.
0: Okay.
5: Instead of the ID.
0: So you fill out the form already and you have to take it back to the police station?
5: At the police station, sir. Just bring it.

0: back to the tearing office.
1: Okay. Still ready?
0: No, sir. I just went to look about it and Tuesday.
1: So you don't know the number of it tearing?
0: The one that last, sir?
1: Yeah, no one tearing you have.
0: The one that last, I have the picture on my phone, you know, sir.
1: So you show them at
0: along
1: the tearing
0: the idea.
1: So you show them at the tearing office?
0: No, sir. The lady where what I speak to, she said we have to get a farm.
1: Get our
0: to prove that the a farm to sign out to prove that the tearing lasts.
1: Okay, yeah.
0: So she gives me a farm.
1: Right.
0: So yeah, so when she asked me for the ID,
1: yeah,
0: I told her that the ID also lost. So she said, when I'm bring the
1: your passport.
0: Passport.
1: So your passport is in my purse?
0: No, sir, I look it in.
1: Oh. Jesus. So you're not sure your passport, you're not sure your picture of your ID on your phone?
0: Because they didn't ask for the repeat at
1: so,
0: that time.
1: So you don't fill out the farm right there? You fill out the farm right there?
0: No, sir, I bring it home, so...
1: Will you bring out the... Hold on. Will you bring out the farm for? You don't fill out the farm and you have all the information?
0: Sir, sometimes you're not even doing that thing, so you could have flowed.
1: Jesus. You have you have a TRN. You have the TRN. You have the driver's license number is the TRN. That's all you need. You know? You have all the information there. Come on. And you fill it out and give to them. And if them say you have to have an ID, you show them your ID by your phone and you get your TRN right there. The good thing about it, though, the TRN, you have the number in case. Most places you go, you have to show the physical TRN. But if you show them by your phone, I see them thing.
0: Yeah, that's what I do right now. Use the one on the phone, the picture on the phone.
1: Okay. But you know, some places you have to give them the physical TRN, though.
0: Yeah, yes, sir. You have to give them the card itself.
1: So, what happens?
0: I don't reach the size yet, sir.
1: What you mean in a region, sir? What you mean in a region, sir? So when the driver's license plate said, right out of the other, hold on. Is that me a penny?
0: They don't take it out. No, sir. Chapel Town.
1: So they don't have a driver. Chapel Town what? What is in Chapel Town? Post
0: the,
1: office?
0: The tax office. The tax office, sir.
1: You have tax office at Chapel Town?
0: Yes, sir.
1: Shh.
0: Right beside the police, right beside the courthouse.
1: You have tax officers, sir? What you say?
0: You never know that, sir.
1: No, me never know that. At me never know that Chapel Town so big.
0: Tax, sir. Right side.
1: Me know the police.
0: Phillips.
1: Right at the courthouse?
0: Yes, sir.
1: Jesus. So hold on a second. So you never go over the tax office to look for your ID?
0: That's where I went to look about the tearing.
1: Don't make me drop off in ice. Hold on a second. And you not think so you could have looked about the two of them one time? Me not play with you.
0: The ID and the... No, I didn't know that you could look up about
1: you know
0: the
1: tax,
0: ID and the tearing.
1: Did you know the tax office?
0: I have to go at the electoral office go for do, the ID.
1: For what kind of ID? I don't know voters ID you look about.
0: But me never know. Me don't know if that's say you can't look about.
1: Oh, you mean the tax office you go look about when you go drive, forget your driver's license. Don't you have to carry the information to the tax office?
0: No, sir, about the driver's license, sir. So me not have no idea on that.
1: Jesus.
0: One as yet.
1: You need to find yourself. You need to find yourself back at the tax office and tell them say you lost it. That's what. What did the police say about the driver's license? For you to get back your driver's license, what do you need to do?
0: I didn't mention it.
1: You must have got your mama in jail this evening. So, Carleen, when you and.

0: went and spoke with the. That's what did the police say about the driver's license? For you to get back your driver's license, what do you need to do?
1: I didn't mention it.
0: You don't say we're gonna jump off my chair this evening.

0: Just tell them that I lost it. CRN on the ID.
1: Hold on a second. Oh, you mean you don't have the driver's license yet? You don't have the driver's license?
0: Sir?
1: You don't have one driver's license?
0: No, sir.
1: Oh,
0: no, sir,
1: okay,
0: not yet.
1: Okay. I thought you have a driver's license. So it's just the TRN you lose then?
0: The TRN and the ID and my husband
1: what
0: and
1: kind,
0: my
1: hold on, card. Hold on. What kind of ID you keep talking about? What kind of ID?
0: The general ID, sir.
1: You mean the voters?
0: The government ID.
1: Oh, the government
0: the voters
1: ID.
0: ID.
1: Oh, okay. Yeah, but is this the same tax office you look about the voters, the government? Oh.
0: No, sir. It's the lecturer office. Sir.
1: Okay. But you know, that means you have to come to Maypen?
0: No, Kelix. It's Kelix. I don't mind one, sir.
1: Oh, Kelix. Okay.
0: And there's a lecturer office also in Framfield.
1: Okay. So that mean you okay. All right. I think you need to go there and look about it as early as possible. Don't travel up and down with your passport.
0: No, sir.
1: Because you're going to have to now travel with your passport if you're going to do a business or anything. So the earlier you're going to look about your national ID name. And then voter's ID is national ID. That's how you go.
0: See me, sir.
1: Yeah, but you get it from the electoral office, yes. Yes. Anyway, apart from that, how you doing? Colin!
0: It's a long story, sir. Sir.
1: Oh, your son, sir. I like your son, you know. How is your granddaughter or grandson?
0: Yeah, I'm sorry. She's okay now. Then take her off at the clinic, so she's 100% now.
1: Okay. All right, sounds good. You have to call me off the ear, man. I don't like your son. All right?
0: Okay, sir.
1: All right, thanks for calling. All right.
0: Mm. Okay.
1: Mm. All right, let's jump into another call. Hello, good evening. All right. Hello? All right. All right, the phone lines are open. Let me see if I get this call here. Hello, caller. Good evening. You're live.
2: Good evening, Uncle Wayne.
1: Good evening, Auntie Peggy. How are you?
2: Well, I'm blessed. Calm, alive, and well.
1: Wonderful. Happy to hear you.
2: Yes, I was calling you on the 28th and on your birthday, and the whole time I was calling, I never get through.
1: Lord Jesus, a lot of people. I don't think I took any call. I think I take the 28th
2: you're,
1: was when.
2: You're taking special call as we're calling, so you see who number come up and
1: hold
2: or them pitched or something, and you don't take our call.
1: All right, hold on. Take your time with me now. When was the 28th? What day?
2: Think was Monday. Is that Monday?
1: Me no know me ask you.
2: Me da have go look on the almanac.
1: Take your time and look on the almanac. Can you remember everything about the show? Take your time. Yeah, look to. Let me see.
2: That way you say Uncle Wayne G's live. Me telling me never call.
1: No man. No. I could never say that, and I would never say that. Okay, so the 28th was a Tuesday. I don't work on the radio on a Tuesday. Oh, you match up that? Yeah. I talk about it now. That's why I asked you the question. That is why I asked you the question. The 26th was Sunday, so the 27th was Monday. I've been out upon the radio on a Tuesday. That's it, Auntie Peggy.
2: I don't remember if I was the Monday or the Tuesday was called.
1: You
2: but
1: said
2: me call one day.
1: What you said to me, the 28th was Annie's birthday, and you was calling me on her birthday. And me no work for Annie on Annie's birthday. Me never depart the radio. You see why I ask you now?
2: Okay then.
1: Ah, that's why. Well, maybe you call me Wednesday.
2: Well, sorry about that.
1: I think you might have called me Wednesday. After.

0: birthday or before our birthday.
1: Could you call not going through at all, be a music and do stuff playing and... But I know I call one day.
0: I think it's Monday, man. I think it's Monday. Because Monday I was taking a lot of... Because I wasn't feeling that hot. You ever say, you know, when you feel, when you don't feel that hot, I was taking a lot of calls. But that's what happened. So sorry, man.
1: Okay.
0: So that's what happened, man. That happened, man. So happy birthday, Annie. You can't say it still, because you don't know, so July people celebrate the 1 month.
1: me say it to our Uncle Wingy, because she's not around, but...
0: Yes.
1: Anyway, she there. I think she enjoy as much as she ever, but I think she enjoy her day still.
0: That's right. Thank God. Thank God. Thank God.
1: So I just want to send shout out to all the Raider family, and to you and your family, and to my family, and to Reverend Melva Carty.
0: Yes, ma'am.
1: And to all the Raider family.
0: Yes.
1: Just bless up and hope them have a good evening, to DJ Robert and to everyone, the Essence, and everyone, Bronco and GD Heat killing us, man.
0: Yeah, that me a ear. I see him way up here, you know. Jesus.
1: Yeah.
0: Wow.
1: Time hot, bad.
0: Like, and them always say time hot when I'm mango time, you know. Mango time.
1: Yes, Carl, yesterday me and Annie was talking, and she tell me, say she wash her ear, and then she sit down outside. So me I tell her, say she know if you take too much of those eat over there.
0: Yes, yes.
1: So she sit down outside, and the sun dry out her ear, because she never go work yesterday till late.
0: Okay. Oh, God. Wow, what are they? So you eat any mango, Auntie Peggy? You eat any mango?
1: You know, sir, from mango come in, Uncle Wingy, we go Portland and we get some mango named Guinean. So only go sweet okay, mango.
0: What is name? Guinean. I don't know that one.
1: Those mango mostly beer in Portland.
0: Oh, okay.
1: And me never eat much either. I don't know. It was a whole box of mango kiva my sister buy.
0: Jesus!
1: And I don't think I eat three out there, because them was so sweet. And then to me diabetic, I never eat much either. Don't hear mango sell, but me not chew me diabetic. Me not really fool around those stuff.
0: It.
1: And on, yeah.
0: Okay.
1: I understand.
0: I agree with you. I agree with you.
1: My diabetic still not bad like some people want to know, but me still no go out of the way of eating.
0: That's right. I agree with you, Auntie Peggy. I agree with you.
1: Yeah.
0: All right.
1: So, hope you enjoy your evening and travel home.
0: Thank you, ma'am. God bless you. Thanks for calling. All right. Good. Yes. All right. I tell you, the phone line remained open a long time. I'm not talking to the radio family. You know. Hey, Annie. Happy birthday to you, Annie. Big up yourself. Yes. Real birthday. One Annie on the up. Oh, let's continue here.
2: Highland worship.
0: Jeremy and Edward.
2: Whoa.
0: I said maybe.
2: Maybe.
0: Oh. Hello, good evening, you're live.
3: Yes, sir. Sir, I was saying, you said I must call you back.
0: Yeah, man.
3: When it was about Peter.
0: Yes.
3: And I heard this something like when Peter, he always says something.
0: You're there? The internet.
3: Sir?
0: Come back again. The internet messed up a while ago. Repeat.
3: Sir, are you there? What's wrong?
0: Repeat.
3: Are you here?
0: Yes, I'm here now. Repeat.
3: Something like this, like you said. Peter?
0: Can you hear me? First of all, can you hear me?
3: It's unstable. Sir?
0: Can you hear me?
3: Sims, you hear me now, sir?
0: I am here. I hear you a little bit. Go again. Are you there? Sim Sima?
3: Yes, sir. I'm hearing you now.
0: All right. Stay right there, sir. Yes, stay right there. Yes, go ahead now.
3: So I was saying, I think you said something like Peter, he always said the right thing at the wrong time or the, well, it's the right thing. Something like that. Jesus, he's talking about me.
0: That's exactly what I said. Yes.
3: That's Peter. He must talk about me right there, sir. But also, the other point is, with a ministry started right there, you know, for the man that he cut off his ear. Because it's just that through the Bible said, this in the children of disobedience, the spirit of disobedience working them. Because if somebody,
0: yes,
3: and you, your ears get cut off,
0: yes,
3: and somebody heal you right there and then,
0: right,
3: you're going to have to start to think something.
0: Mm-hmm.
3: Yes, just like the soldier that they said, when they pierced him, when he pierced Jesus in his side, and the water and the vinegar run out back out of Jesus, he now said, truly, this was the Son of God.
0: Mm-hmm.
3: Mm-hmm. So it was the same thing with that man. I just
0: don't think
3: that anybody would have expounded on it. And what I said, I remember one day, good evening, Brother Morgan, and he was saying other been left out. It's just that they said, and the Bible scholars, they did say that they leave out a lot of those things because Jesus did not make reference to those, so they left them out. But I believe that everybody who has ever has an encounter with Jesus, I believe that they wrote something about him.
0: You said everybody who have an, well, you know, the thing about writing, you know, We can have, like, all right, let's say you have 30 of us go to a function, but not all the 30 of us can retain everything that that was said at the function. Sometimes, you know, people have gone to, you know, that people go to church today, Sunday, and when them come home, some of them don't remember what pastor say.
3: That's true.
0: So, I do understand what you're saying, but not everybody would have written something about, because some people just go there for hear what Jesus is. Some go there because of the excitement too, you know. Some go there because they want to see what Jesus do and all them something. So they're not gonna pay attention to writing, really.
3: Well, to be honest. You know, probably me use the word too loosely then.
0: No, man,
3: you know,
0: me understand what you're saying.
3: Too loosely, but yeah, mm-hmm. Yeah.
0: I do get your point.
3: Mm-hmm. Yeah, so that was what I was saying when you were talking. I was saying right there and then that man would have had a encounter with him because he would have probably been hearing these things and the Pharisees and the scribes would have made Jesus look bad.
0: Mm-hmm.
3: But when he went there and after Peter cutting off his ears, I think he somewhere along the line would have probably just started to, even if he was still in the work of getting Jesus going to the Cephas and wherever else, you know, at some point in time, I think that he would have sat down, you know, when everything is over, the rush is over, and would have somewhere acknowledged that, hey, truly this man was who he said he is, especially if he hear all of the things that took place, the raising of Jesus and so on and so forth. About him, yeah, that was what just stood out to me while you were talking about it. That was what I said. I've never really heard anybody like probably to say that, you know, who knows, that probably that man would have started to look at Jesus a different way now from that's what I got when you were talking.
0: Awesome. Wise thinker. Yes, thank you so much. Yes, let me give you, I was listening to the essence earlier this afternoon, and I am going to give you a scripture, and you're going to look into it, because I have the intention of teaching it. If it is not this Saturday evening, maybe not next week Saturday evening. How that sound?
3: Oh. Okay, not a problem.
0: 1 Timothy chapter 2. Concentrate on especially on all the verses, but I would want for you to pay attention

0: to the last two verses and see how difficult it might get. First Timothy chapter 2.
1: Verse 15. Especially verse 15.
0: Yes. All right. Thank you. Okay. All right. Bless you. All right. Good, good. All right. Let me say good evening, good evening, good evening, good evening, everybody. Good evening to you. I think I want to really, because I listen to the essence. I keep going back there. And I don't know if some, hold on a second. Hello, caller, good evening.
2: Uncle Wendy.
0: Yes, yes, Auntie Peggy.
2: I'll be called back. You know, so we come from the ear and I chat stupidness about any birthday. I don't know the 28th come in on my mouth and the birthday was on the 27th.
0: I know me.
2: I hope you are not here before God done me.
0: That's what me and say.
2: Because, you know, they won't. And when me, I got the phone, me say, what, Jesus, you know, you be calling at look away, uncle, where Jesus will be this funny here.
0: Listen to me. Don't worry about it. You don't respond for that. Nobody can beat you for that. Listen to me, Auntie Peggy. You see, at our age, at our age, we can't make any mistake. Uncle, it's okay.
2: I don't know which part 28 come here. Yeah, I don't know how the 27 more. I don't know where 28 come from.
0: That's what me I say. Been a work for the 28.
2: Oh, God is mercy, poor me.
0: I'm sorry, God. Don't worry yourself about it. Don't worry yourself.
2: I hear me now. Hey. Hear me. Hey. Listen over birthday, Holly, while Fianny, so Uncle Wendy, no record. I hear me. I start fooling this. I don't catch me up.
0: Me no member. No, me no member. Auntie Peggy, man. I would not remind you.
2: I remember somebody call you before and tell you, say, yes. You know, one was a believer and the 14.
0: Auntie Peggy, that has, remember say a whole heap of birthday people we have, you know? We can't remember everything.
2: And then me tell you, say, anyone coming up on the 27th, you know? And you say, I mean, you said to you, say, she not there here. You say, we still are going to call in and celebrate.
0: Yes.
2: I don't know where 28 come from, you know, my mouth this year.
0: All right, well, you're correct. Thank God you're correct, you know. So if Kiva here, she hears say you're correct, not you. All right, thank you. All right, good, good. Hey, listen to me. When we reach at these ages, you see, we will make mistake. We are going to make mistake. And the worst thing, we are human. Then if the young people, they might make mistake. What say we, the elders? Don't worry about it, Auntie Peggy. Don't worry about it. We're good. We're good. We're good. You're good. You're good. Don't worry about it. As I was saying, though, that I think as a teacher of the word, and there's something that somebody asked me the other day. Somebody sent a question to me and say, if a teacher and a preacher is not the same. No. No. A teacher of the word and a preacher is two different things. Two different. They are not the same. All right? A preacher is a preacher. A teacher is a teacher. And that is the reason why we teach chapter by chapter and verse by verse. Because sometimes I would get, and I know I'm backed up, to be honest, questions, and some people, you know, one of the Ready family would just pluck out a question out of a verse and ask And I would reply, and I would say, because context matters. Context matters. So, and here's another thing while I said that. As a teacher, one thing I learned, don't contradict the word or a scripture with just your own thinking. Use scripture to clarify scripture. You heard me? Use scripture to answer scripture. And if I get the opportunity to sit down and teach 1 Timothy chapter 2, of course I will go in depth and I will explain so much, because there are so many preachers, not teachers, but preachers that misunderstand what the Bible is saying. They just pick a verse and they preach. But when you're teaching, you have to explain. A teacher would command the mass or the people, because the people, let's say, when the children go to school, the class of student, they sit there and they are paying attention to the teacher and listening to what the teacher is saying. While, on the other hand, the preacher will be preaching. Some people are on their phone. Some people are reading another book. So they are zoned out. But when a teacher is teaching, you are into it because you want to listen to the explanation that is happening. How? All right, I've read this before. Now that this teacher is teaching this, I've heard a teacher teach this before. Let me hear how this teacher present this. Mind you, I can't believe in today's age, there are still preachers who are saying a woman not supposed to lead or be a leader, or be a leadership in church. Where do you get them something from? Which Bible you all are reading? I'm sure it's the same Bible, but you all are misunderstanding the scripture. And it's full time for preachers to stop, smell the roses, settle down, and start learn your Bible. You are an embarrassment to the scripture. Stop it. Talking about women should not lead a church. Where did you get that in the Bible where it say a woman should not lead a church? Where? Show me. I'm a guarantee say what you're going to show me. I will teach you the word and allow the Holy Spirit to guide us and we come up with a different interpretation of what you got. Did you know? And I'm not teaching, but did you know that a woman is, and this is going to blow your mind, is so much more important than a man, especially in a relationship? I know you're coming at me, preacher, but you can't manage, you can't match it. Don't do it, don't do it, don't do it, don't do it. I will use scripture and blow your mind. I will use scripture and blow your mind. Did you know? A woman can push out a baby. A man can never do it. A man can never, ever do it. Give that same woman a business to be the head of that business, and the woman will do it even better than you. So there are things that the woman can do that you as a man can never do. And I know, of course, you're going to run far. But Jesus said, the man should be the head of the house. As what? It never end there. As what? Not because of you. Because of Jesus. You forget that. A man should be the head of the house. As what? So you will run with the idea, and you tell your wife, the man is the head of the house, but you stop. It's not because of you. It's because of Jesus. As though Jesus is the head of the church. You don't play, pastor. Don't play around. I've been simmering down, and we've been teaching. We've been good. But when I hear the essence said that today, and said, woman not supposed to be this, woman not supposed to be that, woman not supposed to be that. Huh? Come on. Pastors, ministers, bishop, settle down. Take up your Bible and read with understanding. Don't read a little passage, a little verse, and then come and talk about it. Ask the Holy Spirit to reveal the information to you. But don't come and say the woman not supposed to be the head. The woman can do so much more than what you can do. If it wasn't for the woman, you see, one who has said that wouldn't be here. So you all need to stop. We don't have time for these things, man. Preach the word for people to get saved and come and know Jesus and get off of the ladies that is leading the flock to Jesus Christ. You think Jesus have a problem with that? You believe that Jesus have a problem with a woman leading the church? As a Bible scholar, let me tell you this. Is a woman leading the church that I attend? A woman. And I am happy with her leadership. Gone are those days when you all fester around this idea. Woman not fi lead church. Woman not fi do this. Woman not fi do that. You serious? So woman not fi have baby then? You ever see a man have baby yet? Eh? You ever see a man push out a baby? Never. Can't happen. Can never happen.

preachers need to stop. Stop this idea. And I am not saying for a minute that a woman not supposed to go to a church, that a man is pastoring and saying these things. No, I don't have that right. No, I don't have that right. But what I'm saying is, where did you get your idea from? It is not in the Bible. It's not scriptural. You misunderstand the scripture. And if you are listening to me, and your pastor is saying the same thing, or you hear your friend has said the same thing, we are going to go into scripture. Come in a business, how big the man is, you know. How long them are teaching, you know. How long them are do this, you know. Mm-mm. I am humble because I allow the Holy Spirit to do the teaching. I am not the person. I allow the Holy Spirit to do the teaching. And nowhere in scripture, my brothers and sisters, it tells you that. Too much misunderstanding about the word. And you know what? When I was in college, and I'm talking about Bible college, I made a decision as to how far I would go as it relates to the Bible. And I told the Lord, I said, give me what you think is perfectly right for Graham. And then I also said to the Lord, I want to do something, but I don't want to do it off my own. And then I remember doing a study that I was given. And the only way to get the answer is answering scripture with scripture. That's what led me to chapter by chapter, verse by verse. To say this, that we have preachers that knows the word and can preach, but as soon as I realize that they are going down the wrong path, I zone out. Why do you think a lot of people sleep in a church? A lot of people sleep in a church because of that. As soon as the preacher says certain things, as soon as they start saying your neighbor this and that, me zone out long time. Me no go to church for that. Me no want to hear nothing about my neighbor. No, not in that kind of way. Your neighbor do you this, your neighbor do you that, your neighbor do you that, your family do you that. Me no want to know. God me say, me no want to hear about my neighbor do this and my neighbor do that to me. If my neighbor can do something to me, a God allow that for him. Them can't do it unless God allow them for him. You know what? I'm going to come off of that, you know. I'm going to go back and play the people their music and song and so.

0: right, for those of you who are calling, we're gonna get back to the phone line.
1: Hey.
0: At about 1:30, but for right now, let me say good evening to Sister Chung. Hey, Borough Bridge family, Vanessa, God. White Sun, good evening.
2: Can't last too long if you keep up.
0: The great late.

Yes, the field. Good evening, Daddy Mondo. Good evening, Penance. Back Penance. Good evening, Evangelist Morgan, Sister Morgan. Good evening to you. Sister Graham, good evening over there.

0: gotta say good evening to Al Malik. Tiela, good evening.
1: Who brings the fire?
0: At 6 o'clock in New York, Wallan!
1: And makes his home.
0: Let's take the break, we'll be back.
1: Run to the darkness.
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Tisha Reed. Shining on walk away with the winnings for the month of July. 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Sweeter than the day before. So we say congratulations once more, Kanisha.

Just before I do that, let me drop you one Grace Thrillers. 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One Grace Thrillers before we get to the winner for On Central Stage. Right here on the 96.3 FM.

I tell you, Jesus made all the difference in my life. All right, so you have been listening to On Central Stage, right? So you know that the month of July comes to an end, yes, this past Thursday, yes, with On Central Stage Artists of the Month, right? So with that said, here goes the Artists of the Month and Central 96.3 FM Jamaica.

that's a song? That don't sound like the song. Oh, this and send me. He's who send me this. That's not the song. No, sir. Stop it. Mm-mm. That's not the song. Now play no further. Mm-mm. No. I think this is the song. Yeah. This is the song. Hold on a second. I know this song, you know.

0: Hello? Good evening.
1: Sir, the
0: station is off. Oh, you serious? Hold on a second.
1: Yes.
0: What you here?
1: Yes, sir. Shirley Caesar.
0: All right. Thank you. Thank you so much. All right.
1: Yes, sir.

0: So when the family know the way them are listen to, they know what I'm going on. I know so Uncle Naga just switched to Shirley Caesar. So anyway, let me remind our listeners again. This is Central and Stage Artist of the Month. Yes, don't forget you can send in your song. Yes, to Lexi, the Queen Bee. Yes, and listen to the program every Tuesdays, Wednesdays, and Thursdays. Get your song play right here on the On Central Stage. Let's go.
1: Oh, Zion arise.
0: Sister Kimisha Reed,
1: yeah.
0: The winner for On Central Stage
1: arise.
0: For the month of July.
1: Arise.
0: Artist of the month here on Central 96.
1: How's that decree?
0: Big up yourself, Sister Reed.
1: Yeah.

0: Decree and declare, I tell you, Sister Kimisha Reed. Good afternoon, Carly, you're live.
1: Good afternoon, Bishop. That's going great.
0: What are you doing? What are you sound, sir? Who this? Evangelist Carr?
1: Yes, sir.
0: Uh-oh. Good evening, ma'am. How are you?
1: What are you doing, sir? How me sound?
0: You sound... I don't know.
1: Oh, yes, I'm so. How me sound, so you don't know.
0: It's so like you, where you're the allo.
1: Oh.
0: Anyway, how you doing, ma'am? How you do?
1: Me all right, you know, me giving God thanks.
0: Yes.
1: And the hot day today.
0: I'm telling you, you can't imagine, man.
1: Yes, sir.
0: Well, for us, you know, either hot or cold, you know.
1: We have to live with it, right?
0: Either or either.
1: Yes. We got to live with this.
0: Yeah.
1: Because trust me, we're glad feet now because like more friends we have to say cool, not true.
0: That can say. Can say that again.
1: It is good, man.
0: Yeah. And for us, and I prefer to work with the coolness, but me not like the snow part of it though.
1: Me really not like the snow.
0: Yeah.
1: And I mean, I like too much of the heat. That's something that right. Really like.
0: Right.
1: Yes, sir. How okay. Your day's been going so far?
0: So far, it has been great. You know, it has been great. God has been good. I mean, you know, giving him thanks and praise for his goodness, you know. Yes, man.
1: You're talking about Bible study, though.
0: Yeah. Oh, you were listening? Yes, listen. Because I just can't understand for the life of me, you know, why would ministers or preachers, so to speak, still saying that ladies not supposed to be the head of church, are not supposed to be preaching in the pulpit? Maybe you can help me. Where did that came from?
1: Yes, I hear it over and over, and some of them say it in the Bible. I mean, I know which part it is. I'm not sure if it's right myself.
0: I've gone through the Bible more than three times. I have read through the Bible more than three times in my lifetime. Mm-hmm. Read through the entire Bible more than three times in my entire life. Mm-hmm. And I have not gotten to it yet. So what happened?
1: I don't know, sir. I don't know where it is. Somebody for sure.
0: Which party could I hide?
1: Behind somewhere about this. Because believe you me, if the part that I know it they talking about when they would talk about it's a misunderstanding right there.
0: You think it's misunderstanding or somebody just say something that they hear somebody else said and they don't understand what the person is saying?
1: Some of them read that particular scripture, and when they finish, they said, see it in the Bible here. It's here. So I don't know, sir. I don't know.
0: You have your Bible with you?
1: Yes.
0: Look for 1 Timothy chapter. Which scripture me tell her?
1: Chapter two?
0: Yeah. And read me the two last verse.
1: First Timothy chapter 2.
0: Bible family, we're not going into Bible study. Me know all of you cock up on your ears, they're not ready to go for Bible studies. So don't be able to say, we're not going into Bible studies.
1: No, we're not doing that. Even if I think that, right?
0: Yes, we're not going into Bible studies. I just want you to read me, though. the two last verse from the book of First Timothy. First Timothy, chapter 2. Mm-hmm. Chapter 2. Yes, please read me the two last verse.
1: Okay, the two last verse of First Timothy chapter 2 is verse 14 and 15.
0: Yes.
1: In verse 14 says, "And Adam was not deceived, but the woman was deceived and became a transgressor." Verse 15 said, "Yet she
0: A disciple biter. I would have loved one of the preachers to explain this verse to me. Read it.
1: "Yet she will be saved through childbearing if they continue in faith and love and holiness with self-control."
0: I would have loved one of the preachers that is saying that a woman should not be preaching in the church or to hold office of a minister, bishop, whatever. Explain verse 15 to me. It might sound like how it sound, but you explain it to me and tell me what it mean. Tell me what the Bible says.
1: I think in Corinthians, so you have...
0: Don't go no further.
1: All right, I'm not going over here. I'm not. Write the same words.
0: Any preacher listening, I would love to understand it from your perspective. That verse 15 there. Read it again, please.
1: Verse 15 again.
0: Yes.
1: Yet she will be saved through childbearing if they continue in faith and love and holiness with self-control.
0: I think I look for the hardest passage of scripture in the Bible and ask somebody to explain.
1: Yes, because this is a hard one. Because there is something in a Corinthians and me know that them go after.
0: But this is the scripture that will help them with what you're talking about. This is the scripture that will help them with the one you're talking about. If they explain this, then they will give me a good understanding of that. Explain this scripture. Read it again, please. One last time.
1: You want me to read the two verses or just the
0: The last one now that you read the two. The last one.
1: The 15th verse of 1 Timothy chapter 2 says, "Yet she will be saved childbearing."
0: Stop. You see the word save?
1: Yes, sir.
0: That is going to be the issue for them. Mm. The word they save?
1: Yes, sir. Saved.
0: The word they save? I want them to explain it.
1: Yes, man. Saved. Through childbearing. If they continue in faith and love and holiness with self-control.
0: Yes, sorry, I was trying to get rid of that ring in there. Yes.
1: Yes, sir.
0: I would love a minister to... But somebody can't come teach me that part here. Read it again for me. Take your time.
1: "Yet she will be saved."
0: Saved.
1: Through childbearing.
0: I would love to teach this chapter.
1: yet she will be saved through childbearing, if they continue in faith and love and holiness with self-control.
0: Which one of the minister would want to take this up, please? Because if you can't explain this one, the other one too easy.
1: The other one easier.
0: So the job on that. So the job on that. When can we sit down and have a Bible study on this chapter? Just this chapter. Chapter 2. Well.
1: I already was talking about
0: a Saturday evening would be good for me.
1: Okay.
0: Whether Saturday night, this week or next week.
1: All right. Let me say next week.
0: Next week. Okay, ma'am. Next week. Yes, and we invite our pastor friends that say a woman should not be teaching or preaching in the church. I would invite them. All of the big clergy members, them, whether they are on television, radio, come on over. Yes.
1: And sometimes you're so like a
0: follow fashion
1: things going on. And sometimes you have to say,
0: why are they doing it though? Why are they doing it?
1: I don't know. Do you realize that a lot of women used to follow Christ, you know? anyway.
0: Thank you, man.
1: Bible study this evening.
0: Yeah, man, so thanks.
1: I just started to check up on you.
0: Thank you, man.
1: Let me just say good evening to each and everyone this evening, our family.
0: Yes.
1: Good evening. And I'm sending your birthday greetings to my godson, Zaydan. Zaydan, happy birthday.
0: Okay.
1: To you.
0: Okay.
1: And hope you enjoy your birthday, boy. All right, he's 7 years old.
0: Oh, that's so nice.
1: He said, Bishop, I tell you. God is good.
0: All right. Thank you. God bless you.
1: Yes, sir. God is good. Yes, right, God bless you.
0: All right. Hello, good evening. Turn off your radio now, man. Turn off your radio now. Take me off a speaker now. Lord Jesus. You all are called so long, you now get you. When you get you still have the radio on. Oh, you're going to know you're on. Oh, you're going to know you get you. When you not have the phone on your ears, you call the number. And you have the phone on, wall up the phone, and at the same time listen to the radio. Oh, you get one chance. Let me see who it is. Let me try it again. Hello, good evening.
2: Uncle Wade.
0: Oh, Jesus Christ, boy. Sound like Evangelist Morgan. Evangelist Morgan, turn off your radio, man. I don't want to hear myself in your house. Jesus. I tell you all the time, when you call the radio, whether you get you or not, when you dial the number, turn off the radio. I don't want to hear myself. It mess up my earring. Jesus, man. No, sir. Hello, good evening. Hello, good evening.
2: Uncle Wade,
0: Evangelist Morgan.
2: You hear me?
0: Good evening, sir.
2: There is no way we can hide.
0: You have me on speaker?
2: I wouldn't say that, you know.
0: Look if you have me on speaker. Check if you have me on speaker.
1: Are you hearing me?
0: I am hearing you, but if you're not on...
1: Are you hearing me now?
0: It's not me, no. Do you have me on speaker?
1: You hearing me now?
0: That's better. Yes, sir. Good evening.
1: Okay.
0: How are you?
1: To God be the glory, great things he have done. And I want to say greetings, essential family. And adoration. Servant leader, evangelist, Carsten Maxwell, Brother Edwards, Sir Edwards, and Caribbean Radio. And, you know, Central Family, I was listening to each and every one. What a loving radio, Uncle Wayne G.
0: Yes, sir. Yeah. Yes, my brother. Yes, I'm hearing you, man. I am hearing you, man.
1: Yes, man. The radio is informing us so many different things.
0: Mm-hmm.
1: And it is motivating. It is motivating our mind.
0: I am happy to hear that.
1: To another level.
0: I am so happy to hear
1: based
0: that.
1: Based on where we are coming. Based on where we are coming from under another source of doctrinize. I was listening to Sister Essed today.
0: Mm-hmm.
1: And, you know, it moved me a lot knowing that we are coming from our ages. And the people don't look where we are coming from to where we reach.
0: Mm-hmm.
1: And there is so, we were so doctrinized over the past years.
0: Yes.
1: And we are improving now, but a lot of us take it for granted and just don't understand. But.
0: Yes.
1: Thank God for Central. Central help us a lot. You know, when I was much younger, a lot of things, a lot of issues that Central really, that we have.
0: Hey.
1: And a lot, the radio come and change our mindset. Uncle Wendy. Brother Gary was telling us, we were commenting on mindset the other day.
0: Yeah.
1: Our mindset, you know.
0: Yes.
1: Our mindset, the mindset is a very powerful thing, you know, Uncle Wendy.
0: Yes, it is. Yes, it is.
1: You know that it's the same mindset. Mess up the tradition and mess up our ways. Mess up our way in glorifying God's name. Mindset.
0: Hey.
1: Yes. And if another individual is going to take another avenue, it make that individual look like what he say.
0: Mm.
1: Don't read it.
0: Mm.
1: So we have to be careful, cause what happened?
0: Mm.
1: Or the time change and things change, and we don't have no intention to move from our mindset.
0: Mm-hmm.
1: Uh-huh. And in this world, yeah, mm-hmm. we call it diarted. Diarted plan. Diarted plan.
0: Yeah.
1: Big up Sister Essen. Big up each and every member.
0: Yes.
1: Big up everyone. Central Radio. Big up Central people. You know. And let us lift up the banner high.
0: Yes.
1: Yes, sir. What I am saying.
0: Yes, sir.
1: I remember the days, you know, on the mindset when you couldn't step out. I wouldn't say you. I said, let me say,
0: mm-hmm.
1: I'm a member of my family then. In those days, no, you know my age.
0: Mm.
1: You couldn't go to church and you don't have something on your head, you know.
0: Yes, that's true.
1: And we were so doctrinized that we believe if we put something on, we are going to defile the whole banner. The whole banner is defiled, and everything that we do not value anything towards the spiritual fields.
0: Yes.
1: Times ago, I remember when I was much younger, going to church with my mother.
0: Yes.
1: And if I did make any of my associate, they make a mistake and do not cover their head,
0: mm-hmm.
1: it's like they are serving the devil.
0: Mm. Yeah, I remember those days. Man. Yes, man, you're
1: I
0: right.
1: I don't know if you remember those days.
0: Yes, man, I remember those days.
1: Yes, man. But it hold us, it hold me individually for a time.
0: But you know, it's still happening just in some denomination today. You know, it's still happening. You know, Evangelist Morgan.
1: Yes, man. Yes, man.
0: And it's sad to say. Man. Sad to say.
1: Sad to say that we are doctrinized, sir.
0: Yes.
1: Let me put it in that text. Because I remember I go to the church, and when I go to the church, there was, for the day, it was like a day and night service. And for the whole day, a couple of us were together, raising together.
0: Vanjie, let me call you back after the news. Let me call you after the news. Yeah?
1: All right, good.
0: After
1: we
0: the
1: have
0: news.
1: A lot to talk.
0: Yeah, man. After the news. Yes. Yes. I just see it's almost news time. Let me say good evening. Coming up next, this is King White with the Central Evening News. After that, we will definitely be taking your call. Call us, and we are unable to take your call now, so call us back after the news, please. Yes, the news comes up at the top of the hour. Yes, so stick and stay, and we talk after the news. All right?

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0: 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I am Alexa King White, and today is Friday, July 31. 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In local news, escapee wanted after fleeing St. Mary Police custody. Clarendon man dies in Manchester road crash. Three cops charged with murder in 2023 police shooting case. Court dismisses Prime Minister's appeal to Integrity Commission case. In international, Tarkov warns Caribbean to brace for heat waves and a drought. Spain faces a border crisis after mass crossing from Morocco. In sports, defending champions Rinas Academy seek third straight title. Sunshine Girls defeat Wales to book Commonwealth semi-final. In weather, windy weather to persist throughout weekend. 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
0: Do stay with us for the news in details.

Welcome back. And now the news in detail. We begin with local news. Police are searching for a 23-year-old man who escaped custody at the Onata Bay lockup in St. Mary on Thursday evening. The escapee, A.J. Anthony McDonald of Indington, was being held on a prohibited weapon charge. Reports are that about 5:30 p.m., he requested permission to use the bathroom, where he allegedly removed a window and escaped. A manhunt has been launched, and the police are appealing to McDonald to surrender while urging anyone with information on his whereabouts to contact the nearest police station. Police have identified the man who died following a two-vehicle crash along a Manchester Main Road in Mandeville on Thursday night. The deceased is 47-year-old Junior Samuels of Bailey's Pen in Tollgate, Clarendon. Police say about 7:40 p.m., Samuels was driving a Toyota IS minibus out of Mandeville when it collided with a Honda CR-V traveling in the opposite direction. An eyewitness reported that the minibus mounted embankments on both sides of the road before overturning onto the under. Samuels was taken to the hospital where he was pronounced dead. The occupants of the under CRV were medically examined at the scene. Police investigations into the crash are continuing. More in local news, two police officers and a former constable have appeared before the Home Circuit Court on murder charges in connection with the 2023 fatal shooting of Nicholas Miller in Denham Town, Kingston. Constable Delano Stewart and Javan Francis, along with former Constable Adain Williams, were charged following a ruling by the Office of the Director of Public Prosecutions after an investigation by Indicom. Stewart and Francis were each granted bail in the sum of $500,000 with reporting conditions, while Williams was remanded in custody. The matter was adjourned until today. The charges relate to the fatal shooting of Miller during a police operation on Wellington Street in Denham Town on September 6, 2023. Indicom says the case brings to 68 the number of law enforcement personnel charged in incident investigated since January 2024. And finally, in local news, the Court of Appeal has dismissed Prime Minister Dr. Andrew Olney's appeal to strike out portions of an affidavit filed by the Integrity Commission in his legal challenge against the anti-corruption body. The ruling upholds an earlier Supreme Court decision and also lifts the stay of proceedings that had been in place while the appeal was being heard. The decision clears the way for the Prime Minister's judicial review challenging the Integrity Commission's investigation into his financial affairs to proceed in the Supreme Court. That is it for local news. It is now time for international news.

In international news, regional climate experts are urging Caribbean countries to prepare for recurring heat waves and worsening drought conditions as El Niño strengthens. The Caribbean Climate Outlook Forum, or CARICOF, says warmer weathers and strengthening El Niño are expected to bring intense heat, especially in September, along with prolonged dry spells across parts of the region. CARICOF says rainfall between August and October is likely to be near or below normal in many Caribbean territories. However, heavy downpours could still occur, increasing the risk of flooding and flash floods during the Atlantic hurricane season. And finally, in international news, Spain is grappling with a major border crisis after about 50,000 people crossed into North American territory of Ceuta from Morocco, leaving dozens dead. Spanish authorities say 57 bodies have been recovered on the Spanish side of the border, with fears of additional casualties in Morocco. Prime Minister Pedro Sanchez described the mass crossing as a violation of Spain's territorial sovereignty. Authorities say around half of those who crossed had returned to Morocco by Friday, as European countries step up border security amid growing concerns over migration. That was the international news. Coming up is a sports report brought to you by JC Grants Logistics and Travel.

In this evening's sports report, defending champions Reynolds Academy will face Los Perfectos FC in the ISA Construction Winesley Sportswear Reynolds Cup final on Saturday at Buttercup Park in Mona. Reynolds Academy will be chasing a third consecutive title led by the leading goal scorer and national player Olivia Ashbourne alongside senior reggae girl Shani Ashley. Los Perfectos, appearing in their first Reynolds Cup final, will rely on a national youth representative Chanel Walters and a teammates Kyra Grant and Tavia Gale. Tournament organizer Neo Oxford says fans can expect one of the best local female football matches, adding that the competition continues to provide valuable exposure and scholarship opportunities for young players. And finally, in sports, Jamaica's Sunshine Girls have advanced to the Commonwealth Games netball semifinals after a commanding 78-28 victory over Wales in Glasgow, Scotland. The win secured second place in Pool B and set up a semi-final clash with the defending champions, Australia. Goal defence Latanya Wilson said the team returned to their basics after analysing recent performances, adding that the players showed greater patience, better ball control and stronger teamwork against Wales. Romelda Akins-George and Shanice Beckford each scored 26 goals for Jamaica, while Zara Wilmot added 16. The Sunshine Girls finished the preliminary round with 4 wins from 5 matches and will now look to upset Australia for a place in the gold medal match. The sports report has been brought Beckford each scored 26 goals for Jamaica, while Zara Wilmot added 16. The Sunshine Girls finished the preliminary round with 4 wins from 5 matches and will now look to upset

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2: It is now time for the weather report.

In today's weather update, a trough and a low-level jet stream across the Central Caribbean will continue to influence Jamaica's weather through the weekend. Tonight will be partly cloudy across the northern parishes and mainly fair elsewhere. Tomorrow morning will be partly cloudy across eastern parishes with generally fair and hazy conditions across the rest of the island. During the afternoon, widely scattered showers and isolated thunderstorms are expected across western parishes and some hilly areas, while windy conditions will continue along southern coastal parishes. Temperatures tonight are expected to fall to 27 degrees Celsius in Kingston and 26 degrees Celsius in Montego Bay. Looking ahead, Sunday will see isolated morning showers across eastern parishes and afternoon showers and thunderstorms, mainly in western sections, with windy conditions continuing, especially across southern parishes. The Meteorological Service says a Saharan dust plume currently affecting the Caribbean is expected to move away from Jamaica by Sunday. That concludes the weather report. Now a recap of the headlines. In local news, escapee wanted after fleeing St. Mary Police custody. Clarendon man dies in a Manchester Road crash. Three cops charged with murder in 2023 police shooting case. Court dismisses Prime Minister's appeal in Integrity Commission case. In international, CARICOF warns Caribbean to brace for heat waves and drought. Spain faces border crisis after mass crossing from Morocco. In sports, defending champions Rennes Academy seek third straight titles. Sunshine Girls defeat Wales to book Commonwealth semi-final. In weather, windy weather to persist throughout the weekend. And that is it for the Central Evening News. I am Alexia King-White. 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
1: All right, Mrs. King White. Miss King White?
2: Yes, sir, I'm here.
1: All right, good evening to you, ma'am. How are you?
2: Good evening, sir. I am doing great, and I hope you are too.
1: I am. Thank you so much. I mean, I'm excited for the Sunshine Girls.
2: Yes, sir, me too. They have done pretty well.
1: By the way, they'll be playing against Australia next.
2: Yes, sir. They won Wales, and they'll be playing against Australia.
1: What's your take? Allegedly.
2: Sir, I think they will. I think they will win. I think they will win. I have such great hope.
1: Same, just like me. I have such a faith. I mean, the Sunshine Girls are good players. I mean, they're the star of the Caribbean.
2: Yes, sir. From a long time. From yeah. Long time.
1: No, long time. So I am so looking forward to the girls, of course, battling against

0: Australia.
1: Australia. Yes,
0: and
1: sir.
0: And to be honest, Australia is not a walkover team, you know.
1: Exactly, indeed.
0: But you know, I may the best team win, and I am hoping that it will be Jamaica.
1: I hope so too, sir.
0: One last thing. What about the team from Clarendon, the netball team from Clarendon? Have I heard anything about them in recent years?
1: Oh, no, I haven't. But I can do some research and give you some more information. I haven't heard. And they were doing pretty well as Brigade Girls. So
0: yes.
1: I'm not sure what happened.
0: Yeah, because, as a matter of fact, there are girls that played with the Sunshine Girls that is from that team, you know. So we really would love to hear something from them and see what they're doing now. Yes,
1: sir. I can do some research and get back to you with that information.
0: One last thing before you go. Congratulations on another big win for Central on Stage. I mean,
1: I tell you, Kenesha Reed, she did well.
0: Yes.
1: She ended up with 200 votes. Can you believe
0: Jesus!
1: That?
0: 200 votes? So hold on a second.
1: Yes, first time on Central Stage. First time getting 200 votes. And first time a female is winning by herself. A solo. No group.
0: Jesus.
1: No male. Female solo.
0: Oh, God. So hold on. Let me ask you this. So if she garnered 200 votes, that's the only amount of vote that was available? Or there are others who have garnered different...
1: There were others. So for the second place, there was 108 votes. And for third place, 100. So I actually sat down and went through 408 votes, sir. It wasn't easy.
0: So hold on a second. I saw St. John on stage, big.
1: Yes, sir. Massive.
0: Jesus. I was listening to you talking to the SNS yesterday. She said she can't wait to see the concert coming up. But hey, look, man. I mean, I said congratulations to you on the hard work that you have been doing week after week, month after
1: Thank
0: month.
1: You.
0: Congratulations.
1: Thank you so much.
0: You're doing an awesome
1: job. I really
0: appreciate
1: it.
0: Mm-hmm.
1: Thank you.
0: I mean, it's not easy for you to take time out to do a program like that. I mean, and I was saying to the essence, you know, that when I was talking to her yesterday, now is the time for sponsors. This is an awesome opportunity for sponsors to jump on board and don't wait until the show get extra big. Now is the time when Central and State need your support. Yes.
1: Right.
0: So I hope the sponsors are listening. Yes, yes. All right, thank you so much. Have a fabulous weekend, you and the family.
1: Thanks, and same to you and all your listeners.
0: Thank you, bye-bye. Good, good. All right, there you have it. The news, the Central Even News with Mrs. Lexi King White, I tell you. Awesome. I tell you, great, man. I mean, the program has grown so fast. You understand? This program grew so fast. I mean, 400 odd votes within a month? No, man. Sponsors, you all need to take a look at this and support. Yes? This program. Yes? I mean, people are voting from all over. And people, matter of fact, people are just supporting the program. They were saying people are posting it here, posting it there. Look, if you miss it, go to Central 96.3 FM TikTok page. Yes? 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

0: All right, let's go to the phone line real quick. Hello, good evening. Hello, good evening.
1: Good evening, Rev.
0: Hey.
1: How are you?
0: I am blessed, Sister Parchment, right?
1: Rev, you just run away left me, sorry, man.
0: When?
1: You just run away left me.
0: When that?
1: Bad, me never... Rev.
0: Somebody was saying to me, Lord Jesus, Uncle Eugene, they don't know you, know. You slip and you slide. Sister Parchment. Lord Jesus. You hearing me now? Stay one place. Hello? Sister Parchment? The internet. Wow. Sister Parchment, you there?
1: We, Uncle.
0: You there?
1: Yes, sir.
0: All right, stay right there, sir.
1: Yes, sir, I'm there.
0: Stay right there, sir. Yeah?
1: Yeah.
0: I mean...
1: Yeah, man, so you run away, man. I mean, I look, say so you don't come down in a
0: Blackwood.
1: Crowd, you
0: know? Yeah, would have come Blackwood, yes. And Bedford Crowd. But listen, the flight time come and me never realize it come down so fast. Time run fast, here, man.
1: I'm 19.
0: Jesus.
1: You want to big up Central Family. Before me go any further, big up Central Family. Big them up. Big them. Everybody tell them evening. How
0: yes.
1: They do.
0: Yes,
1: Bishop. Me miss you, God. Me miss you. And me can't get no touch from you. Get no touch from you.
0: Yes.
1: Because me couldn't get Bishop to come down there the Thursday. Mm-hmm. Because my house full.
0: Okay.
1: Everybody come in, house full. You know how you go when you touch in at the holiday year.
0: Yes.
1: House full. And then some of them want to come with me.
0: Hey.
1: Some others. Brethren won't come with me.
0: Hey.
1: And we can't make it. We can't make it.
0: I say God.
1: So I hit Bishop make me not get to see you before.
0: Yes.
1: Because we only just see you on TV.
0: TV.
1: We can't see your personal Bishop. Me want to see your personal.
0: I know.
1: But if God spare for me life.
0: Hey.
1: Me know say me I see you the FIFA.
0: December. Yes.
1: Bishop.
0: Yes. Yes, I'm here with you, man. I am hearing you. Sister Parchment. The internet.
1: But me not left you. Me some big threat. Some big threat I go for you, you know. Because then seven plant one day they shoot.
0: Yes!
1: And then I'm going to put you on leg and shake you like baby. I hold it.
0: Hey, listen. I love it, you know, because just when man talk them way there, they have to defend it, you know.
1: Yeah.
0: Oh.
1: That's true. That's how we are going to know a man.
0: That's right.
1: We are going to know who a man, man. Who
0: that's
1: a man.
0: Right. That's yeah, so right.
1: Yeah. Yes, but I may never get the first part of your program because I wasn't here. So I come in, but when you and sister was talking about Bishop,
0: yes, ma'am.
1: Over me here, the minister, them I say, ladies, don't not supposed to take part in a church. You mustn't go up on pulpit, you mustn't preach.
0: Yes.
1: Let me tell you, sometimes, if it's not the lady, some of my church can lock up.
0: You see, one other thing, you know, Sister Parchment, is that they say that based on what they just read something. I can't. We're not hearing a Sister Parchment. Hello, you there? Sister Parchment?
2: Yes, Bishop. Yes, Bishop.
0: Yeah, what happened, you know, is that some of the ministers, they read something and they really don't understand. Because that's all I can say. Because if they do understand, they wouldn't be making those statements. And I thought we have passed over this, you know. I thought we passed this and been gone past over it. But I'm still hearing it. Even in recent time, people still making those statements.
1: Yes, I hear it. Hear it all Bishop. I don't want to call him.
0: No, don't call on him. Don't call on him.
1: But
0: yes.
1: him over.
0: Uh-huh.
1: Him say no lady part on his platform.
0: Uh-huh. The TV and radio man. Yeah, the TV man. We know where
1: yeah,
0: we are talking.
1: Exactly. Uh-huh. Exactly. Uh-huh. But what I'm saying, Bishop, uh-huh. if Arnold the ladies them, the church them lock up.
0: Listen, I am going to be, I am going to try my best. You know, I spoke to the Lord already about it and I asked him to give me the opportunity just to go through that scripture next week, Saturday,
1: yes,
0: hopefully by God help, you know, that the Holy Spirit will carry us through and just take us through that teaching so I can, you know, we can put some minds to rest. You know what I mean? Yes, put some minds to rest.
1: Mm-hmm. Yeah. Yes. But, you know, Bishop.
0: Yes, ma'am.
1: You know, say, you come in, right? Since you go over, you get more strength. More strength.
0: Why you say that? Sister, and why the thing I work so much?
1: Bishop.
0: Yes, I'm here. Yeah, you are hearing, you know. Go
1: you
0: ahead.
1: Know, say, mm-hmm. Yes, may I hear you know. May I say, since you leave Jamaica and go over, you get holy past strength, you know?
0: You think so?
1: I want to find mango.
0: Yes!
1: Yes, sir, holy past strength.
0: The Jamaica mango will come out. That's true.
1: Bishop, let me tell you, sir.
0: Yes.
1: You know, me that look some fear.
0: Oh, God.
1: Me that look some bumby fear.
0: Oh, God.
1: And let me tell you, sir, when Sister Pete and me... Just that Pete and me say, your God, me say, my God,
0: Jesus.
1: What a disappointment.
0: You don't know, say, Sister Patman, you don't say, me eat all Guinep down there. Me get all Guinep, you know.
1: Me yes. All a Guinep.
0: Yes.
1: I'm here listening and say, you eat all a apple.
0: Yes.
1: You go down to eat.
0: Yes!
1: As of that people say, we're not kill fat.
0: That's true! Right there, sir. See him, sir.
1: Yeah, but Bishop, you go up, you're listening at night time, man.
0: Yes!
1: You sound good, man.
0: Bless
1: you
0: God.
1: You sound strong.
0: Bless God.
1: You get sound strong.
0: Bless God.
1: Strong medicine from.
0: Yes.
1: With.
0: Bless
1: you
0: God.
1: You sound strong, man.
0: Bless God.
1: You may read, you know. Bishop?
0: Yes, ma'am.
1: Come here, radio, send me to bed.
0: Yes.
1: And he wake me up.
0: Bless God.
1: That not turn off. And Bishop, all when me a go away.
0: Wow.
1: I left that in my room.
0: Yes.
1: Play.
0: Yes, ma'am.
1: You know,
0: That's right.
1: It is a blessing.
0: Thank God.
1: Bishop, it's a blessing.
0: Thank you.
1: I love this station.
0: Thank you.
1: And I will continue love.
0: Thank you, ma'am. It.
1: But me want you, when you come, spread out yourself in a Blackwood.
0: Yes, Blackwood I'm Bedford Crawl, of course.
1: I'm Bedford Crawl.
0: They're going to know me, I come up the man.
1: Yes. Me, because
0: yes.
1: A whole heap of them, me tell. A whole heap of people.
0: Yes.
1: I remember doing them.
0: Yes.
1: I put pan.
0: Yes.
1: That's an anatel.
0: Yes.
1: When you switch over to it.
0: Yes.
1: And then I ask me, which part you find it? Which part you find it?
0: Yes.
1: Me, I tell them.
0: Yes.
1: And then I say, the office. Maple. And some of them said, boy, I never know the office there.
0: Yes, man.
1: Yeah.
0: Yes,
1: yeah,
0: man.
1: It edify a whole way. And I say, yeah, take away from the church.
0: No.
1: But you are strength.
0: No.
1: You are strength.
0: Yes.
1: You are strength.
0: Yes.
1: Me don't know somebody, but me get strength.
0: Yes, man.
1: That's me can't go.
0: That's right.
1: You understand?
0: Yes.
1: And
0: that's right.
1: You understand? They say one, walk a full basket.
0: That's right.
1: You understand?
0: That's right.
1: And some things are positive. Positive
0: amen.
1: Things.
0: Amen. Amen.
1: Positive.
0: Amen.
1: Positive things.
0: Amen.
1: We love you, sir.
0: Love you too.
1: Love
0: God bless you. God bless you.
1: Love you.
0: Thanks for calling.
1: Stay on the same line.
0: Yes, ma'am.
1: Stay on the same line.
0: Thank you.
1: Blessing.
0: God bless you.
1: Love you, sir.
0: Love you too, ma'am. Good. Yeah. All right. Hello, good evening.
3: Good evening.
0: Good evening.
3: How are you?
0: I am blessed.
3: Awesome,
0: of course. Jamila! Hey! JJ, how are you?
3: I am hot and bothered.
0: Cover. Oh, mommy! You don't have to ask for mommy, you know.
3: She's right here.
0: Oh, yes. Let me say hello to mommy real quick. Let me say hello to mommy, man. Yes.
3: She's coming.
0: Yes. I have to say hello to mommy, man.
4: Hello?
0: Mommy!
4: Yeah.
0: Cover.
4: Cover every time. Cover.
0: Amen. Cover. How you doing?
4: I'm all right so far. I'm all right.
0: Bless you.
4: Bless you.
0: I said hot, like it hot out there, man.
4: My God, man. Yes. I've got a hot and we're boiling here.
0: Jesus. Oh, God. Make sure you're drinking a lot of water, please. Yes.
4: That's what I'm doing.
0: Yes.
4: And you all right?
0: I am good, mother. I am good. Thank you for asking. Bless. I am good. All right. Cover. Stay safe.
4: Yes.
0: Good. Yes. Jamila.
3: Anybody want to adopt me? Yeah?
0: Yes. How are you?
3: I am hot and bothered. You want to adopt me?
0: Oh, God. Well, you know what? People still adopt people. People still doing that?
3: Why? I don't know, but at this point, more somebody adopt me. Jesus.
0: God, Jesus. Me, I said terrible down there, Jamila. Terrible down there, man.
3: Listen, I went Spanish down today,
0: mm-hmm.
3: and I literally had to count before I move off, because I'm like, no, man.
0: Oh,
3: if
0: God.
3: If I walk too fast, mm-hmm. I'm going to burn up.
0: And the sun supposed to hot in a Spain, you know.
3: Listen, honestly, I must say today's a bit cooler than yesterday, but there's no getting used to.
0: Is there a temperature to it in Jamaica? We have temperature like 81 degrees now. You know what it is there?
3: Probably about 1,000.
0: Jesus. Make sure you don't eat no mango.
3: Listen, I have not eaten any mango since like the first week in July, and okay. We're at the end. So you know,
0: okay, so I know the mango eat then.
3: I did natural eat. Yeah.
0: All right, big up everybody for me. Bless you. Big up Templar Praise family for me. Here.
3: I will.
0: Bless you. Thanks for calling. I tell you. Yes, man. Templar Praise family into it. I tell you, great. I tell you. Let me say good evening to everybody. Thank you for joining us. Summerfield, Frankfield, let me say good evening to everybody over in, Dunks, Savoy. Sister Pauline over Dunks, good evening to you. How you doing, Sister Pauline? Good evening, of course, to Sister Pauline. Good evening to Sister, Summerfield family. Yes, good evening. All right, let's go back to the phone line. 347-213-4250. Those are the numbers to get in touch. We say good evening. Let's go to the phone line here. Hello, good evening.
5: Good evening, Uncle Renji. Boy, you're hard to get from a man.
0: What you call me boy for?
5: Because you're hard to get, yeah, man. If you're a big
0: you
5: man,
0: mean?
5: You'd be so hard to get.
0: What you mean me hard to get? What me do? Oh, you what you calling? You calling a different number.
5: You just hard to get. As we touch the dial, somebody else answer.
0: So now you get. Then you not just call. Maybe me never look on the phone.
5: Oh, you see the amount of time when me call.
0: Jesus.
5: I'm still not getting.
0: Jesus. Oh, God. And because the time at again, make it worse.
5: No, Jesus, it make me feel like me not even want to go touch your road. I'm out on the road, no one reach back on my yard. I'll do it. We have a little fan, but the fan I blow hot here.
0: You have one of like a stylish fan there with you?
5: Me have all of that, sir.
0: Oh, and you're so bossy. How will you get that idea from
5: bossy.
0: Sister Jazz?
5: I know bossy, you know. How? Sometimes when you want a little money and see it in a pass, you have to just grab it.
0: Style it. I style me.
5: No, man, you not style you. You know me not style you, man.
0: Hold on a second. What my birthday?
5: The bird gone home.
0: The bird no come back.
5: I don't see him from the... Me not hear him from what day,
0: yeah. Yeah, no, sir, true. The bird not hear me from the morning show, that's why.
5: And that me I tell you, man. Charlie bird get gigs on God. No, sir. No. All the bird get some crazy again.
0: Oh, Jesus. No, sir.
5: Because every morning he used to come out. Yeah. And put you, you know.
0: Every morning.
5: And he up, you know.
0: Every morning.
5: Every morning.
0: And then you just...
5: I'm proud of you. I don't hear him none at all.
0: Sure. You have got to turn listen. You have got to turn on the radio and put it outside and so him hear my voice and come back.
5: Yes, man. But the radio now go on good with me at all.
0: What you mean?
5: From me talk to they sent this morning the radio chip out.
0: Are you
5: like one whole panize like up in the year in their fly.
0: What you mean? Then all everybody else
5: it
0: are listening.
5: Chip out and start make one whole panize. We just turn here and I try. I go with the four corner of the house. And I weigh down at the bottom of the house at the door where
0: You need a radio, Sister Jazz. That's a radio problem.
5: Yeah, man. Then give me one, no, man.
0: After you know, where you think me there? America, me there, no?
5: Me know where you're there, no? Me know where you're there. I know when you come, know when you go, I know when you come, and I know where you're there now. You could have slide like slime.
0: That's
5: true. Still I know when you leave or when you come.
0: That's true, man. I mean, Wanga, Bedford crawler, and Blackwood, you know, man.
5: Jesus. I mean, your sister parchment, I say, she yeah. Did a look for you, but.
0: Yes, man.
5: I pity she don't know.
0: We do what?
5: Yeah, we know. She don't know, say, so you're a busy man. You're no snail, you know, not a snail.
0: No,
5: you
0: man.
5: You move fast.
0: And the next time, you know, me have to go at Carnal's Ridge to, you know. Me have to go at Carnal's Ridge to you next time, you know. My next trip, me don't know how me going to do it. Me have to go Carnal's Ridge. Me have to go Blackwood. And me have to go Bedford Crawl.
5: So I'm to Grants Bailey.
0: Gee, no, man. Then you know, go Grants Bailey. My, you make sister Ima Gina, Alice, you know, and
5: Pacha. Yeah, man, I'm between me and you. I'm between me and you.
0: No, brother Robert, we got Grants Bailey. Don't worry yourself. Brother Robert, we got Grants Bailey, man.
5: I know, over the far, like what? Over the far.
0: That's why I'm not going to England yet, you know. You think I know I've been invited to England and I don't go. Too far. Oh. 10-hour flight.
5: Over the far, man. Over the far. But you know, so last week I was there, you know.
0: Oh, really?
5: Yes, I go to Uncle Martin Auntie funeral.
0: Oh.
5: Yes.
0: That's great.
5: And the people are nice. And then Sunday, we go to Uncle Martin and Sister Pam church. It is not, we say it people, they're not nice, they're so weak.
0: Awesome.
5: So weak.
0: Awesome.
5: Yes, them so weak, man.
0: Awesome.
5: Yeah, man. Mm. They open them arms, you know?
0: Yes.
5: Yes, and church was good.
0: Awesome.
5: And you see, if you happen, physicist Auntie Pam.
0: Yeah.
5: You mean she's Pam, my auntie, my sister.
0: Pam from is, Morgan's Forest?
5: No, not Pam from Morgan's
0: Forest. Oh, from Grants Bailey.
5: Morgan's Forest, yes.
0: Okay.
5: I'm talking about Martin. Why?
0: Uh-huh. Oh, Brother you Martin Green.
5: You belly?
0: Eh.
5: Huh?
0: What you say?
5: You say if you don't have belly, eh. Two old food, no go over there.
0: That sound like
5: don't
0: one
5: go
0: of,
5: sit down in our sitting room.
0: That sound like one of my auntie.
5: If you don't have belly, don't go sit in one of our sitting room.
0: They kill you with food.
5: Eat. Because of
0: Jesus.
5: And I had sweet.
0: Wow.
5: You know, she had listening about between me and you. Remember, yes. Me and you. No, say nothing. No.
0: Yes, yes. Between me and you. Nah, say nothing.
5: Yes.
0: Eh,
5: right. So, me big up you. Big you up, big you up, big you up. Because, me say something from Bible study, master. Me tell you again. I have never heard of these things.
0: Oh, God. Oh, God.
5: I mean, I have to go after my Bible study. You just sit down and listen to your one.
0: But you make pastor.
5: No, say my one no nice, no. But me say, what me hearing with me, hearing no time, me asking.
0: Leave it right there, sir. Leave it right there, sir.
5: Yeah. Oh, God. I mean, never hear them do.
0: Oh,
5: over
0: God.
5: 30 odd years, me are going to church.
0: Yes.
5: I mean, never hear them type Bible study day.
0: My
5: never.
0: God.
5: You look like you go down deep.
0: Yeah, man. You're after.
5: Yes, you go
0: you're
5: deep.
0: After. You're after. You're
5: yes.
0: After. You're after.
5: I'm glad. Me glad for this radio station. I mean, I tell you, save me that money every month. Me the big up.
0: Not true.
5: Yeah, but I big up because I want to hear it. When time I read, I feel good, you know, me mad, you know.
0: Me know,
5: you
0: man.
5: See, I like how the heat I go on, you know, it gets me on fire.
0: Oh, God.
5: Yes.
0: Oh, God.
5: Me just want to hear every man. And you know what again? Decent.
0: Yes.
5: Jesus Christ.
0: Yes.
5: She good.
0: Yes.
5: She good.
0: Yes.
5: And I never want to listen to Gary. Brother Gary one night, I'm not like, we don't call him Gary. He never like Pierre. Me tell him, you know, me say, me never like Gary because, oh, you talk, it coming like, you know. But no, Lord Jesus, all that laugh of me face a man in time. All when me a feel pain, me a feel laugh. Can you come with something when me a tell you see a logical truth?
0: Yes, man. True, man. That's right.
5: Yes.
0: That's right.
5: I mean, never hear them. The only people them put on for talk. Make me hear.
0: Yes.
5: Me never hear them there yet.
0: Yes.
5: So me big him up and me Jesus, his wife again.
0: Yes.
5: Me sit down and me listen to him wife when the man in time.
0: Solid.
5: Yes, solid as a rock.
0: Yes.
5: Solid as a rock, me I tell you.
0: Yeah.
5: Uncle Wengie, I don't know what God give you a special thought.
0: Bless God.
5: Yeah.
0: Yes.
5: And God, I go bless that station there that you go all over the world.
0: Yeah.
5: All over the world.
0: Yeah.
5: The other day, I was talking to somebody and them say, the Bible no reach all over the world. Me say, the radio is all over the world.
0: All over the world, yes.
5: All over the world,
0: yes.
5: Right?
0: Anywhere and there's internet.
5: Bible.
0: Yes.
5: Yes, it come with Bible and it come with gospel songs. And
0: yes.
5: Don't tell me that
0: Amen.
5: The Bible is not all over the world.
0: Yes, man.
5: Yes. Uncle Wengie, me glad for you.
0: Yes.
5: And me thank God for you.
0: Yes.
5: And me I pray for you
0: thank
5: that you go higher. Higher.
0: Bless God.
5: Anti-car and servant leader. Me have something to servant leader.
0: Eh.
5: Me no know if Mama Cara go come here in Jamaica.
0: Eh.
5: But me have something to servant leader and me have something to sister. Well, lady name what my friend.
0: Ura.
5: She named the dancer. Clark.
0: The dancer.
5: Yeah.
0: What kind of dancer? Okay. From where?
5: Anyway, you can't come here. We lady where you can't come here.
0: What? Oh, you mean Sister Inkson?
5: No.
0: Who that?
5: She over 60. And she dance on the stage like young girl. You forget what she name, you know, man.
0: From where?
5: My friend, you know, man.
0: Take your time and tell me from where. She come from, where she come from?
5: Cardell.
0: Oh, Sister Cardell Clark. Okay.
5: Yes.
0: Okay.
5: Yes.
0: Oh, what you say?
5: But how you know, is she, by the way?
0: Oh, what? How is she?
5: Yeah, how is she?
0: Yeah, man, she's okay. She's doing good. She's doing good.
5: Okay, glad to hear that. Yes. Glad to hear that. Yes.
0: But let me ask you. You say you have something for servant leader. You have something for...
5: Cardell
0: Sister Clark. Cardell Clark. But how you never call my name? So me a what?
5: It's a young woman. You see that woman?
0: Oh, a lady's thing.
5: Woman stuff.
0: A
5: yes, a lady's stuff.
0: Okay.
5: And you know, so me a go give one pair, though.
0: No!
5: We put it on something.
0: No, no, sir.
5: Me a go give one pair.
0: No, sir.
5: Me a go give one
0: no,
5: pair.
0: No, me say. Me say no.
5: Me say yes.
0: A lady's thing.
5: Me say yes.
0: Me a keep
5: I
0: me.
5: I know you are giving me a minute.
0: Me say, me I keep my eye on that. Myself out a ladies see a fear.
5: It's not only ladies alone, because I go to man place and see them have it. So, no worry yourself, I'm my mistake.
0: Thank you, Sister Jazz.
5: So,
0: thank you.
5: No worry yourself. Don't worry yourself.
0: Thanks for calling.
5: Big up the whole world. I big up the whole world. I don't call one name today.
0: That's right.
5: I don't call no name.
0: That's right.
5: All my friends, them, close and far.
0: Yes.
5: Listening and no, I don't think nobody now.
0: Say you don't call no name. You say you don't call no name. You say you don't call no name.
5: And you know what, so you see? Me text you and tell you, say, fabulous hotspot. She said she had tried calling, she had called, and she not get you.
0: Lord,
5: we tell
0: Jesus.
5: You, say it was her birthday, the 25th, and her husband one was the 26th.
0: I think I said, oh, yes, of this month, not you.
5: Yes.
0: Yes. Oh, my God. I have to play a song for both of them before I come out of here today. Yes.
5: Yes, you have to big them up. Big yes, them up man. Too. Them my year.
0: Yes.
5: Big them up too.
0: All right, thank you.
5: May I draw them out the 5th of December.
0: Yes, please. Make sure they come out. Make sure.
5: Yes.
0: Yes.
5: Yes.
0: Bless you.
5: So big up yourself and have a good, safe drive.
0: Thank you, ma'am. Thank you.
5: I mean, you cook already, you know. I know you cook. By the way, why you cook?
0: Take your eye out of my partner, Sister Jazz.
5: You say, why you cook? Because you don't cook on Friday, but me want to know why you cook.
0: Fish. Fish.
5: Oh, me just eat fish. Me just eat fish. Go on, yeah.
0: Bless you. Love you, Sister Jazz.
5: Love you.
0: All right. Oh, God. Oh, Jesus. I tell you. No, sir. I am so nice. Let me say good evening. Let me say happy birthday. You know, we celebrate the whole month, right? So, fabulous at spot. Happy birthday to you and your husband. Happy birthday to you. Happy birthday to you. Let's go back to the phone line.
6: Son, hello, good afternoon. Happy birthday, son. My son, Akibod. Yeah, you remember, so me say 29, I'm some
0: birthday. You know, I understand you. Listen to me. I told you.
6: Yeah.
0: Listen to me.
6: Yeah, sister.
0: Akibod, you hear me now?
6: Yeah.
0: You hear me now?
6: Long time you hear me. I listen to you.
0: All right. Me never tell you if you call back Wednesday and say happy birthday to your son. Oh, you never call back.
6: I never get you.
0: You the call?
6: Never get. I was calling and I never get you.
0: Oh, my God. I'm sorry, man. What's your name of your son? Again.
6: Marvin Bloomfield.
0: Happy birthday to you, Marvin Bloomfield. All right, me go play one song for everybody who born in July.
6: I'm in here, Errol Bloomfield.
0: Yes, sir. All right. I'm going to play a song for everybody we're born in July. Last day. So I'm going to play a song for all of we.
6: Yeah.
0: We're born in July. No, so.
6: July.
0: Yeah, man. July, month, man. July, I do the thing, brother.
6: Yeah.
0: All right. No problem.
6: Sure.
0: Bless you, man. Thanks for checking.
6: All right. You want to do your thing.
0: Yeah, man.
6: Step in.
0: Bless you.
6: Soon come and cut on everybody. Soon come.
0: All right. Take care.
6: Everybody soon come.
0: All right, good. Nope. You know, some time. What? Hold on a second. I'm supposed to get out of here at 8 o'clock. What am I still doing here? My time up, man. No, I'm not supposed to be here. Let me say happy birthday to young Mr. Bloomfield. Yes, who's celebrating his birthday on the 29th. Happy birthday to you, and happy birthday also goes out to the mother, of course, of Akibod mother. Happy birthday to you. Can I take one more call? Anybody call now, get you. Anybody call now. Hello, good afternoon.
7: Good night, Bishop.
0: Jesus.
7: Oh, I'm tired.
0: Why are you tired, Sister Pauline? What happened?
7: Your heart will get
0: Jesus.
7: Your heart will get
0: good, Bishop. Then Evangelist Morgan get me so easy.
7: You know, I've been calling from Yapo Walk, Brother Garrett and Brother Jerry.
0: What you say, Sister Pauline? What you say?
7: You're calling from Yapo Walk, Brother Garrett and Brother Jerry.
0: Brother Garrett and Brother Jerry. Which one? I Garrett,
7: you know, tell me, Bishop, I too name you call it a Bishop, and I you yeah, follow.
0: In name too close, yeah, man. I Garrett in name.
7: Yeah.
0: What am I name? Garrett or Jarrett?
7: Brother Garrett,
0: you don't know where you
7: go, but we
0: follow you. I say, go. We're going to end up at Jesus' feet. Don't worry yourself. We're going to end up right at Jesus' seat. So we all are going together.
7: Good evening, Bishop. Good evening to the radio family. Good evening, everybody. I just say you have to get out of here. So
0: yes.
7: Just big up everybody. I've been calling from way evening.
0: Well, and Sister Pauline, are you right, yes, this answer? Me can't bother. Sister Pauline text and say, me can't bother.
7: I'm back because I have a hurry to get to, because you want some talk about it in mango, then I don't get no mango to eat.
0: You don't get no mango? No, but you can't eat none and no, you know, because the time too hot. Mango.
7: You have me coming to the Bishop. Not even night time you can't sleep.
0: Jesus.
7: Ooh.
0: You bought it.
7: I can't sleep. Jeez, I'm making the power from around 2:15 last night.
0: Oh, yeah?
7: 2:15, yeah. I was on the veranda until about 2:15 last night. You in my house, that I even do the fun hand is still.
0: It's true.
7: Unbearable.
0: But you know the worst thing? While I was there, it was hot, but it never bothered me because I come out of AC in the studio, I go in the AC in the car, when I reach home, I go in the AC again. So I never make it bother me.
7: Oh, okay.
0: Too bad,
7: well,
0: I don't
7: have no, me don't have no AC. Me have a fan, so
0: yeah.
7: And then me can take the breeze outside.
0: That's so right.
7: Yeah.
0: But the breeze don't cool at night. The breeze don't cool at night.
7: Yeah, at night. That's why I was sitting on the veranda. But that's where we come in to live on the main road, so we can sit on the veranda for a while.
0: Okay, good.
7: I don't live too close to the main road, so good. We can sit on the veranda for a while.
0: Good.
7: Yes, we sure. So, yeah.
0: That's good.
7: So
0: that's
7: just good. That. But Muda still eat the mango. Me love the mango, but Bishop.
0: A true man. A true. Well, we have mango season up here now too, so me still I eat mango. Just that it not so it not so sweet, it not so good like the Jamaica mango them anyway.
7: Yeah, anyway, when you come out, when you come out,
0: thank you, man.
7: It's when you get a minute of your free time, you can call if you have to something, Bishop. Please,
0: yeah, man.
7: Thank you.
0: Call me about the next 30 minutes.
7: Okay, Bishop.
0: Or tomorrow. Right. If you don't get a chance, you call me tomorrow. Yeah?
7: Okay.
0: All right.
7: Okay, Bishop.
0: Bless you. All right. Good.
7: Bless you.
0: Yeah. Let me take one more call here. Hello. Good evening. Hello.
8: Hello.
0: Good evening.
8: How are you, sir?
0: I'm doing good. So nice, Sister Maggie. Hello?
8: Yes, sir, it is.
0: Sister Maggie, how you do?
8: Yes, sir. I'm not too bad, sir.
0: Wonderful.
8: I catch you today.
0: But why you call me so late? Look for the time. Me should leave already.
8: Hey, this about 11 times this evening. Yeah.
0: You serious?
8: Yeah. 11 times me call you.
0: Jesus. Oh, Jesus.
8: About to give up.
0: You can't give up on me, man. You can't give up on me. How you doing, though? How are you?
8: Not bad.
0: Wonderful.
8: I'm here, so let me pick up the entire radio listeners.
0: Yes.
8: Yes, sir.
0: Yeah.
8: Wow. It's been a while.
0: It has been a while. When I time, I think America, you're there. I think America, you're there at one point.
8: No, gone back yet.
0: Okay. How's your sister and your niece?
8: They're okay, man.
0: Okay, great. I'm not talking about Auntie Darino.
8: I know.
0: Okay, great.
8: I know.
0: Great. Yes.
8: Yeah, man. Mm. She's supposed to be listening to you because me realize she's stuck on the radio on this station, you know, my sister.
0: Okay. All right. Good evening to her down there. Me not think she's so hot down in Florida there. Me not think she's so hot down there.
8: Oh, lie. if she even hot outside when she go in, it's a different thing.
0: A different thing. That's true.
8: That is true. You see, work for them.
0: Yes, ma'am. That's true. Mm-hmm. Our heat hat, we have to use the AC up here, so man. Wow, Different kind of heat, man.
8: I know, Yes, sir.
0: So how you doing otherwise?
8: I'm okay, you know.
0: Awesome.
8: Just a little bit busier than usual.
0: Okay. Well, it happened.
8: Yeah.
0: It happened. We have to do what to do, you know, man.
8: Yes, man.
0: Definitely have to do what we have
8: to do. Yes, sir. Yeah. So I was telling you about my book.
0: Yes. You say you wrote a book, you said?
8: Yes, sir.
0: Okay. How long ago you write the book?
8: Yes, sir.
0: You've been writing the book all this time?
8: You know, I started this book 2023. But it's like every channel me try for find where and how far I could go with it, and it's like I wasn't getting anything at all. Mm-hmm. But eventually a door was open, mm-hmm. and I just finished the book. Yeah.
0: Oh.
8: I just finished it and get it published. Yeah.
0: Okay, so you already published it.
8: Yes, sir.
0: What's the name of the book?
8: The Fight with Struggles and a Purpose to Survive.
0: The Fight with Struggles and a Purpose to Survive.
8: To survive.
0: And you are the author?
8: Yes, sir.
0: Okay. Is there any real reason behind the struggling and the purpose? What happened?
8: Yes, sir. The story is not really mine. It's my husband's story.
0: Okay.
8: Yes, so mm-hmm. when he was sharing this story with me, I said, no, man,
0: mm-hmm.
8: this need to, people need to hear this.
0: Yes.
8: Hear where you're coming from, how you survive, how you fight, mm-hmm. and how you survive.
0: Mm-hmm.
8: So that's what gave me the topic of it.
0: Mm-hmm.
8: Yes,
0: mm-hmm.
8: because it's a lot of fight and struggles he has been through.
0: He has been through a lot of struggles and a lot of fighting.
8: Yes, yes.
0: Hmm. Wow. Okay. And you said the book is out.
8: Yes, sir.
0: But you don't launch it yet, huh?
8: It's on Amazon.
0: You don't launch it yet?
8: It's on Amazon.
0: It's on Amazon. But did you do a book launch? An actual launch of the book? Did you do an actual launch of the book?
8: No.
0: Okay.
8: Not yet.
0: All right. So you say it is on Amazon.
8: Pardon me, Bishop?
0: You say it is on Amazon, right?
8: Yes, sir.
0: So what should people look for on Amazon? What the name of it that they should look for on Amazon?
8: The fight with struggles and a purpose to survive.
0: By who?
8: The author is Beverly Maggie.
0: Oh, Beverly Maggie.
8: Yes, sir.
0: Mm-hmm. Beverly Maggie. Okay. Is it a paperback book? What is it?
8: Yes, sir. Paperback.
0: Okay. I'm trying to see.
8: Yeah.
0: I'm trying to figure. What you say name again? What you say?
8: The book?
0: Yes.
8: The title of it?
0: Yes, ma'am.
8: The Fight with Struggles and a Purpose to Survive.
0: The Fight?
8: Yes.
0: Uh-huh.
8: With Struggles.
0: Uh-huh.
8: And a Purpose to Survive.
0: And a purpose to survive.
8: To survive.
0: Okay. I'll look for it. I'll definitely look for it.
8: Sir.
0: And so. But why your face not upon the book?
8: Yes, it is. It's at the back.
0: Oh, it's at the back. And Mr. Maggie in a blue there?
8: Yeah.
0: And Mr. Maggie there?
8: Yeah.
0: In the blue t-shirt?
8: Yeah.
0: Oh, the fight with struggles and a purpose to survive. Beverly Maggie.
8: Yeah. Yes, sir.
0: Are you that at the back I move with you? No, you that in a week. How much color ear you have on? Are two different color ear?
8: A wig.
0: Hold on a second. So tell me something. Because we are telling you, we come a far away. No. Are two color ear you have? Between me and you. Are two color ear.
8: Yes, it's two color.
0: So you have black power inside and I want that. A red or brown? Yeah. A red or brown?
8: Burgundy.
0: Hey, look here. We have come a long way and I am so happy. Yes? For where we have come as people. I am going to buy one of the book and support your sister Maggie. I'm going to support
8: Thank you. Thank you, sir.
0: I'm going to support you. I'm going to buy the book and read it. Yes, I am going to buy the book, sir, and read it. And I hope that persons will also go on Amazon and buy the book and support sister Maggie. Yes. And then after I read the book, then I don't know if it's you, our brother Maggie will have to come and talk to me.
8: Okay.
0: All right.
8: Yes, sir.
0: Me need for here.
8: You know when you chose.
0: Yes.
8: Maybe it's the both of us.
0: That's right. That's right. But I am happy. I am so happy at least to know that you write this book. So we have two people now in the radio family who write their book. My servant leader, Reverend Melva Carty, and now you, Sister Maggie. That is awesome. That is awesome.
8: Yes, sir.
0: And I will definitely purchase my book and support you. All right?
8: All right, sir.
0: God bless you. All right, Sister Maggie. Thanks for calling.
8: Yeah.
0: All right.
8: Yes, sir. Yes, sir. Yes.
0: All right. Let me say good evening again to everyone. My time up a long time, you know. All right. But I'm happy for Sister Maggie, man. So happy for that. Yes. Great. Great. Great. Great going. Happy. I'm happy for that. I love that. And I am a person who love to support others. And if I see this happening, I'm going to support it. That's me. That is just me. Yeah, man. So after I read the book, then I will come back and I will talk to Sister Maggie and Brother Maggie and hear what, let them explain to me what I read in the book. All right? All right, good evening again, everybody. Let me say thank you all for joining us. Today is the last day in the month of July. I celebrate all of mine. Well, to be honest, Sim Sima said, we have to, because it fall on the last of the month fall on the holiday, we have to just take the and that's something where we end us, but If the radio family said that, what else can I say? Well, I don't like to go into other months, you know, but hey, one of my son born in the month of August, you know? Yeah. Yes. Twin born in the month of August. Anyway, let me say happy holiday when it comes on the weekend. Tomorrow is holiday in Jamaica. So as we celebrate the holiday, please, drivers, as we celebrate the holiday, if you have to drink, don't drive. Get a designated driver. If you drive, don't drink. Please be careful in the roadway. And if you have to go out, you know, and spend some time in the holiday here, please, if you take the children with you, make sure you hold on to them. Don't let them go. Please be careful. All right. Have a great and a fabulous weekend, everybody. Whatever you do, though, take care of the elders, look out for the children. Don't forget they are the future of this wonderful and this awesome world. Good morning, good day, good afternoon, or good night. And I'm going to play this song for all of us that celebrate our birthday in the month of July. Anyhow you're born in July, this song goes out for you too. Yes, this song goes out to you. God bless you, radio family. Catch you all Sunday morning, 5 a.m. in Jamaica, 6 o'clock in New York. Take care of your all good self. Until then, bye-bye. Born in July, this song goes out for you too. Yes, this song goes out to you. God bless you, radio family. Catch you all Sunday morning, 5 a.m. in Jamaica.

Jesus said, "All ye that are heavy laden on a burden, come unto me, and I will give you rest." My brothers and sisters, as you listen to this beautiful gospel music, if you are burdened, if you need rest, come to Jesus now.

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0: Saturday, God's Willing and the Devil Tarries. 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

0: from the Cayman Islands. Scarrett Boy from Antigua. And Broke Gary.
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2: 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This type of stress isn't just draining, it holds you back. You end up spending mental and emotional energy trying to separate fact from fiction, rather than focusing on your goals and growth. When you let go of people who are dishonest, you free yourself from this weight and open up space for genuine, authentic relationships. 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The second type of person to be wary of is the backstabber. These people can be even harder to spot because they may appear friendly, supportive, or even enthusiastic about your success. However, when you're not around, they're quick to speak against you, share your personal information, or downplay your achievements. They can be motivated by jealousy, competition, or simply their own insecurities. What's important to understand is that backstabbers can have a real impact on your confidence and self-worth, as they create an environment of mistrust and negativity. How can you identify a backstabber? Notice how they talk about others. Are they constantly criticizing or gossiping about people behind their backs? If so, there's a good chance they do the same when you're not around. Pay attention to their actions and whether they celebrate your success or seem to undermine it. Real friends and allies lift you up. They're not only happy for your achievements, but they also encourage you to keep pushing forward. Avoiding backstabbers allows you to build a network of genuine, positive connections that empower and support you. The third type is the constant taker. These individuals may seem friendly and appreciative at first, often praising you and reaching out frequently. But over time, you'll notice a pattern. They are constantly in need, asking for favors, advice, or support, yet rarely, if ever, offering anything back. They're quick to come to you when they need something, but are absent when you're in need. Relationships like this become one-sided, where you're giving far more than you're receiving. Why is this so damaging? We all have limited time, energy, and resources. Relationships should be balanced, based on mutual support and respect. When someone only takes and never gives back, they're draining you without adding any real value to your life. This kind of imbalance creates resentment and burnout. Never gives back. Constant takers distract you from focusing on people who genuinely care and support you. 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Let's take a moment to reflect and recap these three types of people you should never trust. 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They may seem friendly, but they undermine you behind your back. Avoiding backstabbers allows you to build a positive and supportive circle that genuinely celebrates your growth.
3: Liar.
2: 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It's a powerful choice that will shape your future. 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Until next time, stay motivated and keep moving forward. Thank you so much for watching. 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
4: 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It's all yours now. Go ahead.
5: Good morning to each and everyone. I hope you all are enjoying your day and enjoying emancipation in Jamaica. Most righteous and our eternal and loving Savior. Lord God, I come before you this morning, not because I want to, Lord, but it's only because of your grace and your mercy. Because, Lord, if it was for self alone, I wouldn't be here this morning. I would be otherwise minded. And so I just want to give you thanks, Lord Jesus, for each and every one, Lord. We are here this morning, Lord. You did not take but the breath that you loan us. You woke us up this morning in our right mind, and it is our duty, Lord Jesus, to worship you, to honor you, to glorify you, because had it not been for you, we don't know where we would have been. As we come this morning, mighty God, I put this platform before you, a platform that you have ordained, Lord God, a platform, mighty God, that you are keeping, Lord, because had it not been for you, it would have been torn down long time ago. And so this morning, I put it before you, Lord. Whatever needs there is on this platform, Lord, I know that you're going to supply it, mighty God. Because you said you are our need supplier and you will supply all our needs according to our riches in glory. And we know this morning, mighty God, that when we worship you, when we honor you and we glorify you, we are rich in you, Lord Jesus, and therefore you will not return withheld nothing. Glory to God, hallelujah, from us. Father God, I put this man, Brother Gary, before you this morning, Lord. Father God, the founder, the CEO, the one who, Lord Jesus, you have inspired, Lord Jesus. I know that you are going to take him to higher heights, Lord God, and to deeper depths. Father God, I pray a special anointing over him this morning. I ask you, Lord Jesus, to remove the ointment from the altar this morning, Lord Jesus, and anoint him from the crown of his head and to the sole of his feet, so that when the devil see him, Lord, he will do him no harm. Father God, I come against every plot and every plan and this platform this morning. I thank you for Sister Sharon this morning, Lord Jesus. Lord Jesus, a woman, Lord Jesus. I can't even find words to describe her this morning, Lord. But Lord Jesus, you know her. You know her intention. You know what she's about. You know where she's coming from and where she's going. And I just want to thank you, Lord Jesus, for the day that you have placed her in Garfield Smith's life. Lord Jesus, you said what you have joined together, let no man put asunder. And therefore, Lord Jesus, you have ordained this from before they were conceived in their mother's womb. And so I just put them before you this morning, Lord Jesus, for you, Lord Jesus, just to direct them, Lord Jesus, and to keep them safe in their children and grandchild. I put them before you this morning, Lord, because you are responsible for them. Father God, this morning, I put every announcer before you this morning. Father God, you know their location, you know their name, you know where they are, you know their intention, you know what they are coming with. And I ask you to fill their mouth this morning with words, Lord Jesus, so that many of us who are cast down and broken, Lord Jesus, we will receive something to cheer us up and motivate us, Lord, and to tell us about your goodness. You are God, you are great, you are marvelous, and no one can take your place. Father God, I put the entire island before you this morning, Lord. There'll be many celebrations this morning in Jamaica, Lord Jesus, during the course of the day. I ask you to sanctify the ground, mighty God. Let there be no incident or any accident, Father God. Father God, I ask you this morning, Lord, for a complete covering over my life. I thank you for where you brought me from and where I am today. And my only desire is to live for you. Lord Jesus, you are God and God alone. No one can replace you. I look to you this morning with faith, believing, knowing, Lord Jesus, that whatsoever we ask of you this morning, you are going to grant it unto us. Bless each and every one that is within the hearing of my voice this morning, Lord. There are many out there who are going through so many struggles, hallelujah. But Jesus, remind them that they are to look to the ills from whence cometh their help, because their help cometh only from you, Lord Jesus, and you alone can help them. Comfort our heart, Lord, our mind, our body, our spirit, and our soul, and help us to always remain in your presence. Your presence, Lord, is what makes a difference, and that is why I will forever give you the honor, the glory, and the praise. These are not the mercies, Lord Jesus, I ask in your name as I look to you and tell you thanks in no other name but in the mighty name of Jesus Christ, the Son of the true and living God. And I say amen and amen.
4: Amen.
5: Thank you, Jesus.
4: Amen.
5: Thank you, Jesus.
4: Thank you, Sister Sandra. As usual, thank you very much.
5: Yeah.
4: Good
5: blessings,
4: morning.
5: Brother G. Blessings.
4: Big up the whole of the family, them down a yard. And
5: Gary, big celebration today. Big celebration.
4: Emancipation. Yourself and mental slavery. None but ourselves.
5: Right, sister Mel up there, kick up rumpus.
4: Eh? You know, say a long time if you don't there, we do not. Every year, I say, I come and I just get punk
5: no,
4: out.
5: Remember the ear when you were supposed to come, COVID, lick it out.
4: All right, so make it turn out.
5: And that ear there, you need to come in.
4: Make it turn. Next year we are did it. We are going to line up yourself next year.
5: Yeah, man.
4: Good
5: yeah,
4: morning.
5: Yeah, man, and it went good last night.
4: Oh, okay, mean. Big up, right. Stagofield. Oh, you mean? Good morning. Good morning, good morning, good morning, good morning, good morning. God, I'm excited. I am happy. I hope you are excited like or me is are excited. Somebody call somebody and tell him, say, brother Gary, they're on the radio now. Somebody call somebody and tell him, say, brother Gary, they're on the radio Rasta. Can you please just start share the page? Right now, me in my something now, share it, you know. Me not tell no if you do. Let me go start. That's something I can. Today is madhouse. Today I'm mad Saturday. Let me get up. Come. Me not sit down in here today. Me not sit down in here today. Me not sit down in here. Good morning. Can I call? Let me call the flight attendants. Hello, this is cockpit. You ready? Yeah. The door lock? All right, let's go there now.
3: 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Biblical lyrics.
6: Ladies and gentlemen, welcome aboard Rail Life Airlines Flight 17. 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Captain Christ is in command and is being served by First Officer Stitchy. We do invite you now to sit back, relax, and allow us to take very good care of you. Thank you.
4: I told you!

party again, the brother Gary. Want to say good morning, good morning. Hey, hey, Tamika, where my mama name? Give me your mother name now, please. I don't know if you wake up in the bed and you're in there by yourself this morning. Want to big up everybody who wake up this morning.

Sabbath Keep. I want to say good morning to Dr. Wayne G and the whole crew down there, Central 96.3. Good morning to all my Guyanese, my Trini, my everybody, man. Good morning, good morning, good morning, good morning, good morning. Wait a second, put it up again, Auntie Jackie.

0: Hold on, me I call him back. The devil is a liar. Gospel Sweetness, good morning to everybody. Mama Sandra, good morning to your sister Sandra, good morning. Big up all of the Sandra them, good morning, my God, I'm excited. Hello, good morning, Mr. Gospel Sweetness.
1: Morning, my brother.
0: Morning, Mr. Street, my general. What going on, old brother?
1: Everything is good, you know, give thanks for life.
0: Yo, right now.
1: Alive.
0: Well, yes, you ready for this, man? You ready?
1: Yes, sir.
0: All right, let's do this, let's do this, let's do this, let's do this.
1: Yes,
0: let's
1: sir.
0: Do this.
1: Right,
0: all right, sir. Ready? Captain Baker, do this and beat me. Do this and beat me, Captain. Good morning, me charge. Good morning.
2: In the light need flame.
0: Yo, me now, Lana. You see that man there? When me come out behind him, me kind of feel nervous, you know. Yo, Aubrey Campbell, let me tell you the truth. You have me a switch. Right now, me have 1, 2, 3, 4. 4 different song queue up. Because, hello, good morning. How are you? How is this?
3: The door.
0: Hello?
3: By the door, sir.
0: Man, next thing you do, if you press the button, me can just open the door for you, sir. But me, I can't open it for you. Me, some
3: press the button.
0: So, I'm not.
3: Press it.
0: Oh, me not get now. Hold on, let me see. Me not see nothing. Oh, someone is at your door. Sir. Oh, see, I said someone is at your door. All right, see there again. All right, let me see if you're out there naked. Let me
3: door, yeah,
0: okay, all right, let me see you. No, Mr. Look if you're naked, because
3: I'm up,
0: open the door for you, sir. But me, I can't open it for you. Me some
3: press the button.
0: So, I'm not.
3: Press the button.
0: Oh, me not get now. Hold on, let me see. Me not see nothing. Oh, someone is at your door. Sir. Oh, see, I said someone is at your door. All right.

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Master Abby, you think loud. Hey, David Leslie, good morning to you. I'm going to jump on your song this morning. Can you please tell your wife, me say good morning to me? She say, yo, let me tell you something, brother. Your wife make me feel like your wife behave like female wife. You spend time, me go to my wife today. Me play heavy. You swear you sing a song while they did a dance. Hear your wife come to me. That's my husband. Mr. Lady Tip, I don't know. Yo, the woman make me feel like say a lucky thing say for my wife stand like for you. But I go to my wife and say, my girl, good morning. In law, promo. We'll link you up later. Good morning. Good morning. Share the start share for me now. Me gonna let you know if I send you up. Can't come for do something. Then I won't come for though. Mr. David Leslie, everybody start share the page for me now, please. Do me a big one. Just take 5 minutes and share it.

0: Good morning, Brother Gary, and pull up. Can me know I'm pull up by that song here. Captain Baker said at 2, it is in a 1 p.m. Good morning.
1: Hello.
0: Good morning.
1: And I don't need to be on the air. This message is for you.
0: For what?
1: I was kind of reluctant listening to you, but then, you know what somebody said to me in my sleep? Don't look on the outside. What I put inside is rough. Stay right there with the Lord. He love you.
0: Oh, thank you. Thank you.
1: God bless you this morning. You know, from when I want to call and tell you.
0: Wow. Wow.
1: Stay blessed.
0: Wow, thank you. Thank you.
1: Okay.
0: Thank you. Wow. Wow. I look at him and I take the phone off of the speaker. I couldn't hear the word. A pastor called me yesterday from... Let me get that something up. Because I don't have a sit-down in here. I don't have no sit-down. I don't have no sit-down in here today. I don't have a sit-down. I don't have a sit-down. A pastor yesterday called me yesterday from Port St. Lucie. And he said to me, God sent you here for a purpose. I said, for real? He said, what you are doing with the church is coming together. Only you alone can do it because you are not tied to anybody. You're tied to Jesus. And so the woman just called and say again, hello, somebody. Good morning. Good morning. Wow. Everybody hear it? And I don't know her.

0: I don't even know her from nowhere. I don't know her from nowhere. Never see her number in my phone before. But she said, God said, if you tell me, say it rough outside, I chew that. Rough outside, but a different inside. What God put inside, no man can see it. One more time again. Better right, never tell them, better right, never tell them. I know what God give me for do. If I'm like him, I say thank you, Jesus, for Brother Gary. And Caribbean Radio. And what he's saying, you know, did they hear Mass Arby this morning? Did you guys hear Mass Arby Campbell this morning? I have never asked a man what his denomination is. But if you listen to what he's saying and what he's doing, did you guys listen to Mass Arby? Do you guys know who Arby Campbell is? I don't even know who Arby Campbell is. And come on, every day. 7 to 8. He's the biggest sports from JBC back in the days when me and Uno listen radio. When radio used to inform me about Wagwan, no radio sell things. That's Arby Campbell. That's him on Caribbean Radio every morning, every Saturday morning, 7 to 8. And the man play one song this morning and he licked me in my chest. And when me and him make a speech and the song licked me. Me and him make a speech and say, that song I make him ball all the while. Me don't even want to make him know say, that song make me go like a big girl or the song deep. Arby Campbell just want to big you up and say, yo, when you just come here, no, brother, when you just come here, you never used to this, you know. You never used to be your owner, your engineer, you know. Enough mistake you make, you know. Whole heap of mistake, you know. And my job is to teach him something we never knew, and he was so humble to learn it. He was so humble to learn it. And this morning, I just want to tell people, say, God, I do a new thing. Do you want to be a part of it? Let's go. Turn to the person beside you and say, thank you, Jesus, for waking me up. If nobody not there beside you, this is the moment when you get to talk to yourself. Let me say it again. Let me stop this song and say it again. Turn to the person beside you and say, thank you, Jesus, for waking that person up. If nobody not there beside you, talk to yourself. Talk to yourself this morning. Talk to yourself this morning. It's okay. It's okay. Some people know what they did. They don't have man or woman at them bed. They don't want to talk. Talk to yourself and say, hey, good morning. Talk to yourself. Start share the page with me now. Let me go to the phone line. Can I get 5 people just call me and say, good morning, Brother Gary, and pull up? Can I get 5 people just call me and say, good morning, Brother Gary, and pull up? I feel excited this morning. I'm on my way to Bull Top Tears. 4111. Away there again. Away there again. Hold on.
1: I've seen the light.
0: 305-654-7944. Just call me and say good morning.

0: God. Where for your church name again, Rev? Where the church for your God name?
1: He's beating.
0: Only man can do this and beat me, a Captain Baker. Nobody else.
1: He
0: said, nobody else can do this and beat me. Good morning. 305-654-7944. Good morning, Kayas. All song in the box there, you know. Captain Baker come from Portland, which is all song. Let me not trust him. Hello, good morning. Hello, good morning. Hello, good morning.
2: Good morning, Brother Jerry. Pull it up, man. Pull it up. You pull me out.
0: How this?
2: Pull it up, man. Glory to God.
0: My God. My God. Good morning. Talk to me, man.
3: Good morning, Brother Gary.
0: Good morning, Mother.
3: Pull it up again.
0: Oh, you mean? Hello, good morning. Talk to me now.
4: Good morning, Brother Gary. Pull it up again.
0: Good morning, Miss Foot. Oh, the foot, baby.
4: They put them good money there on the treadmill. I get it strong for next month.
0: Lord God, praise us. Mad out. Mad out. Hey. Walk with no hand. Good morning. Talk to me now. Calvary. You know, say, what do you mean, River talk about it? Homestead, New York. Good morning to Calvary. Good morning. Hello, good morning. Calvary Tabernacle in Homestead, New York. Good morning. Hello, good morning.
5: Good morning, Brother Gary. Brother Gary, pray for me, please.
0: One more time, baby. How many of you for anybody from Florida? How many of you for anybody from Port St. Lucie? Now West Palm Beach. Now Vero Beach. Now Fort Pierce. Now Palm Beach. Wagwan. Una get up yet. Move that chair from behind me. Move that chair. Move that chair. Hold on there.
1: I felt sin breaker.
0: 5-6-5-4-7-9-4-4. Good morning.
1: It's trying
0: to conquer my soul. Lord Jesus, I feel like Jesus is in this studio. Good morning.
5: A pleasant good morning, Brother Gary. Pull it up.
0: One more time, baby. One more time. Good morning. Hello, good morning.
6: Andraji, pull it up.
0: One more time again, this sir. Hello, good morning.
7: Good morning, sir. Pull it up again.
0: Good morning, Mother. Where you calling from, young lady?
7: Brooklyn, New York.
0: Brooklyn. Miss Patsy. Hey, you see that name there? That name there, the best cooking name on the lane, you know. Lord of mercy, Miss Patsy. You know a lot when you get the name there. Miss Patsy, man, it put us. Me, I write your name beside your name this morning. I'm on time, I have to go. Me, don't know if Pat. Me, I put Miss Patsy. Miss Patsy, morning, baby, morning. When you hear anybody name Miss Patsy, you know. Them are emancipation name them there, no. Thank you, Jesus. Palm be a good emancipation name them there, no. Somebody good, Miss Patsy. Hey, them they name the emancipation name. Hello, good morning. Talk to me now. Good morning.
8: Good morning, Brother Gary.
0: Talk it to.
8: Promise never to leave. Pull it out.
0: Well, on. Don't they name them as Patsy Emancipation? Name them the foundation. Talk it to.
8: Anything you say.
0: Good morning. Hello, good morning. Talk to me now.
9: Good morning, Brother Gary. How are you?
0: Good morning, Minister Lloyd Miller. Good morning, sir. How are you, sir?
9: Listening to you loud and clear.
0: My God. Thank you, my daddy. Thank you, sir. Thank you for your hard work in the night time, too. Good morning. Talk to me now.
10: Good morning, Fort Pierce, live and well.
0: Good morning, Fort Pierce. Remember Patsy? Miss Patsy?
10: Of course.
0: Anybody named Patsy, you can't call them Patsy. You have to say Miss Patsy.
10: Yeah, man. Miss Patsy.
0: Miss Patsy. Then the name, the emancipation name. Thank you, Jesus.
10: Emancipation day to
0: listen, you. I wake up this morning and I say, Lord, give me a song I can bring out the whole of the Jamaican them. I say, Lord, give me a song I can bring out the whole of the Jamaican mother, the brother Tony, the sister Yvonne, the whole people them where when they hear the song this morning, they wake up. I want a song we full of anointed. Miss Brown, tell your pastor to give me a call. I want a song where full of peer anointed. I say, God, give me a song. I'm going to my CD box. See the CD me I played from. I'm going to take out the lady away near me. Now go no name because if me go no name, me I go book her for a show down in Florida. Me have to go book her. If me go no name,

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wife is because sit down because me have whole power work for you tonight. Tonight we are work two places. Me I work here, so and me I left from here, so I'm going to bull tap tears. And left from bull tap tears, fork I can go Royal Palm Beach Civic Center from 6:30 until 10:30. God give me strength tonight, this Jesus. Tamika, ask your mother, Tamika. Do your mother sing? Tamika, do your mother sing? Do your mother sing? Alexa, volume 10. What you mean? Volume 10. Happy Emancipation Day to every Jamaican.

0: Hi, good morning.
1: Good morning, Brother Jerry. How are you this morning?
0: I am excited, Mother. How you do?
1: I'm good. I'm giving God thanks and I'm here enjoying your program. Ever enjoy your program.
0: Good morning. One more time for you again. One more time. Happy Emancipation Day, Mother. Happy Emancipation.

0: Somebody used to go to Sunday school. When you move to another one, happy Sabbath, happy Sabbath keeper then there.
1: The world fears me. They are blue.
0: Hello, good morning. Talk to me now. Good morning.
2: Good morning, brother Jerry.
0: Good morning.
2: Can you pull up by this sound for me, please?
0: Where you calling from, daddy? Where you calling from, sir?
2: Montego Bay, my brother Linford, man.
0: Jesus, that one I lick it, that one I lick your head this morning. Don't take your back.
2: My God.
0: My God.
2: One more time.
0: Let me tell you something. Lord, forgive me, Jesus. I feel like more about a little boy, but I can't buy up on the sitting phone to see me. More make God know how far I bring me from. More make God know what we've been through. We've been through so far, something big up on me general, them Reverend Sentop. Let me say good morning to Mikey Sterling. Let me say good morning to Vice Boss. The man them a whole hand panda something. I big up all the woman them and turn up with Caribbean radio. I know say take a whole heap of thing out away. Good morning, good morning. Pastor John, good morning, sir. How are you?
3: I am doing great because I'm above earth. Every day above earth.
0: Ladies and gentlemen, one of the biggest company in the world, Pastor John, is back on Caribbean Radio. 3 days a week, you're live on the radio. Hey, good morning. How are you, sir? Hey, do me a favor.
3: I'm doing great, and I thank God that I am doing great, and I trust that you and all our listeners are doing great.
0: Listen, let me say this to you from now. I'm inviting you down here January 17th at Gospel on the Green Outdoor. Because when you are involved, you are such a blessing. And let me tell you something. So let me ask a question, Pastor John. You're going to be back on the radio. Well, you never gone away. You're just bigger than the world now. You got left Brother Gary. And Brother Gary, if you call you and say, you have to come back.
3: But thank you.
0: Let me say this to you publicly, man. What should we expect next week, Monday? And let me announce to the people what time you are coming on. That means them know. Because one thing I want the world to know, ladies and gentlemen, Pastor John will be on Monday 11 to 12 a.m. and Saturday 4 p.m. to 5 p.m. and Thursday 6 p.m. to 7 p.m. What should people expect and what do you do? Go ahead and tell them.
3: So what to expect is that God designed the human body to heal itself. And what I help you with is to activate your own, for example, your own insulin, that you don't have diabetes, nobody needs to take insulin. So therefore, if you're taking insulin, it's time to activate it. To activate your own antioxidant, just like when I get healed from cancer, your own mitochondria. We are speaking about activating what God already gave you. Anybody that is overweight, you don't need to take them synthetic GLP-1. Activate your own GLP-1 in your system and see that nobody can control your BMI but God himself. This is the message. And finally, the sugar blocker, I bring it in half a month supply now.
0: Wow.
3: So that some people who cannot buy the whole package can start small.
0: Come on,
3: so
0: man.
3: So people can call and say, look, can I get half of it because I don't have enough money to buy the whole thing? Everything is making smaller sizes to facilitate everyone being asking for that for a very long time. That is what they expect.
0: Ladies and gentlemen, Monday, 11 to 12, right here on Caribbean Radio. It will be on Palm Beach, everywhere. We're not going to hear it Monday. And then come Thursday, 5 p.m., 6 p.m., no, Thursday, 6 p.m. to 7 p.m., Saturday, 4 p.m. to 7 p.m. And you know Pastor John, he always giving, and one thing about the anointed, it make a difference. It make a whole difference. And listen, when I call him and when me and him talk, we was excited for him to be back because I know more people will get healed. More people is going to be healed. I just want to tell you publicly, welcome. Me, I welcome you back. And I just can't wait. 1 hour, him will get to sit down and talk to him about health. That's a blessing. Thank you, sir. And we talk here on Monday morning, right here on Caribbean Radio, all over the world. Thank you very much, sir. Welcome back, sir. And listen,
3: yes, sir. God bless you.
0: One day me know you're gonna do a show, you and Patricia. Cause I know she are your singer. So make sure you and I do a show one day. Wait, oh, that's all.
3: We should organize because I know I just came back from Florida with her last month doing a concert. So she went when she have a concert in Florida and all over, I go to them and we
0: put this date down. People. All right, let me tell them. All right. Last year, I do. You know me. I've never done an outdoor concert. Run all right, sir. Never in my life.
3: Yes, because I'm doing it, man. I like the thing.
0: No, I do inside. I never do an outdoor.
3: Okay.
0: Last year, I did an outdoor January. Go and buy your ticket from now. January 17th this year. It's called Gospel on the Green. Last year, we have over 3,000 people.
3: Where are they doing that? Where?
0: Port St. Lucie, Florida. I'm doing it again this year. January 17th, outdoor again, from Kevin Downswell. As a matter of fact, I'm going to call Pat when I'm finished and invite her to that event.
3: Okay.
0: So put it by your calendar, because I want to see you in the building very much. Thank you very much, sir. See you at, looking forward to hear you this weekend, this Monday.
3: God bless you.
0: Thank you, sir. So in the ear, Pastor Jan is back. Hey, good morning. Good morning, good morning, good morning. We are making a whole heap of different moves on Caribbean Radio. I got a company coming on next week. They do mortgage. Them gear, find a way if you get your mortgage. And when your credit bad, them I get your mortgage. I got some few new pastor. You know, I go talk to Patricia. But he want to talk on Gospel and the Greens. Susie Q, you're not tight. Tell us my girl, brother, guess he want to talk on Gospel and the Greens, you know. You know, get past Patricia. It's like, me tell her, say, me can't book Patricia for your paid show, but me can't book her for your free show. Because she should come on at night time. No. And, yo, my mind, I'm me, but see two of them, you know. I'm me, but Golden, and I'm me, but Patricia. Ask her. Yeah. Me have some song from Patricia. She said, better again, play them song, and I saw me song again. I said, my girl, I might want them. You can't take me and play them. So, I said, I'm going to know. Get yourself ready. We are opening up this radio station to everybody. Yo, starting I think when September, we have some. Me have one more pastor to confirm. He'll be coming on right after me. Me have to tell you some things. We have some new things. We are happening on Caribbean Radio come Monday morning. Me this a confirm. Pastor George, yeah, good morning. Let me say good morning to you. Me drop back a tune again for Mr. Linford, the man. Happy Emancipation Day. You know, start tapping the screen for me now.

0: want to say good morning to Life Shift Church. Good morning. They are blood. Dr. Leslie, good morning to you. Lusty J, good morning. Captain Baker, good morning. What a lineup today, Rasta. Brother Ria, good. Bucky shot, coupon today. Hey, let me say this to you, fam. Now, we have one of the greatest radio in the world. It's called Caribbean Radio HD. More than download the app for me today. Right after me, a Captain Baker come live from the UK. Everybody, when you have the app here, do me a favor. I'm going to take 10 minutes and send everybody a link. I'm going to put on, I'm going to tune in, never. Let me say this to you. We are a 24-hour gospel radio station. We are not the old-time something when you used to. Our gospel, we play from being a gospel, Bounty Killer gospel. Every, so long as the man must sing about Jesus, we elevate them, yes, sir. Yesterday, I mean, I will come at with Cartel and the man say, yo, know yourself, man. I listen to you every day. Me love your starting. The man say, me listen to your music. Big up one, Kevin. The man say, me love your thing. Some of this one, we don't want nobody to feel like say gospel is one boring something. No! We want to have a different elementary of gospel. So this morning, send me a text on my cell phone and download the app. 305-305-6494. Everybody, me go no two link. Come on, which phone I phone. Anybody here have Alexi? If you have Alexi right, number four, I'm going to pan it. I'm going to hear it Alexi right now. Pastor Maxwell is here. And I'm going to go there for the next 10 minutes. I'm telling about Jesus. Because with music, we need a little word. I'm going to invite him to come every Saturday morning at 9:50 for telling about Jesus. Prophet Maxwell, out of Brooklyn. 305. Start text me. Just text me and say up. Text me and say up 305-305-6494. 305-305-6494. Everybody, just text me right now for WhatsApp. Text me anyway and just say up. Pastor Maxwell, good morning, sir.
1: God bless you, Brother Gary. God bless you, bless you, bless.
0: Go ahead, my daddy. Go ahead, sir. And ladies and gentlemen, I'm looking forward for Pastor Maxwell if you have one all our for himself. We don't want him for 10 minutes anymore. Good morning. Go ahead, sir.
1: Yes, God bless you. This is the day that the Lord has made. We must rejoice and give him praises. Don't touch the dial, Dr. Prophet Maxwell, on your radio. I'm located at 1034 Rockaway Avenue between Dartmouth and Linden Boulevard. There is a miracle with your name on it this morning. Get ready, get ready, get ready. I'm excited this morning. Why I'm excited? You can't buy life. I say you can't buy life. You can buy a car. You can purchase a home. You can buy material things. But life, eternal life, my God, come from God. And that's why Matthew 6, verse 33, the word of God says, seek ye first the kingdom of God. The kingdom is a sovereignty. And all is righteousness. And all things, my God, what a promise, what a promise, what a promise. Put down your gun, don't touch the dial. Put down your witchcraft, don't touch the dial. Put down your covetousness. Lay aside everything and seek the kingdom of God and material things. Everything shall come to you. I hear God said, give me your heart, not your house, and I will give you a kingdom. You have to understand this is a dispensation of war and rumors of war. But God said in Matthew, don't be afraid of it this morning. I want to speak to the people right now who have been waiting for a long time and you ain't seen nothing. Hear what the word of God says. Peter was a disciple, was a fisherman, and God said, Peter, cast your net. You have been going to church, but you have no money. You have been praying, but you are broke. You have been crying, but you are sick. Peter said, Lord, at your will. My God, I need some faith people to touch the radio right now. Woman with cancer. Woman with cancer. This is your morning. For the Oshikara Bahaya. For Oshata. For your left breast to be healed. touch the radio. I'm speaking a word of knowledge, and I'm speaking in the prophetic discerning this morning. Woman with cancer, touch your radio this morning. This your miracle turn. Your faith is going to make you whole this morning. I want to speak to somebody. Man with HIV, touch your radio. God is still, yes. Don't go yet. He's still in the healing business. Oh, shut up. There's somebody else with prostate cancer. Touch your radio. Touch it. Hey, glory to God. The woman with the issue of blood, she don't even want a conversation with Jesus. All she wants is to stop bleeding because she was hemorrhaging. My God, I got some people listening to me. You're hemorrhaging. Tears on your pillow, can't sleep at night, tormented by devil, tormented by, oh God, all kind of problem, children problem, marital problem, oh God, work problem. But I come to tell you this morning, Reverend Dr. Prophet Maxwell, the Spirit of the Lord is upon me, and he's anointed me to preach the gospel, not only to preach, but to break oppression. Oh God, you're a oppressed in your church, oppressed in your house, having your house but not happy. Can I talk to somebody? I come to set the captive free. You have to understand Zechariah 4 verse 6, not by might, not by power, but by my spirit, said the Lord. You have to understand that Matthew 10 verse 1, he gave me the power, oh God, to chop down every enemy this morning. I come to root up this morning. I tell you this morning, your issue is going to dry up. Oh, God, somebody with stomach ailment, oh, acid reflux, the doctor say you have. Lay hands and take your healing. 10,000 people lay hands on the radio. California, Michigan, Miami, Boston, this is your morning. Prophet, what's going on with you? Oh, the Holy Ghost is inside of me. God told me in Acts 2:17-18, I will pour the Spirit upon you. This is the last day of the Spirit. My God, cancer come out. Oh, devil come out this morning. Demons tremble at the name of Jesus. Somebody who have been hungry right now, long time. You have been hungry. You can't keep job. Ain't nothing going on for you. You're loyal to church and loyal to religion, but you're still going down. Oh, God, this morning, God said to tell you, your season is up. Your hungry season is up. Like Peter was broke. God said, Peter, look in the fish mouth. Caribbean radio, look in the fish mouth. Oh, there's money in the fish mouth. Oh, shut up. Money in the fish mouth. Preacher, what are you saying? Amen. The word of God said, Philippians 4:19. God, supply my needs. For I am the head and not the tail. I'm supposed to be the lender and not the borrower. Sickness is not for you. Poverty, oh God. Stand up, woman, with arthritis and claim it. Touch your radio. Arthritis patient. Type 2 diabetes patient. Touch your radio right now. Cataract patient. Touch it. Green card holder. You can't get green card. Married 3-4 times, but there's no green card for you. But this morning, God said, I'm about to break the curse in the name of Jesus. My God, the curse has been broken. Oh, this radio station shall never be the same. I press down. I shaking, running over. Dance in the spirit this morning. God, the comforter is here. I break every science, every network, everything that they put in you. For the word of God declare in Romans 6, what shall we say then? Shall we continue in sin? I'm here to tell you, decreeing Isaiah 43 and verse 18, behold, I will do a new thing. I'm here to tell you, oh, dip 7 times right now. I want to give out these numbers. I want to give out these numbers. I got 2 minutes to give out the number. 2 minutes while you're healing. In your throat. My God, in your hip. In your back. Lay hand. Oh, God, some of you can't get up. This is your day. This is your hour. Right now, I got a 24-hour prayer line. Move by faith and not by sight. Now call the prophet. 929-406-4332. 929-406-4332. 929-406-4332. 929-406-4232. 929-406-4332. Breakthrough morning. That's what it name. Breakthrough morning. I got 2 minutes to go. Breakthrough morning. Touch the radio, say breakthrough. Heal me now. Heal me now. Heal me now. 929-406-4332. 929-406. I got a minute to go. 4332. 929-406-4332. 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For the Spirit of God is up in me now. 929-406-4332. 929-406-4332. Miracle for your feet. It is here. It is here. It is here. The fervent prayer of a righteous man availeth much. James 5:14. Oh, I shall be anointed.
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0: want to say good morning to Mr. Andrew and his family. Good morning to you, sir. You never. Brother David Lester, good morning. I see you. I want to guarantee somebody. I want to give somebody a guarantee this morning. I want to give somebody a guarantee this morning. That Jesus.
1: Listen now. The world.
0: Captain Baker.
1: Fierce winds. They are blowing.
0: Sister Nama in the Bronx, good morning to you. Anybody say sister?
1: Hallelujah. They're strong and they're key.
0: Let me say good morning to my father and Mr. Leon Smith. Good morning, sir.
1: But I have this peace.
0: I want to make music heal somebody this morning. I'm thinking about healing.

0: Let me tell you the truth. Let me tell you the truth. Me don't no help me no. Me don't ever uno. So every Saturday I come here, I try to get 50 download. 50 download. We have thousands of people on TikTok. We have people all over the world. And we're up on radio. Am I on 91.7? Brother Victor, me on this morning. So I'm not on. Me up on 91.3 at Brooklyn, yes? I think so. Good morning. Me up on 92.5 in a day, in a month, in a West Palm Beach. Somebody at West Palm Beach listen to 92.5. Can you send me a text and say, yes, me I hear you. 92.5 FM in West Palm Beach. Here's my number. Just send me a text and say, yes, me I hear you. If you listen to 91.3, say, yes, me I hear you. Norma, sister Norma, you over here, so too? Come back over here, yard, man. Come back over here, yard. We are over here, so. But listen, me forget 50 app download every morning. Monday to Friday, me do 50. Saturday, me do 50. So, you understand me? That me do. Yes, we are hearing you. And watch station. So, me a beg you know. Sometimes, when you have the same local phone, you know, I know someone who know if you do it. Last week, me realized that after a show done, me get over 60 ad texts. So, I'm going to this morning. Me no know if you tell me if you do it. Happy Sabbath, Mama Joshua. If me no see, me no feel like a Sabbath, you know. Let me tell you the truth, you know. When me see, me feel like a Sabbath. Elvis Douglas. Master Douglas, good morning, sir. So, I'm going to beg you this morning. Me no know when I go do it. Let me ask Tamika. Tamika, can they and WhatsApp and text me same time? Some people, mostly people listen to Brother Gary, old people. Come, they say fat attract ants. And true, me know me all me attract old people. The music I play attract old. No disrespect, you know, just the kind of music me play attract mostly old people. Yeah. Somebody said, yo, that shot, yeah. That ganji are nice and I'm wife by this morning, but that show say me have breasts. So I'm not like when they shit in the show say me have breasts. Can anybody tell me what caused that? It has show say me have breasts. Titty. Anybody see it as so? Look here. Yeah, I mean, I know titty. I want to go on here. Sure. But, nobody laugh after me. Nobody laugh, you know. Nobody laughing thing, because we're vexing them. We're hurt, you know. Nobody laugh, man. But look here. It has show say me have titty to back foot. Watch ya. I wonder if my wife feel me up at night time. I wonder if my wife feel me up at night time. I mean, I know. Somebody help me. Good morning. Angela, eat you. I don't want no more, Angela. That one I did in Ghana, I don't want no more.
1: Boss, me not alive. I'm a host lively.
0: Oh, Auntie Jojo, look here. My wife buy me the... Oh, I never told me I want two shot. Yo, this morning I come in and I swear to God, I feel hot. I say, why am I hot so? I go look on the AC, and the AC at work. No call me name, but old. Good man. Me never say you old. Me say, ladies and gentlemen, two me know me one piece of old fat. Yes, 60. And if some of the people were past 50, act like you know old. But you know all right. You know what auntie when you get up and you hear sounds. When you find yourself you going in the bedroom, you know you can do 1 minute. Might be minute and a half. That's a sign of all. When you drink Red Bull and you drink everything and you still can't go longer than that. When you only go in a room and smell and you go drop asleep. Smell tiger balm, me talking. You know. I don't want to know, misunderstand me, I mean tiger balm. So, yeah, good morning. So, you want to know, can somebody explain this to me? Where Zella is? Zella, come here, Zella.
2: Over the
0: time. No, Jesus, and a Sabbath day, no man. Yes, 66 year. Thank you. Zella, let me ask a question.
2: Look here, you cannot wear that shirt and wear black underneath it. You have to have to wear white.
0: Girl, me in here this morning, and Jesus Christ. Me, I say, homie, me go check AC and AC, they are 73. I mean, you know me at so? Tell me, I want thick ganty to last night, and me take up a ganty this morning. I'm putting on here, my wife.
2: What sweat you did I sweat?
0: Which part you go call? Mister, my girl, may I tell you, give me a little break on top gun near your pitney. She said, okay, but this I tell you. So no, me no, Jesus, me go take after one here. But you know me can't put on shirt and I want shirt under it.
2: Yeah, that's my husband too. He's put on Marina. We call him Marina over here. He call his wife beater.
0: We call him Ganzi. Me put a Ganzi. You remember that word, Ganzi?
2: Gyanzi and Marina and my husband call his wife beater. I'm not going to ask him why he call his wife beater, but me no matter.
0: Leave it alone. But let me ask a question. When they TikTok on their phone, can they switch it and stay upon it and go text me? Or they can't do that?
2: It can. It minimize. It can, but the old people, they're not going to know if you do it.
0: Yeah, you're right.
2: Yeah. You can talk, you can listen to you while they're on WhatsApp, but it minimizes. They're not going to know if you do it.
0: Oh, they're not going to know if you do it. And most of them listen to me. Well, my friend called me yesterday and said, my friend called me yesterday and said, Brother Gary, me, I said, if you tell them not talk upon the radio, my mother here. He said, Brother Gary, my mother know the day I listen to you, I watch Peter on the phone dropping upon a what?
2: Oh God!
0: He said, "Brother, give me a free left walk." I'm a police, you know. He said, "Brother, give me a free." My mother called me. But the next door neighbor phone, Trevor. Problem. Me have a little problem. He man left walk and run go down there. He said, "Phone jumping at it." And he said, "Brother, give me after 37 years, he mother. I first seen here the mother cause bad word."
2: Jesus.
0: He said, "Brother, give me mother hurt. I have to call the doctor and said, and the doctor tell her to calm down because her pressure go up." The phone dropping at the pan.
2: What?
0: And yeah. So Sister Daphne, if you're listening, you get a new
2: Sister
0: phone.
2: Daphne.
0: Sister Daphne, God forgive you for the bad one. Cause she said it, and the bad word was flipping. The flipping phone dropping. And me say yes, a Christian bad word.
2: A Christian bad word.
0: Ask me if a bad word that me say yeah. Flipping a Christian bad word.
2: A Christian bad word.
0: Yeah. So Miss Daphne, I'm asking Lord Jesus to forgive you for the bad word because you see them, ma'am. You call the son and say, Trevor, come on, me case. The flipping phone. Me borrow your sister Dar phone and call you. The flipping. So Sister Daphne, may the Lord touch you. When you wash the plate, they not go back over the plate. He said, Brother, give me my mother. I don't live there, no. I mean, no. She not have to wash the plate. In her one plate, me give her. She said, Brother, give me buy a plate for she name out. She said, she not name out on a plastic plate. Because she know they are jail. And the man cook and name and wash every day. One plate. Good morning, Mas Daphne. A song you have for you, baby. Mookie Dan, why go on me charge you? Hey, Mookie Dan, you are my boy there, brother, don't? Yeah, what's your name there, brother? My name again.
3: Nin Fleshy.
0: Oh, Mookie Dan say Mary/Mary.
3: The town.
0: How many of anybody from Central for man? Me no hand from Central.
3: Have failed.
0: Me no cut the song. I come in and pay it all money.
3: Keep that.
0: So me a beg you to download the Brother Gary app. It's called Caribbean Radio HD. I send me a text.
3: To conquer.
0: Angela, which place you listening from, Angela? Angela, where you listening from, baby? At the morning show. Every morning, 6 to 10. But we just do

0: get on pain for me now, everybody.
1: Jesus promised.
0: All right, hold on there, man. Angela, may I invite you out today? May I be at West Palm Beach today? May I be at the two places? Put the address down, Angela. I'm going to come check me. And may I give you a radio. You have Alex in your house, Angela. May I hook you up for star listening to the Caribbean radio. Which part you there? Which part of Palm Beach are there, baby? May I focus on Angela right now. The Bible says we are one or two together in at work. So you can't come to them. I invite you to praise us Labor Day weekend. Love from Cayman Island. Big up Cayman Island. Anybody you representing Jamaica, good morning. Yeah, man. Today, me represent Jamaica. My wife buy me that shirt here. Me not like tick like a jello. Leaving work at 9 p.m. Jesus, how can I work you this time, my girl? Jesus. Yeah, police? When you going to your car, try and I pay your work. Which place you live, Angela? Which part of Palm Beach you live? Evangelist man, I don't hear anybody from morning. I want to meet up with them. I don't hear anybody. I want to go on. Evangelist, good morning.
2: Gary.
0: In the phone.
2: Central.
0: Just press the
2: Central
0: one.
2: Live. You're tearing up the Caribbean.
0: Hold on there. Mr. Sir?
3: Good morning, me. I announce on date. I'm on the boat.
0: Which date?
3: If you're the one, you never say anything because the 18 never went in a Negro in Jamaica.
0: Which date?
3: January 18.
0: I'm mad, you're mad, man. I Gaspar the Green's that.
3: No, but from last year, they booked me a Negro.
0: Tell your wife. Tell them they're not playing our run, because they're not playing our run. Last time, I come to church tomorrow. Tell the pastor, say, send my pastor number, call him and tell him, say, I come visit tomorrow. Yeah? Send my pastor number.
3: Yeah, but the 18, you know, seminar
0: there. If we go find a different video, man, because it have to go live all over the world, a gospel and the greens. So you recommend somebody and tell them, say, just a 1 year, then now, they're forever. It's just 1 year. Tell Tristan, it's just temporary. I'm not going to be there forever.
3: Who?
0: Tell Tristan.
3: Stan?
0: No, but we don't normally go live a year time for gospel and the greens. No, we don't go live. No, we don't go live.
3: No, yeah, the one time I'm gonna go up there, yeah, you did go because the people, but you say you never gonna go live, and then at the last,
0: we're not pay for live because we have money to pay for you live. So, you money for you do. Okay. Can you please text me back, Pastor? I'm gonna call him and tell him I come to church tomorrow, and me and the gang I come to church, come hang out and talk about the new radio station over there, 92.5. You try it when you go up there,
3: okay? Right, number radio when we go
0: up there. A lie, oh, son, clean, don't.
3: Yeah,
0: I'm
3: from
0: my
3: real estate.
0: All right, sir. Send me pass the number back. Can you give me an idea? I can't find him. I want to come visit tomorrow. All right, my child. Okay. Oh, wifey.
3: Sure.
0: Kiss her. I know I say. Better give us a morning.
3: Right, sir.
0: Hello? Go ahead, man. I kiss you when I say morning. You might be here. Sir, up
3: in the bathroom.
0: I'm here. I'm here. You have one close?
3: Yes, you have one close.
0: All right. I love you.
3: All right.
0: Good morning, ladies and gentlemen. Hey, good morning. Brother Gary, I love your shirt. They're the most. So long as you are Jamaican and you have to love me shirt. My wife will buy one shirt, give me. You know, if you ask me, I wish I let me from. Hey, let me pick up a wall of Brooklyn, New York. August 8th, I want everybody and their mama, if you're even not a Jamaican, I want to go to Magava, Sydney and Jamaica there. Let me talk to my friend, hold on there. Let me talk to the new, let me ask Mas Arby. I went in my turn in Sydney. Remember call Arby Campbell and ask him. I went in my turn, the new. It's like I'm him tight now. I can't call him when I'm ready. Vibes good. Me I go back to the car wash. Good morning. And you good on sitting there? And the lady, send me a text. Let me get your number, girl. I mean, if you give you a radio, how would that? Good morning. Please, Lord, this morning, loud. Good morning. Only next week, Saturday, may I have a special guest from CSCG in my studio. May I have a few people in my studio next week, Saturday. May I have Mr. Malcolm Pani Radio. He's coming back to do what he do best. Hold on, well, I'm going to sit there. Mr. Malcolm, next week, Saturday, we're going to have breakfast. Mitsibo! Can you have breakfast with me next week Saturday? We are going in at the studio. CSCG I go there next week Saturday. Mr. Malcolm I go there next week Saturday. Me have a few different pastors I go there next week Saturday. First time here. Me Angela, send me a text to girl. I want to give you a radio. Well, you can't listen to it by your radio. We have two stations. I'm your sending Kongi 103.1 HD3 or 92.5 in our West Palm Beach, girl. Angela, send me a text. Angela, send me a text, please. Say yes, brother, give me ear. You look at Angela, my number, because she's there, Palm Beach, and I want to tell her about everything. Keep, we are a 24-hour gospel. We are not the regular gospel station, neither. We have Billy Slater. The girl, them sugar water. We have TC Flex. We get the girl, them Vex. Give me, listen, we have 24-hour worth of gospel music in your car. Lord, forgive me if you play that song too long. I am on Monday to Friday, 6 to 10. We have some 3 new broadcasters starting tomorrow. We have 5 new pastors start next week. All out there for the first time, good morning. Welcome, my name is Brother Gary. I come from Jamaica to be... Okay, Mr. Gary, I will follow you. No, man, I don't follow the issue. Text me a number, me send the info come give the man for Praise House. We have a thing I keep a Palm Beach now named Praise House. Every second Saturday in every month. And it I keep a Royal Palm Beach Civic Center. 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No, me not understand the inbox. Jesus have mercy, make you so hard for hearing. Jesus have mercy, God. Girl, make you so hard ears. Text me on the number here, 305. Everybody take out on the pen in the house and stick it on the fridge. Marcia, June, Morgan. Jesus, all of the people that come over TikTok for me. No, go back over to some man. We have an app. Everybody, do me a beg on them. We want 100 people. Just write a number you down for me. And when the show done, count on off of it and text me and just say, up. Me understand. Reverend sent up. Reverend sent up. Hello? Rev, good morning. You see that phone has a demon sometime, you know. Rev, good morning. Hello? Hello? Ça passe? Hello, good morning. What are the rev? Let me try my next one. Come here, I'm not for them sitting here in here. Come here, buy them so cheap. Me have only put them in here. So let me try that one, you know. Rev, good morning. Hello? Mabule? TP? Mabule? Let me try my next part of iPhone. My first time here to listening from Homestead.
4: Good morning, sir. I the phone ring by mistake. I never me call you.
0: Okay, if you ever tell me, say, about time call me, I cuss you.
4: No, mistake. No, sir. No, me not make them type of call. Just mistake call.
0: Mr. Blair make them every night, late at night. Last night, he called me and I say, yo, hello? Yo, I'm about time call. Me say, what? Me say, why you just sleep in the pants?
4: That means there's something that press button.
0: Rev, who in your life sleep in the pants and put the phone in the back pocket? In a sleep?
4: Oh, just mistake call.
0: Mr. Blair make them every night, late at night. Last night, he called me and I say, yo, hello? Yo, I'm a bottom car. I say, what? I say, why you just sleep in a pants?

0: and also me. And when the show done, one just text me and say up. And if me get 100 people just write to you this morning after you write down your number, just write number 3 so me know say write down your number. Starting there, so. Everybody, 96.3 Central in a Clarendon, good morning. Anybody have any family at Clarendon, call them and say 96.3 Central, morning. Do me a favor now. See number here. Take one piece of pen for the people that have slow writing, I'm going to say it slow. Just write it down. Can you depend on the phone so you can't? You understand what I mean? See number here. And then when you don't go up on WhatsApp, take a turn to another game, man. You do everything fast. And last time, my wife had complained about the same thing. Say, me do everything too fast. How can I but... Hello? Hello? The devil set that man up on me, you know. The devil set that man up on me. The devil set that man up on me today. And me don't want the devil. Hello, good morning. Rev? The devil set him on me. The devil set Rev on me today. And me don't like, me don't want it. Yeah, slow down. Yeah, me too excited. 305, Uncle. Hello, good morning. Hello? Hello? Hold on the way. Let me try something else, car. Come at the WhatsApp partner answer. Let me try this. Hello, good morning. Hello? Let me try the regular something. Because I don't know why the WhatsApp must be now. Incoming call. Incoming call. Cho. Good morning. Everybody. Hello? Hello? Hello, good morning. Oh, the phone ring, idiot. Idiot, the phone ring. Oh, my bad. When you press the follow button for me now, me now. So, thank you for the follow, Ralph. Jesus girl, kaka. Jesus girl, thank you for the follow. Uncle Wayne G, man, I'm charging. Oh, me look. Me say my wife by the Ganji, I'm not a lie. Rev, where am I coming?
1: Hey,
0: what? Sure. Hello? Sure. Somebody tell Rev to stop calling me, man. Yo. Hello? See there? Can somebody call Rev and tell him, say, in phone keeper call me by mistake? I don't know why in phone keeper call me. Brother Clifton? Yeah, somebody tell me if same phone keeper call me every minute, please. So it's not my phone. Hello? I'm going to block your number today, no? You feel me? I'm going to block you. Somebody call me for me and tell me phone keeper call me, no, please. Somebody call me for me and tell me phone keeper call. See, number, I'm going to number. Back foot. Because you're bombarded me, I'm going to bombard the back. See, Rev number, yeah? When the car revan tells him phone a call me now, please. Watch ya. If phone a call me again. Kuya. Hello? Hello? Good morning. Hello? Somebody call Sister Candy and tell her. Tell your husband to phone keep a call, Brother Gary. And I don't know why this man, like the devil put upon me this man, the blood of Jesus against Reverend sent up. And in phone. The blood of Jesus against Reverend in phone. The blood of Jesus against Reverend Anthony Fon. Hello! Hello! Jesus. Watch out, me try 3 different things. There's nothing wrong with me something them. I rev phone. Somebody call Rev for me and tell you, say, your phone keep a call, brother, give him a plead the blood against you and your phone. Blood of Jesus against you and your phone. Yo, watch your time done already, you know? Apostle, sorry. Yeah, man. Your phone keeper call me star 9 times. Like the devil set you up for me this morning. If you attack me. 9 times the one phone call me.
2: You pause and you don't know because old age, yeah, is the male version of menopause. It's called andropause. So I don't know who, which andropause it is. I've been old age, I tell you.
0: Good morning. So, may I beg everybody this morning, please, when the show is done, Jesus girl, good morning. Do me a beg, just do me a favor now. When the show is done, you text me and say, app. May I have an app, we have a full radio station coming after me. 24 hour, what a radio. gospel radio. You know, we play Albert Saman gospel. We play a Bonticular.

0: gospel. We play a cartel gospel. We play a fumble gospel. Everybody you see a jump on fumble thing right now, I'm me them a follow because I'm me a the G. Everybody we see a jump in at the Christian community, we a drop out. I drop out. Because some people are follow for she monkey. So see me number here. Text me. Write it down on piece of paper. And just, when the show done, no text me. I say up. Just say APP. 305. It's called butt call. No man can butt call me. I'm going to call me. I'm going to lie. 305 again. It two TikTok them there, pa. Please, I beg you now. 6494. That's my number. Next week, Saturday, going to be a big day for Caribbean Radio. We are, me are coming and me invite Mr. Malcolm Agodia, his first time back on the radio. And, we have around three different type of people that invite in here next week Saturday because they are going to be here for do some promotion. We have around four. It's going to be crazy next week. It's going to be crazy. So I invite Uno next week Saturday. Mr. Telling the fam now. Today we are going up on the road, so we are left out early. And we are going to invite some people here next week Saturday. We are going to have breakfast. I'm going to invite, I'm going to say, Mitchie Bookie, I'm going to look at and selfish for me, and we bring it around here and have a launching day. So please, everybody, put the number, write down the number again for me now. And when it done, you just text me on WhatsApp and say APP. That's all you have to say. 305. 305 again. 6494. A phone no radio station. Can I play this song one more time? Can I get five people call me and say, yes. If you say yes, I'm going to play this song one more time without no interruption. Call me and say, yes, Brother Gay. If you don't want to hear this song one more time, Jesus will never leave me alone. I want to tell somebody this morning, the love of Jesus Christ, from he love you one time, he never stop loving you. Hello, somebody. From Jesus love you one time, let me turn over here, so. For that TikTok over here, so. From Jesus love you one time, he never stop love you. You might wake up this morning and you're alone, and you feel like you're single. Let me turn on that TikTok. You feel single. You're not single. If Jesus wake you up, he never leave you. Can I get five people call me and say, play it again, Brother Gary. 305. 305 again. 6494. 305. 305. 6494. It's 10:28. Right here. Mega have Dan from CSCG in this studio next week. Mega have Mr. Malcolm next week. We're gonna have so many people in the studio next week Saturday. It's going to be a catawampus day. I went to Jamaica Independence. I'm looking and telling you. Today is Emancipation Day. If you are Jamaican, you supposed to feel like a Jamaican. That song here. I've got me go to this mom and say, Lord, I am going to the studio. Give me a song we can bring out all Jamaicans. We wake them up. And the song of Jesus give me, hello, good morning. Hello, good morning. Hi, good morning. Hello, good morning.
1: Morning.
0: Good morning, young lady. How are you, baby?
1: I'm good.
0: Happy Emancipation Day. This song wake you up?
1: Yes. No, I'm coming from work. Wake up long time.
0: All right. Hello, good morning.
2: Good morning, Brother Gary. Blaze it again. I love your shirt.
0: Don't! It tick like a porridge door. I mean, I lie. It tick your fight no fenny.
2: Bad door, my bad.
0: It tick like it tick no fenny. You remember that word there? Fenny.
2: Yeah,
0: that road there for the real Jamaican there. Me no mean no sidebar. Me no mean the one they make me go over Texas go to Apple Wood. Me no mean the one they make me married to Jamaican and feel say you're Jamaican. Me a talk about the real Jamaican when a man say it take no fenny. Hello, good morning. Hello, good morning.
3: Morning, play it again, Brother Gary.
0: Did it make you feel like a real Jamaican this morning, baby?
3: Of course, I like your shirt too.
0: Don't, Mr. Girl, it tick no fenny. It tick no fenny, good morning. Me and my wife get this a tick shot here. Hello, good morning.
4: Good morning, Brother Gary.
0: Good morning, baby, how you do?
4: First on the show.
0: Wow, good morning, welcome. The song pull you out?
4: From Jamaica.
0: Thank you. Hello, good morning.
3: Play back again one more time.
0: Thank you, me putus. Thank you, me baby. Bless you. Good morning. Hello, good morning.
5: Play it again. And why you reach a Texas? Look how far every place. Look how far Texas is from Florida. Almost 19 hours. Where you know by yourself?
0: All right, let me come back over. Let me come back over. Michael, they have Jamaica Day in New York. You hear about it?
5: Yes, Brother Gary.
0: Everybody turned Jamaican that one day there. Everybody turned Jamaican.
5: I'm telling you, even my husband in time, we have any barbecue or whatever, something over here, I dress him up like Jamaican. Nobody
0: Papi
5: can't tell
0: sure.
5: me nothing.
0: Papi sure. I'm a Jamaican by sex. How are you talking
5: about?
0: Jesus! Jesus! Jesus! Evangelist! All right, sir. Hello, good morning. Talk to me now.
6: Brother
0: Gary. Man, I'm a charge. Why go and charge you?
6: Bless up the first time for your radio, my Akibod, Rakova, Clarendon.
0: Akibod, good morning. Good morning. Morning, my general. Manners.
6: One more time.
0: Oh, you mean? Want to feel like a real Jamaican panda sang ya. Burning! They say, I'm tired of the chatting. All right, my bad. Hello?
7: Morning, my brother.
0: Morning, my charge.
7: Yeah, man, first time for your program. I
0: lie.
7: I'm listening.
0: Are we a call from Charge?
7: New York.
0: So yeah, my youth, you can't dash in Jamaica no more. You love Jamaica so better.
7: No. Actually, I use the one that come here, listen to you on the next one. So I use the one here.
0: Well, make sure you download the app. You done hear me, General? Jamaica dear, August 8th.
7: Me don't know the third, man.
0: All right. Man, ask me, General. Pull it up for you now. Pull it up.
7: Yeah, man. Bless
0: up. No, man. Let me see. Your woman just text me and say, me tired of the chatting, man. No, Browning, this morning, I know you come here. Wife, you wait me, but I'm the get so sitting this morning. And let me tell you something. She said to me, say, when me drive out of the door, me say, God, beg you one song. That's every Jamaican feel like Jamaican. Especially the old one, them Jesus, when nobody no care about. All them get a sitting upon Mother's Day. They no get nothing. They no have no feelings of what life used to feel like. Them just in them always lie down and wake up to see a new day. Just give me a song we can get them back to me. And say Jamaica is still the place where they figure when they're dead. Hello, good morning.
8: Morning, Brother G.
0: Morning, my brother.
8: More you leave out Texas, you know, because you know I'm the radio station up here, so leave we alone.
0: All right, sir. Yo, good morning, Texas. Morning. That's Sonya. Yeah.

0: miss.
1: Over the website and mash up. Jesus, coupon people.
0: I don't.
1: Miss Emancipation, you told me to me, can be, you no, remember me, how this? Rescue. Well, I'm going to tap the music here. The Rescue Child Zone. How old is this? Yeah, old me, mama. Because she has said, me no member. Let me apologize. Ladies and gentlemen, write down my number now. I'm going to beg 100 people to text me when the show done and just say APP. 305-305-6494. Who this? Rescue the laptop lady. Oh, so we are. Morning, lady. Sure. Yeah, this trap me, ma'am. The laptop safe, man. Anybody want buy a car at Jamaica? Me have a car at Jamaica. I sell any Jamaican want buy a car. Me have a BMW 2019 coupe, sports. So no, say so no taxi car. Is Magli not going? Magli, you can't bring regular people from market na that car there. That car there are two doors. A sports car. Sports car. No come here ask me price. A $3.5 million me a sell it for. Go and look for my trade in Jamaica. They are $5.3 million for them at Jamaica. Me I sell it for 3.5. Quick sale, small profit. At this time there. So if anybody want to buy a BMW coupe, you can't bring bag. It have to just bring pretty clothes, handbag and lipstick. No regular. Yeah. So that for sure, say Caribbean beauty, no. Caribbean beauty, You don't need it. Cause you buy and sell color low. That car won't like car. Cause it not have no big chunk like that. Handbag and lipstick only.

0: Hello, good morning. Permission. Permission for a camera was denied. How would this? I can't put on video. Hello?
1: Hello?
0: Hello? Yeah. Hello?
1: Yes, good morning. Good morning.
0: And where are you calling from, sister?
1: From Bermuda.
0: From where?
1: Bermuda.
0: Oh, good morning. Where you from?
1: Morning. I'm from Jamaica.
0: So where are you at Bermuda?
1: It worked.
0: Oh, football, one of the best, yeah, man. Happy. And when you wake up this morning, you hear the song. How you feel? You feel like you're there in Jamaica? Be honest, don't.
1: Yes.
0: Thank you, my baby. I mean, come on, every morning. And you see, man, you come after me, you're going to love him. And then my music, I will play. We have a full week. You don't know the app yet?
1: No, I don't.
0: May I go send the app, come here. You're around too much. How old are you?
1: I'm 50s.
0: All right, so me send the app Congo and you download it, and every day you can listen to the radio station, your baby. Every day. All right, mama?
1: Okay.
0: Happy Emancipation Day, and may the Lord bless you over there. You married over there?
1: Yes.
0: You find mama? You married yet?
1: No.
0: Oh, you over there at work?
1: Yes.
0: Mama said TPS turned down, so now I can get the TPS over here. Yeah, that turned down. That now work again. All right? Good morning. Now go send the app Congo. Wait, your name, sister Inez?
1: Yes.
0: You see it, you know, man. I'm a phone girl. It's number, the phone is easy. Welcome to the Caribbean Radio. I'm going to send the app on gear right now. Yeah, mama?
1: Okay.
0: All right. I have a phone, she have video. She called me for a lucky thing. She

0: the Caribbean beauty and buy yourself. Jesus! I can't.
1: No, but you know, something of a carousel, you have to expect the people to work in a car. Caribbean beauty, she buy herself everything. If she falls, she buy them and go sell it back. Hello, good morning. Mass 40, good morning. Happy Emancipation Day, sir.
2: To you, sir.
1: Thank you.
2: You can give me a car for my birthday, sir.
1: And the time is, and me at a wheel car, you know, sir. You, mama say you still blind, you know?
2: No, sir.
1: How when your birthday again?
2: Friday.
1: Next week, Friday?
2: Friday coming, sir. Yeah, Friday coming.
1: Now, go, get your name, get your information. You want one name, you want address. When we can send, me, I go call you while you're sitting for you next week, Thursday, and send you come get go buy a piece of chicken here. Yeah? Come, I love you.
2: Oh, yeah, I said, we love KFC, sir.
1: Yes, sir. Yes, sir.
2: We love breast like I tie. We love breast like I tie.
1: Only a blind stage. You want breast. You have a guy by a bless.
2: What do you mean? I'm up to you.
1: No. Your man is support that radio station, yeah? You promote Central. So, Thursday, please remind me. Get somebody who can collect the money for you.
2: Sir.
1: And me never know. See, I saw near JN that to me now on Western Union. And I'm going to send one little, put together one little change and send it to you. I'm collect it on the radio. Make everybody put together and send a little change to you for your birthday. You go buy a piece of fowl.
2: I tell everybody thanks I love and I get you to my gears. They don't say me I look fit.
1: No, you deserve it. Fatty Flat, you have been a blessing to this radio. I'm just want to big you up and tell you something. Love your youth. You promote Brother Gary at Jamaica and your blind stage. You're a blind man. A lady called me day before you sit there and say, Brother Gary, why me go to church and this a blind man? I beg me download the app and I teach me if you download the app. Where you write name, Tony or Anthony?
2: Tony Davis.
1: Yeah, she said, better give him as. He said, better give the man a pressure if you download the app. And we just want to pick him up. Yo, the man say, pressure and you can't even, you're blind. And yeah, I said, download the app now.
2: Yes, of course. They don't mind that you know, brother Gary. For we are part of the radio, you know, brother Gary. We don't want somebody something, you know.
1: Oh, God.
2: We have to promote the thing, you know, brother Gary, that you can spread out, we ring, you know, like
1: yeah, man. We just want to make a noise, we rate that. You don't even know, said the man call me.
2: Yeah.
1: Big up yourself. Big up yourself. Good morning. What time is it? We'll talk to somebody from Free Spirit this morning. Hello, good morning.
3: Is this me?
1: Hello?
3: Hello?
1: No, medicine announced. No, I never call me. Call you.
3: Let me tell you something. You know, you're going to be 80 before your birthday. You have 21 more days before your birthday. I'm going to be 80 before that.
1: No, I was just saying.
3: You come talk yesterday, say, you're not giving no free ticket because I'm rare. I said, I'm going to forget my ticket. I'm coming on one. Beg you, I'm coming on one.
1: No. Certain people you want win out. Because when you have a code that run on the car, you talk about me want to win out certain people, nobody call me.
3: Me no want no car, me have one already.
1: That's how me say, Caribbean Beauty say Callaloo, the car is a two-door car. Yeah, girl, you want to pack a box them in the car. And me know that can't work.
3: Yes, want to pack up a box with Callaloo in that car. What wrong with that?
1: No, in time you see me see my mother, you know. Me used to have one look a car there, you know. And my mother go buy the people in my clothes, you know. And call me on night. Garfield, where you there? Me say, mommy, they dance. Me buy some clothes, you have to go help me care them.
3: Of course.
1: And when you go in my car, sometimes I'll roach in the car. I come out from my mind, I close them.
3: No worm, then I callaloo. The callaloo, them pretty.
1: Me never say worm. So, anybody want to buy callaloo? So, what are the callaloo you have? Are you plant them?
3: No, me buy them. Me can't plant nothing. You know, see me old man, brother Joe. I'm 54 years old.
1: So, my girl, what do you look at star?
3: I'm not feeling any of sun out there.
1: What do you look at star where you used to have? A Fort Lauderdale. You don't have a style no more?
3: I don't live a Fort Lauderdale no more. I live a Fort Pierce.
1: So you don't sell a cigarette and you're sitting the same way?
3: No, the Lord has changed my life. I'm doing greens. Me probably go switch. I want to talk in and listen. Me probably go switch to labor right now. Callaloo metal and Callaloo green.
1: So you top sell guineas and you sit there too?
3: You know, the Lord is working on me, so I'm leaving it up. We said, Callaloo, boy, what the fuck? You know, today, Shabbat, we had to with liquor and cigarettes for the show today, man. You can't keep on your straight road.
1: Ladies and gentlemen, anybody want Callaloo? So, what's the matter? I'm team matter around and sit there. Oh, you get rid of them? You get rid of one of them? You
3: have
1: to get rid of
3: them. Yo!
1: Give me the. Anybody want Kalu? Fresh Kalu, ladies and gentlemen. They are organic. Anybody want Kalu?
3: Straight from the farm. Pretty.
1: Give me the number. Give me the phone number. Anybody want buy Kalu in Port St. Lucie, West Palm Beach. Anywhere they deliver natural and then just cut them and bring them come. Go ahead and give me the number.
3: So it is 347-327-8968. Again, 347-327-8968.
1: Say it one more time.
3: 347-327-8968. And if you live in a fourth place, you can give me address so you can call if you want to pick it up. All right? If you want to cut, let me know. If you want it uncut, let me know. See?
1: Oh, so you cut it for them to put in a bag?
3: Because some of them go like they can't cut up color, low, you see me? Because my sister told me, I'm not buying it unless it's cut up.
1: Which one? The one that walk up on with coupon?
3: Yes, the coupon one.
1: What I'm doing? What's your one?
3: She don't have the time there. She don't work. She's listening. She probably dropped on the floor and rolled it
1: out. Yo, me love that girl. She didn't tell me door and she begs. She didn't tell me door. Ladies and gentlemen, me got Publix over which part me live. Me don't know what she do over there, sir. Number one, she don't live over there, sir. You know, say so we have to talk to the. When it me, I win. No, you see, when it me, I win. I got to talk to her, ask her if she can black out. Oh, no. If you come over the Publix there, car. Oh, no, if you over there. You and the blonde man with the big belly.
3: We got the Publix right by the pizza, Domino pizza.
1: Hold on.
3: Most time, eat pizza, but my.
1: Ladies and gentlemen, so me live around community where we have a owner Publix. And the people from over that side. Come over our side. So I'm going to the Publix now, Browning. I'm see her. Browning, the line long. You know, our Publix, our supermarket now have long line. Because we have 30 something. Because our not for me. Which part me live? The credit, the tax bracket over there so different from the rest of places there. Because for me, wife tax bracket up there, but for me, not really up there. So I'm just itching up on her tail where she get me end up get to. So when me over there now, me and I, me did it. I me see one long line, I me say Publix line. You know, the customer service line, guess when I line? No Caribbean beauty sister with one big dirty bag of a coupon. Me just come so, I'm bending and turn back. Fishing no see me come. Me no want nobody see she a call to me. Me no want nobody see me a call to me. Me just bending and come back go on our next part. Come in now, make nobody see she a call to me. One big dirty bag of coupon. Then come over there. So me go talk to them community mayor and say, can you block get a gate? Only who the from food side to come over that side because them she in the
3: was like that brother
1: she, the line long right and a one color like me and a she in the line and me say what everybody I know them people they not quarrel
3: no because I get the money
1: me just turn back when me see her me say
3: coupon said about me can go coupon the dash
1: no and here to the guy sir you're not scaring it properly me say Jesus Christ me can't make she see me. Can't make she see me. Me just turn back. Me just scoop and cream it and make it know somebody did see you in the line. Good morning. Drop it again. What a Saturday morning, ladies and gentlemen. Tap it talking, no better, Gary. It's not 10:48. Anybody see free spirit people in there? Come in one and cut all lamp on the little. Let me say,

0: Al, good morning, ma'am. 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Mama Dike, happy Sabbath to you, baby. Happy Sabbath, happy Emancipation Day to you. So you want to know if KBM you to deliver? Call up on our cell phone. You have a number?
1: Give me my number.
0: All right, me get your number, baby. Good morning. Hello, good morning.
2: Morning, brother G.
0: Morning, Sammy Jasdale. What go on?
2: Yeah, heal up, man.
0: See
2: there. Emancipation Day again.
0: All real Jamaican, them were proud of themselves.
2: I don't know, me like the fire, you know. So anybody want to launch my white planes, them welcome, you know. It's a contribution as usual.
0: Give me a number, no? Where then, anybody there white planes and want a jerk chicken over there ready?
2: 914.
0: Yeah.
2: 494-9749.
0: Say slowly one more time.
2: 914-494-9749.
0: Thank you very much, brother. Anybody?
2: 64 Muncher Street in White Plains, New York.
0: 64 Muncher Street.
2: Off North Broadway.
0: See there. Call a number there and link up. Anybody want a food? The man having food, I go on nonstop. Big up. Good morning, Miss Free Spirit. How are you, ma'am?
3: I am good, Brother Gary. Good morning. Good morning.
0: And ladies and gentlemen, I'm speaking to Mrs. President, not Mrs. President, a lady who have been a foundation in this community who is ready. And tonight is a big night in West Palm Beach, Royal Palm Beach Civic Center. It's going to be an awesome night, and it doesn't matter where you are, you can participate today. And I'm telling my people who I'm talking to. Hello?
3: Brother Gary, morning. Yes, morning. You hear me?
0: I'm hearing you loud and clear. Good morning.
3: All right.
0: Tell my
3: All right.
0: P. So you hear me clear?
3: Yes, I'm hearing you clearly now.
0: All right. Good morning to you. So I'm talking to my friend from Free Spirit, ladies and gentlemen. As a matter of fact, when I came to West Palm Beach, this community, Free Spirit, was the first organization I've been around. And they've been around for years. Let me say good morning to Miss Chinny. That lady who has endorsed me, who has helped me when I just came to West Palm Beach on radio. I could do everything and she supports. So now me I support her back. I mean, want the community to support her. Tell my people who I'm talking to, come and like your name, the end of the name, and the last part of the G there, to me I liberate me, like it. Tell them who your name, the sister. I think she'll listen to the radio star. Lady, if you listen to the radio, now go work on here now. Miss Green, it's not going to work. I might be people set you up and make you know, say, you can't listen to the radio, listen to me, mama. I don't know if you listen good. Good morning. You cannot listen to the radio and I listen to the something them. It's not going to work. Please. Yeah, I don't know if you know that. Good morning. Good morning. I think she'll listen to the radio. That she'll do. I tell her if you let go that. This is not the old-time radios. Good morning. Good morning, good morning, good morning to everybody. All right, but things shall...

0: Yes, Brother Gabe. Sorry about that. I lost you.
1: I know. All right, so.
0: I'm trying to connect you with Miss Chinny. So
1: No. Yeah, we have 6 minutes to go and we want to talk about this. Now, Miss Chinny, and let me tell you something. That lady has been a blessing in Palm Beach. As I tell you before, she has been a blessing to me. Just next day, just send a link, go get her, make sure she listen. But anyway, tell my people who I'm talking to.
0: All right. So you're talking to Maureen Green, Free Spirit Outreach. I'm the president, been a part of Free Spirit since 2017.
1: Wow.
0: I'm with Miss Chinny. As you tell them, Miss Chinny. Mm-hmm.
1: So when Miss Chinny helped me, you was there?
0: Oh. I started in 2017. So
1: how many know, Miss
0: Chinny?
1: Maybe
0: I wasn't around then, Brother Gary.
1: Yeah. When I first came to Palm Beach on radio, this woman gave me everything I want in my life. Anything me ask her for me get it. So now, and this is the first organization we know about, we help people at Jamaica. One thing with the organization, them help people everywhere, not just America, everywhere. Am I wrong or right?
0: You're correct. Absolutely
1: and
0: correct.
1: And tonight is your big night. Explain to the people what is Jamaica night before we do anything.
0: Big one. Announcement. Jamaica tonight is not just about entertainment, Brother Gary, and to your listeners as well. It's an actual cultural experience where we are going to be actually celebrating or commemorating our history and celebrating our culture. What does that mean? We are going to be going through the whole experience, a journey from slavery right back to independence. In Jamaica, we call it emancipendence. So come tonight, come to experience, everything that is related to Jamaican culture. Like I said, from slavery to independence.
1: Wow. And how can people get information? How can we? We have tickets in the local community.
0: Well, you can get your tickets on Eventbrite, but also you can call any one of us. There's a number there on the flyer, Brother Gary. I don't know if you have it. You can call us or you can come to the gate. Just pick up your ticket at gate.
1: That's so easy.
0: Hopefully we'll have tickets left over.
1: And I know you have a big... I know tonight you have a big superstar coming in from Jamaica. And you want to spill the bean because I see it on the flyer. Somebody from CVM TV where the whole are we supposed to know. No, say go.
0: Here, this is my brother Gary.
2: There's a meeting here tonight.
1: Lord Jesus have mercy. Good man. So you see...
2: What are you doing?
1: Good... I look at him in a chat bad about you. Can you know the input? Yeah. I look at him in a chat bad.
2: But, you buy your mouth mask, Gary.
1: You know, sir, when you call me mask, Gary, me so like my wife, father. Call me brother G. Me sound like a young boy. Me a 60, but me sound young.
2: Aye. Me say me walk in at the room, me never know what I'm going.
1: Oh, Lord.
2: But it's a good thing I walked into the room.
1: See, there, you can switch up here. I was lusty, Jay. Listen, my friend come from Jamaica, and she there 40 how much here, and me have to rush her away upon the way. Mister, my girl, you're going like a year alone, Barnard, you can come and find. You only pay English, you can't talk. Mister, go and go sit down. Mister, you have to learn to go in and come out.
2: Aye.
1: Yeah, you have to learn to go in and come out.
2: Exactly what Miss Lou.
1: Yes.
2: Exactly what Miss Lou. Tell us, and talk about that, so Miss Lou. Then we're going to have somebody perform Miss Loop on the program. Yeah?
1: Tonight?
2: Yes.
1: Cocker. Tell the people who we are talking to right now. Make them know, say, tonight, a bossy night, everything. Go ahead and tell them who we're talking to. Because I will leave them to realize, say, it's not just Brother Gary and the president. And ladies and gentlemen, the president name of him, Green Knight, say, no, say, she loud. So we are come out. Yeah.
2: You are truly mixed up. Well, I'm on the other color. I am simply brown. Hello, everybody. This is Curlin Brown. Nice to be talking to you this morning from Florida.
1: Wow. Hey, and listen, when you said you can't tell them, say, let me teach you something. You cannot say, listen, from Florida. Florida, we are up so behind Jesus, but you have to say from West Palm Beach. You have to say West Palm Beach.
2: Take time with me. I'm coming to you from West Palm Beach.
1: Yeah, Florida, we are behind Jesus back up, so.
2: In the morning.
1: Yeah, Florida, behind Jesus back, we are up, so. West Palm Beach, different. Yeah, good morning. Ladies and gentlemen, everybody come out tonight. Civic Center, Royal Palm Beach. It's going to be awesome. I'm going to be one of the MC. We're going to have a night. As a matter of fact, you know what I do? Everybody head out a Bull Tap Taste. We are going out there from 1 o'clock today. A whole of vibes. Yes. And just...
2: May I go down there, man. May I go down there because they're giving away things to children.
1: Yeah. I know y'all girl love them something there. But I'm excited. Yes. I'm excited. Let me ask, all I know you're in a TV.

Have you ever been at the place where you've been saved for a long time, but there are those days when you feel so far from God? You feel like you don't even have a relationship. You pray and the words just falls back down on your head. The tears want to come, but your eyes are dry. You want to pray, but sometimes you just fall asleep. Many of you are here tonight. This is the time where I want you to reflect. This is deliverance night. It's healing night. Don't look at what you see in the natural, but put on your spiritual glasses. Put on your spiritual earphones and get in tune with God. Because there's some of you been praying for some time and said, Lord, I need a word. Have you ever been there?

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I'm asking each and every one, surrender your heart to Father God. Prepare for the coming King. Hallelujah.

You know, 2,000 years ago, a little boy was born in a manger. And the Bible states the foxes have holes and the birdies have nests. But the Son of God had nowhere to lay his head. And I'm so glad that 2,000 years ago, this little Jesus boy was born in a manger. And Mary took that little child and wrapped him in swaddling clothes and laid him in a manger. Didn't know that it'd be the King of Kings and the Lord of Lords. And the Bible stated, John 3:16, for God so loved the world that he gave his only begotten Son. Whosoever believeth in him should not perish, but have everlasting life. I'm so glad that he came 2,000 years ago, that I might have life to the tree of life. Who else could pay the price? Buddha couldn't do it. Hare Krishna couldn't do it. Muhammad couldn't do it. But thank God, this little Jesus boy, he died that I might live. He came to earth that I may go to heaven. He wear a crown of thorns in his head that I may wear a crown of gold on my head. He took all my sorrow that I can share his joy. Oh, the angels sing Noel, Noel. Born is the King of Israel. Oh, Majesty, the King of Kings and the Lord of Lords. Oh, yes, you know, Pharaoh didn't like him, but yet he couldn't stop him. They tried to kill him, but how can you kill God? He's endured his fall. He's entirely sincere. He's eternal steadfast. Born is that King of Israel.

0: day as we sit around our
1: many tables
0: with our family, don't ever forget that is why he came, that you might serve him, that he may be with you and you may be with him. That's why we can say today, born is that King, born is that King of Israel. Thank you, Jesus, for coming. We thank you for coming, Jesus. Who is like unto you, can make a drunkard sober? And Lord, we adore you today. And as you listen to my voice, don't ever forget the meaning of Christmas is giving, sharing, helping someone as we go along in this sinful world. Don't ever forget. That's why we celebrate Christmas.

Revelation chapter 3, reading verse 8. The word of God is speaking to somebody today who is depressed. Someone who has been bombarded by people, system, circumstances. God says, I know thy works. I see that you have been faithful. But you've got just a little strength left in you. God says, I have set before you an open door that no man can shut. Tell someone right now, no man can shut. Thank God right now, and by faith.

0: Yo, sis, I got you a little problem, you know.
1: So, it's all about me?
0: No, but I just say a little prayer for me.
1: No, no time for that. It's all about me.
0: Yeah, but you know, really think so as a Christian, you should have.
1: Listen.

praise. Hallelujah. This song is a true story about a woman who was very sick. And I can remember, my friend, I went to the hospital to look for her. She said to me, "Sir, I want you to compose a song about my illness. And I know God is going to heal me, hallelujah. And you and I are going to stand and minister the song to the congregation," which we did, praise the Lord. This woman was so sick, but the doctor said, "There is nothing more they can do

to America and she's jumping and singing and worshiping God in spirit and in truth. So I want to tell you something, my friend. You may be in that hospital right now, or you may be at home lying at the sick bed and you don't know what to do. Just trust and believe in God, because I want to tell you that God is still in the healing business. Hallelujah. And sir, man, somebody might be pushing you around in that wheelchair. Hallelujah. Maybe your son, your grandson, your granddaughter, maybe your wife, your husband. Just put confidence and faith in God, because God can do for you what you can do for yourself. And I know he's still in the healing business. Hallelujah. 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

0: from the Cayman Islands. Scarrett Boy from Antigua. And Broke Ear In.
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7: That? Them afraid to ask Jesus no more question. So Jesus asked them, say,
8: what make them say the Christ, the one where God anoint a David pick me? A David same one say in the book of Psalms, the Lord tell for me, Lord, say, sit down on my right hand, till me take them where yet you turn them in a stool for you put your foot upon. David call him Lord. So how him for be David pick me?
7: Everybody did a listen when Jesus said to him special follower them.
8: Mind yourself with them law teacher, yeah. Them like walk round in a long jacket and love when people give them special greetings in at the market and forget the best seat them in at the Jew them church when big dinner kit. Them rub out the man where husband dead and pray a long prayer for show off. And them are going to get punished the most.

0: just look up and see the rich people they put in for them sitting where they give the offering in the offering box. Him see one poor woman with husband dead, I put in 2 cents too. Jesus say,
1: me I telling you the truth, that poor woman your husband dead put in more than the rest of them. All of them your people give for them offering out of what them have for spear. But that poor woman ya give everything where she have.
0: Some people did a chat about the pretty stone them where pretty up God house. And the heap of sitting them where people give God for offering. When Jesus said,
1: the time I go come when not even one stone I go left on top of one another. All of them will get licked down.
2: Teacher, and when all of them something had happen, what kind of sign if you look for show so them so happen?
1: Watch out. No make nobody fool them up. Whole heap of people go come call for me name and say, me a Jesus. And the time for Jesus come back then here. Don't follow them. Anytime when you hear about war and say government get turned over, no frighten. Them sitting here have to go and fuss, but they now go come same time. One set of people are going to war against one next set of people. And kingdom are going to fight against them one another. Big earthquake are going to come. And all about food are going to shot and disease are going to kill half people. Some terrible sitting are going to come from heaven and people are going to afraid. Before all them sitting happen, them are going to grab on and deal with on bad. Then we take on and hand on over to the leader them for the Jew them church and for the prison them. Them go carry on go in front of king and leader sake of my name. This I go give on a chance to tell them the good news. No fret about how on go answer. Me we give on the word them so no we know how to answer. So none of no enemy them can turn up against so no or say on wrong. All mother, father, brother, family and friend I go sell on out and we kill some on no. Sake of me. Everybody I go hear to know, but them can't touch not even one strand a year pound head. Who turn up trunk for me no matter what, we save them life. When time on the see soldiers around Jerusalem, on if you know a destruction they near, everybody in a Judea fi run go up in a deal them. Who in a the city fi come out and who they in a the country no fi come at the town. The time we're right down when God a go punishing people would have done there. Them the day they a go terrible for woman we're pregnant and mother we have young baby. People a go suffer bad in the land. And God a go punish them people here. Them enemy a go use sword for kill off some of them and take some of them turn prisoner a foreign. The people them were not Jew are going to rule over Jerusalem and make them suffer till for them time done. Sign are going day in the sun, the moon and the star them. Pan the earth, the people them were not Jew are going twist and turn and not know what to do when them hear the sea a roar. People are going catch them afraid and kin over cause them are going wonder what are going happen to the world cause everything where they in the sky are going get shake out of place. Then them I go see the man we got pick a come in a one cloud, a show him power and with one bright light round him. When them sitting they start fiatin, turn up treat and wall up on head, cause the time for free or no soon come. Look pan the fig tree and all the other tree them, anytime them start grow leaf, or no know say summer they near. So anytime when you see all them sitting there happen, when you know say God kingdom soon come. May I tell you this? The people them from that time ya nah dead till all of them sitting there gone. Heaven and earth nah got the bout forever, but for me word I go last forever. Watch out. And not spend the whole on the time and yam and drink and a fret about life. Ah, that day there, I go creep up and catch no life one trap. They go come pan all where I live pan the earth. Always I watch. Pray so no we can't get away from all where I go happen. And pray so no can't turn up in front of the man where God pick.
0: Every day Jesus teach in the yard where God house there. And at night time, him go up a Mount Olive. All of the people them get up early a morning time if you come listen Jesus. in a God house.
3: Holiday where people name bread without yeast, and we didn't name Passover did soon come. And the head priest and the law teacher, them did a try find one way to get rid of Jesus under the quiet, cause them did afraid of the people them. Then Satan going a Judas, where then call Iscariot. He made one of Jesus' 12 apostles them. So, Judas go at the head priest and the top man them were guard God house. Fi talk about how him could have sell out Jesus and give him over to them. Them glad so till and promise fi pay him. Judas make bargain with them and him wait for the chance when the crowd not there fi give Jesus over to them. Now the holiday when people nyam bread without yeast did come. That time there, people did have a bone sacrifice with the baby sheep them were get picked for the Passover holiday. Jesus said to Peter and John, say,
1: go look about the Passover food for when yam.
0: Which part you want if you go look about it?
1: As you no go in at the town, one man will carry one jug of water with meat to know. Follow him go at the house where him go. And tell the owner, say, the teacher want to know where the room for visitor there. Where him can yam him Passover food with them special fella of them. Him go carry no upstairs, go in a one big room where set up already. And that's how enough to fix up the food.
3: Them left and find everything same like how Jesus tell them. And them look about the Passover food. When the time come for them yam it, Jesus and him apostle them sit down at the table. Jesus said to them, say,
1: "Uno know how me did well when that time ya come. So me could have nyam the Passover food that we do know before me suffer. Me not go nyam it again till me reach in a God kingdom."
3: Jesus take up a cup and give God thanks. Then him said to them, say,
1: "Take this and share it up amongst one another. Me I tell you this. Me now go drink wine again till God's kingdom come."
3: Jesus take up the bread, give God thanks, and broke it up give them and say,
1: "You see this? This is my body where me I give up for fullness sake. One of you do this for remember me."
3: A same way so when them done yam, him take up the cup and say,
1: "That wine ya, and the new promise where God make with my blood where I go pour out for you. But look, the man where I go sell me out, the righteous at the table with me, it done decide already all the man where God pick I go dead. But trouble for the one where sell him out."
3: Them thought fi ask them one another, "Ah, which one of them would I do that?" Then the apostle them thought cuss out which one of them have the top position in the group. Jesus tell them, say,
1: "The people them were not Jew. For them king them boss them up to make them do what them want them to do. And them they were in a power. So them are the one where help the people. But uno no fi galang like a them. The one where have the top attack position for guan like the one where they are the bottom. And the leader for guan like the servant. Tell me something. Who higher than who? The one where sitting at the table or the one where I serve? Not the one where they at the table, but midday amongst who I serve. On a tan with me when me did have a true me trouble them. And now me I make no king. Just like how for my father make me king. So uno can nyam and drink at my table in my kingdom. Sit down pan throne and judge Israel 12 tribe them. Simon, Simon, Satan asks for Sibu no true strainer like flower. But me pray for you, Simon, so you not tap believe. And when you trust in me more again, help your brother them for trust in me too.
0: Lord, me ready to go with you a prison and even dead with you too."
1: Peter, before the rooster crow, you always said 3 times say you no know me. The time me did selling out without money and telling enough a partner bag and carrying no other slippers. Only did shout or nothing?
0: No. We ain't shout or nothing.
1: No. If we no have money, carry it to don't know. If we no have one bag, carry it too. And if you don't have no sword, sell a no jacket and buy one. Me a tell you no, it right down say, and them call out him name with all of the criminal them. What right down a fear happen? A meet at a boat, and it a go on right you know, and it a go done soon, soon.
3: Him follow them tell him say,
4: Lord, see two sword ya.
1: That we do.
3: Jesus go a mount a live just like him always do. And him special follower them did go with him. When him reached there, Jesus said to them, say,
1: pray, say, on enough face, nothing where we cause enough is sin.
3: Jesus go and said, not too far from them, and kneel down and pray.
1: Father, if you want to do it, take that cup here from me. But if not that you are, all right then.
3: What angel from heaven come to Jesus and make him strong? Jesus did a suffer and that make him pray harder. Him sweat come in like blood a drop a ground. Jesus get up from which part him did a prayer. Him go back to him special follower them. Hunger fi see them asleep. Them did tired out, cause all of the sitting them where Jesus did tell them, them did take it well hard. Jesus asked them, say,
1: why me could not sleep? Get up and pray, man, so no no fears not where we cause enough for sin.
3: When Jesus did still attack, all of a sudden one crowd come down. One of Jesus' 12 apostles them, the one when him Judas did a lead them. Him go fi kiss Jesus. But Jesus turn around and ask him, say,
1: Judas, you go use one kiss and sell out the man where God pick?
3: Jesus special follower them see what go happen and say,
2: Lord, if we take we sword and fight them?
3: No, the leader for the priest then servant the dead. And one of Jesus follower them taking sword and chop off him right ears. Jesus say,
1: on a tap it.
3: Then Jesus touched the man ears and fix it back. Jesus said to the head priest them, the man them were in charge of the guard them for God house, and the elder them were come to him.
1: Me a thief? Me could not come for me with sword and big tick, eh? Every day me in a God house with you know, and you never put an hand upon me. But this a fi only time, and the time when the one will rule over darkness a walk.
3: Them grab Jesus and take him where go the leader for the priest them house. Peter follow them, but not too close. Then them build one fire in the middle of the courtyard and sit down together. And Peter sit down with them. One servant girl see Peter sit down in the firelight. She look upon him good and say, the man here did one of them special follower them. But Peter say, a lie she de tell.
2: Woman, me no know him.
3: Little later, smaddy Elsie Peter and say,
2: you are one of them. Look here, man, me no one of them.
3: About 1 hour after that, one neda one talk out trang trang and say,
2: me sure say the man here one of them special follower them.
3: Lie she de tell.
2: Woman, me no know him.
3: Little later, smaddy Elsie Peter and say,
2: you I'm one of them. Look here, man. Me not one of them.
3: About 1

0: straight from Peter and he remember what the Lord did say to him.
1: Before the rooster crow, you wait time say you don't know me.
0: Peter go to the door and ball so till. The man them we did a guard Jesus start laugh off of him and beat him up. Then put cloth over him yay and say.
2: So you say you're a prophet? So tell me, man. Who lick you?
0: And them say all sort of a terrible sitting against him. When morning come, the group will make up the head priest and the law teacher, they meet up. And order for Jesus come before them. Them say,
2: if you are the Christ, the one with God anoint, tell me.
1: If me tell you no, you no not go believe me. And if me ask you no, you no not go answer. For and where God pick, I go sit down at the right hand of God, where power.
2: So you are God pick me?
1: And you say so.
2: What we want more witness for? We hear it come out of him own mouth.

0: the whole of them get up and take Jesus carry him go up Pilate. Them tell beer life and Jesus say.
1: We catch a man here try for make the people them go against the government. He want to tap pay tax to Caesar the Roman ruler and claim say him a Christ. The one where God anoint, bout him a king.
0: Pilate asks Jesus say,
2: you are the king for the Jew them?
3: I you say so.
0: Then Pilate tell the head priest them and the crowd say,
2: me no find no reason for charge a man here.
0: But them still a push.
4: Him rile up the people all over Judea with where him teach.
1: He start in a Galilee and come all the way up here so with it.
0: After Pilate hear this, him asks if the man come from Galilee. As him find out say Jesus the under Herod rule, him send Jesus go to Herod where the inner Jerusalem them time there. When Herod see Jesus, him happy so till, cause for one long time, him did want see him. From what Herod hear about Jesus, Herod hope see Jesus work some kind of miracle. Him ask him only a question. But Jesus not answer none of them. The head priest them and the law teacher them did turn up there. And a cuss said Jesus do whole heap of bad sin. After Herod and him soldier them laugh after Jesus and take him make preke, them dress him up in a one pretty robe and send him go back to Pilate. The day the Herod and Pilate turn big friend, cause before that time, yeah, them did eat them one another. Pilate call up the head priest them, the leader, and the people them, and say,
2: Uno carry that man a come to me and claim say him broke out the people them. Me question him in front of Uno, and see say him not do none of this name Uno a blame him for. Herod never see where him do nothing wrong neither, cause him send him back to me. Uno can't see say that man a not do nothing for we kill him. So me we just punish him, and let him go.
0: Pilate said this, cause every Passover them always set one prisoner free. The whole crowd shout out,
5: Kill Jesus!
6: Give me Barabbas!
7: Give me Barabbas!
8: Barabbas!
0: Barabbas did in a prison cause him lead people to fight against them ruler and him did kill people. Pilate did one leg of Jesus, so him talk to the crowd again. But them keep on a shout,
5: Kill him on the cross!
0: Pilate asked them again. That make three time.
2: Why him do wrong? Me no find say him do nothing wrong for we kill him. Me we just punish him and then let him go.
0: But them no tap shout out to them to kill Jesus pan the cross. Them shout so till them win. So, Pilate give them where them want. Him lego the man where them did ask for. The one where did make people fight against them ruler and where did murder people. And Pilate give them Jesus to do what them want with him. Same time they were lead with Jesus, them grab Simon from Cyrene. Him did a come from country. Them force him to walk back at Jesus and carry the cross. All heap of people follow back at Jesus. And the woman them band them belly and a ball for him. Jesus turn round and said to them, say,
3: woman from Jerusalem, no ball for me. Ball for yourself and for your picnic them. Cause the day go come when people go and say, woman we can't have picnic. Woman we never have picnic. And woman we never nurse no baby. At them bless. Then we tell the mountain them, drop away. And then we tell the hill them, cover way up. If people do them sitting here when tree green, what go am when it dry up?
0: Them carry two criminal fi go kill them same time with Jesus. When them catch at the place where name the skull, them kneel up Jesus and the criminal them pan the cross them. One pan the right side of Jesus and the other one pan him left. Jesus said,
3: Father God, pardon them. Them not know what them had do.
0: Then them throw dice fi shear up Jesus' clothes. The people them went on up one side a watch and the ruler them did a scan Jesus. Them say,
8: him save other people. Make him save himself.
4: Yeah. Him really the Christ, the one with God and nine.
8: Yeah. Yeah.
0: The soldier them come and take Jesus turn preke and give him sour wine and say,
9: if you are the king for the Jew them, save yourself.
6: Yeah, save yourself.
0: One sign did even over Jesus' head we say, this are the Jew them king. One of the criminal them where did hang upside of Jesus start cuss him say,
7: you're not the Christ, the one who got a night. Save yourself and save what too. But the other criminal set him straight and say,
10: "You're not afraid of God, like how you're dead like him. Them a punish the two away for what we do. So we a get what we deserve. But that man you do not wrong. Jesus, remember me when you turn king.
3: Me I tell you the truth. Today, you got the witch part me there in a paradise."
7: Now at the bow middle day, the whole place turned dark, dark right back till about 3 o'clock. After it get dark, and the big thick curtain in a God all split in a two, Jesus bawled out loud,
11: "Father, me put me spirit in a your hand."
7: As Jesus said he saw, him dead. When the head soldier for the army see what happened, him praise God and say,
1: "For real, that man is a most one good man. We never do nothing wrong."
7: When all of the people were gathered to see what happened, them go away with pain in them heart. But the people them will know Jesus and the woman them will follow him from Galilee, turn one side and watch. You did have one man named Joseph, who belong to the group where make up the head priest and the law teacher them. Him did a one good and honest man, and never did go for what the rest of council member them did decide to do. Joseph did come from Arimathea, one town in Judea, and him did a wait for God's kingdom. Him go up Pilate go ask him for Jesus' body. Him take down Jesus' body and wrap it up in a one linen cloth and put him in a one tomb we dig in a one rock where nobody never bury in a yet. I did the day when the Jew them would a get things ready for the Sabbath where did the boat start. The woman them will come with Jesus from Galilee, follow Joseph and see the tomb and all Jesus' body did put on in it. Then them go at them yard go look both spice and perfume. But pan the Sabbath them rest, cause at that Moses last.

0: early, early Sunday morning. The woman them go at the tomb with the spice them where them did look about. Then find the tomb and roll away from the front of the tomb. Then go in there. But them not find Jesus' body. Same time when them a wonder what happened, two men in a clothes were bright like light come down upside of them. The woman them heart reach at them mouth and they hang down their head cause them so frightened. But the man them said to them, say,
1: "Why me gonna look for the one we live amongst the one them we dead? Him not there. Him come back alive. Remember why him did tell no when him did amongst me in a Galilee? Them a go take the man with God pick the wicked people. We go kill him upon the cross. But him a go come back alive 3 days later."
0: Then they remember what Jesus did tell them. After them come back from the tomb, the woman them tell Jesus 11 apostles and all the rest of followers them what did happen. Now I did Mary Magdalene, Joanna, Mary was James' mother, and the other woman them who did tell the apostle them what them see. But the apostle them never believed the woman them, cause what them did say sound like foolish. Peter get up and run go to the tomb. Him bend down. But the only thing him see had a piece of linen cloth one. So him go away. I wonder what happened.
2: The same day, two of Jesus' followers them they are going district named Emmaus, about 7 miles from Jerusalem. Then they are chat about everything what happened. Same time them a chat and all a argue with them one another, Jesus come up and start walk with them. But then couldn't pick up say him. Jesus asked say,
3: "I won't talk about."
2: Then tap walk, then face sad. The one when he and Cleopas said to Jesus say,
4: "You must see the ungo smaddy we come in at Jerusalem when you know about the sitting them happened them last couple of days, yeah?
3: What kind of sitting?"
4: "But Jesus from Nazareth. Him did sit and do some powerful sitting, you see. But sure, all the people them say him a one of God prophet them. The head priest them and the ruler them and him over so them could have killed him. And them nail him up on one cross. But what did that hope say him that the one for free Israel? Now 3 days since all of this happened. But no uncle that, some of the woman them will follow Jesus like we. Shock we. Them go at the tomb early this morning, but them no find the body. Them come tell we say them see angel will tell them say Jesus alive. Some of the man them go and find the tomb open and empty, just like how the woman them did say.
3: Oh no fool, fool so. Oh no heart so tough. Oh no want to believe all of what the prophet them say. Oh no, no, no, said the Christ, the one with God and night, have to suffer them sitting there before God take him up in a heaven and honor him.
2: Jesus explained to them all of the sitting them were right down about him. From what Moses they say, to all of what the other prophet then they say. When they reach near the district where them ago, Jesus go on like same day go further, but them beg him.
4: The day almost done, and night a come, so stand with me.
2: So Jesus stand with them. Him sit down at the table with them. Jesus take bread, give thanks, broke it and give them. Then them pick up say Jesus are the man where then they talk to. But same time, braps, him disappear. They ask them one another say,
4: "When he feels na bubble in our heart, when him that chat with upon the road and explain where God would say."
2: Them get up and go back to Jerusalem same time. And they find the 11 and the people them where they gather with them and say,
4: "Achoo, the Lord come back alive and make Simon see him."
2: Then them tell them all the way up on the road to Emmaus and all when Jesus a broke bread give them, them pick up say him.
5: Same time them a chat about all of this, Jesus himself turn up with them and say,
3: "God give you no peace in our heart."
5: Him follow of them frightened, cause them things say them as he want dopey. Jesus said to them, say,
3: "Why make you no frighten? Why make you no believe? See me and our foot them, yeah? And me. And me see him one. Touch me. Dopey no have skin and bone like me."
5: After Jesus said this, him show them him and on foot them. Them glad so till them couldn't believe what them a see. So him asked them, say,
3: "Oh, no, no, I have none feed.
5: them gain piece of roast fish, and Jesus take it and name it in front of them. Jesus tell them, say,
3: when me did them monks so no, me tell about all of them sitting here. Me tell them, say, everything were right about me in a Moses' law, what the prophet them say, and what in a the Psalms too did have to come true.
5: Then Jesus open up their mind and make them understand where God would have said. Jesus tell them, say,
3: this our right though. Christ, the one where God anoint, I go suffer. Him I go dead and come back after 3 days. And in a feminine, uno fi preach and tell the people them we are not Jew, fi turn to God and get pardon for where them do wrong. Start right here, so in a Jerusalem, uno must tell people about everything we happen. And look, me a sending away my father promise for you, no? But turn in a the city till uno get power from heaven.
6: Jesus lead them go to Bethany. Him lift up him hand and bless them. Same time Jesus a bless them, him get take up in a heaven and him left them. After the follower them worship Jesus, them go back to Jerusalem happy so till.
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your attention to the fact that all of us, I mean all of us, are nothing without God. Sometimes we get so proud, so high-minded, but I would like to draw your attention to the fact that all of us, I mean all of us, are nothing without God.

0: agree with me.
1: Agree with me. 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
0: It is His will
1: it is his
0: that every knee

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I walked for about 2 miles, but then I've become tired, hungry, and thirsty. So I went over and sat on this whole wooden bench that was in the front yard of a church. While I was there, I was looking back over my life to see where I am now and where I've been. And all drugs and violence were taking over my life and the life of all my friends. 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There was this one particular friend of mine who was seeing this lady, had too much to drink and overslept in her.

past 2:30 in the morning. 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
2: 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Let's rise. 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

0: from the Cayman Islands. Garrett Boy from Antigua. And Broke Gary.
1: Hey, this is Brother Gary, and I invite you out tonight. It's going to be mad awesome. 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

0: Yeah, why are you doing this to me? Why are you touching me like this? I do not appreciate that. Good evening, Caribbean Radio HD. All right.
1: Good evening, I'm everybody. Pumped. Good evening. I see you pumped. I am pumped. Good evening, good afternoon, wherever you are. You are listening to Brother Ray and Effie Ministries right here on Caribbean Radio HD.
0: That's right. We are
1: back again for another Saturday, and we're going to be back every Saturday from 6 p.m. to 7 p.m.
0: That's right.
1: We're excited to be back on and to be with you guys. Bless up, Brother Gary and his wife. Bless up to all the Caribbean Radio HD family.
0: All the hosts,
1: the DJs, the ministers, and to all the listeners on the chat room.
0: God bless you this evening. I keep saying this afternoon because it's 6 o'clock. Actually, it's 6 o'clock means that it's evening. It's not afternoon.
1: It's evening.
0: You just said good afternoon.
1: Okay, yes, good afternoon. The sun is outside.
0: No, but it is evening. It's 6 o'clock.
1: Oh, my Lanta.
0: I'm telling you, that's the way it works. I don't know where you get that one from. Again, good evening to all the families out there. We just bless the Lord and bless you this evening. It is such an awesome privilege for us to be here, you know, just to chit chat, just to have a great time in the Lord.
1: A little bit more than the chit chat.
0: What you got? Hey, you know what? Before we do anything, you know, Effie, we have to pray.
1: We gotta pray first. Okay.
0: We gotta pray first. And after that, I got something. Father God, we're so blessed to know you, Heavenly Father, and we're so grateful to you, to your Son, the Lord Jesus Christ, Lord, through whom you have saved us, through whom, gracious Lord God, you have given us the greatest privilege and the greatest honor, wonderful Lord God, is to belong to you, to be your children. Thank you, Father, for this evening, gracious Lord God. Thank you, wonderful Lord God, for Caribbean Radio HD, gracious Father, that you have raised, wonderful Father, for such a time as this, wonderful Lord God, to be a blessing, wonderful Lord God, not just to the Caribbean islands, wonderful Lord God, but right here in the United States of America, Father, throughout the world, gracious Lord, we thank you, we bless you. In the name of our Lord and Savior, Jesus Christ, we pray. Amen.
1: Amen and amen.
0: Now, you know what I want to get at you at? I just want to say.
1: I was just going to start arguing already.
0: Listen what I'm going to say.
1: Okay.
0: Big up. That's the way you say it. Big up to Pastor Mirage.
1: Big up to him.
0: Just feel me? You know why I said that, Effie? Because he's right. He's right. You be getting over me. You know what I'm saying? You be overriding. You know what I'm saying? Hey, so big up to Pastor Mirage. For real. He knows what he's talking about.
1: Okay.
0: He been listening.
1: Okay. All right. So that's how we going? That's how we rolling now? And then you all.
0: Now, the brother got my back.
1: Okay. All right.
0: You feel me? See, let me tell you something. All of us, we have each other's back. I got his back. I got my G, know who I'm talking about.
1: Uh-huh.
0: I got Rev.
1: Uh-huh.
0: You know what I'm saying? And Watto.
1: Okay. Okay. All
0: Brother
1: of...
0: Errol. Okay, I got all the brothers.
1: They got your back way over there, but guess what? You in the house with me.
0: Oh, man. You tripping now.
1: Uh-huh.
0: You tripping.
1: Yeah.
0: I got the Lord with me. I got the Lord with me.
1: In your words, mete mate. Tampu sube, yeah. Mete mate.
0: Mete mate.
1: Messi. Nula. Messi. One ball.
0: Yeah, Effie. Yeah, for real, Effie. Shout out the Haitians. You know what I mean?
1: Shout out to all the
0: our brothers and sisters in Christ.
1: Yes. All right. Amen.
0: Yeah, go ahead. You know, bonsoir tout moun.
1: Okay, drop the Creole.
0: Bonsoir tout moun.
1: My Creole better than yours.
0: Here you go again. You always want a competition, man.
1: You know why we argue so much?
0: What?
1: I mean, like, our love is just, it's just, you know what I mean? It's uncomparable. You know, our relationship is just so cool, so like we just so real with each other. And I think the best thing about it is between us, because we've been friends for so long, and now as a married couple, it's like we just thank you Pastor Mirage, thank you. You know what I mean? Calm down, bring it down.
0: Hey, look at my boy Wato on here too. Listen, yeah, you see that?
1: See,
0: bless him, my brother.
1: Okay, calm down, bring it down. So yeah, but you know, our relationship is just so cool, it's so exciting, it's so real, and we can be ourselves with each other. That's the beauty of it. You know when you with somebody, and especially when you meet somebody for the first time and you want to date that person, you're scared to be yourself because you don't know how that person is going to react. But we've been ourselves to each other from the jump. And you know everything about me. I know everything about you. And we just love and respect each other. We go at each other like this, but it is nothing but love.
0: But there's one thing I did not know about you though.
1: What's that?
0: And a few months ago, you surprised me. I had no idea you knew how to do that. You remember I told you the best Creole food that I like?
1: Oh, yeah, that legume.
0: That legume, right? That legume. And one day, y'all, she surprised me. She made that legume. You know, what it had in it? It had the vegetables. Did you put crab in it?
1: No, I didn't cook no crab in it.
0: You didn't put
1: in it? It was beef.
0: Mm-hmm.
1: Yeah, and the vegetables in there. You had the carrots, the cabbage.
0: Oh my goodness, sister, man, you went off.
1: And I don't know how you call this other stuff, but the milliton, and then you had the eggplant and the spinach.
0: I had no idea you knew how to make legume.
1: Listen,
0: you know,
1: I hooked my husband up with some dilly blanc, some legume sauce, pois, mes amis.
0: Yeah, that was good. That was good. You really stepped your feet in that thing.
1: Ladies, if you in the chat room and you can agree with me that you just don't show everything from the jump, they can't know everything about you. You got every now and then you got to drop a little surprise here and there, you know. As a married woman, you know, that's what keep it fun. That's what keep it spicy. You feel me? So, you know, yes, we've been married. We know each other. We love on each other. But then every now and then I like to give them a surprise.
0: Yeah, for real. That was dope. I really do appreciate that. When you going to do a little bit of that next time, that legume?
1: I can't tell you.
0: Okay.
1: Because then when you see it, man, look, it's like, oh, my goodness.
0: Appreciate that.
1: And the reaction that you had after, oh, my.
0: Yes, yes. Wow. Mm-hmm. I love you even more.
1: Okay.
0: Over that legume.
1: For sure. See, Christine, agree with me. Facts, true. You can't just drop everything, all your goodies, you know what I mean? You can't drop all the secrets right then and there. Then, you know, they're going to be like, oh, okay, well, I saw everything out of
0: it. Oh, so that's it then. You know what, then? I'm going to drop a little something on you. You feel me? Like, then I'm going to come.
1: You play too much.
0: Praise the Lord.
1: You know what I mean? You feel me, Christine? Like, come on now. Come on. So. We good.
0: Okay,
1: we're good. I love you though. I love you.
0: Aww.
1: You know, we don't listen, y'all. Don't be thinking we argue all the time. You know what I mean? This is nothing but love over here. We love all day, all night.
0: Oh, well, praise the Lord. Is my pastorist coming now?
1: Yeah, your pastor is.
0: Praise the Lord.
1: Yeah, now you pastorist.
0: Pastorist. Well, thank you, Jesus.
1: Okay, come on now.
0: Amen.
1: No, but you know, I like a little hood. You know, I like a little rough. You could be a little rough sometime, a little 305 sometime.
0: 305?
1: Yeah, I don't know about the Chicago business, but you could be a little 305
0: all right.
1: Sometime.
0: That's all good. Again, we just want to welcome all our listeners to Caribbean Radio HD. We just want to welcome you this evening. You know, we're just going to discuss just a little bit because I think we were talking about this earlier, Effie. You know, we're on now, but I feel like the listeners don't really know too much about us. You know, yes, we made the introduction and stuff like that, you know, but I just wanted to just start it off just by asking you a few questions about yourself. you know, because when I see you come from work every night, okay, and this past Thursday when you came in and I saw it in your face and I asked you, I said, that's after I give you the welcome home kiss.
1: Okay.
0: Right?
1: Yes, you did.
0: Okay, when I opened the door.
1: Yes, you did.
0: And I smacked that. Mwah. You remember?
1: Uh-huh. Okay. Yes, you did.
0: Well,
1: yes.
0: I saw in your face, you know what I mean? On your face, it's like this, like tired, right? And I asked you what happened, and you began to tell me somewhat about you being a professor, right? And you teaching adults. And what you had to say, just share it with us, you know, because maybe some people don't know how tough it is, you know, you being a wife, a full-time wife, a full-time professor at a university. And, you know, how do you just talk to me a little bit? Cause
1: so yeah, when I came home Friday, no, it was, I think it was Thursday evening. And so, yes, I am a professor at HCI College. And I teach the nursing program over there for the registered nurses for the associate's degree program. And so I'm like, I'm coming home and I'm like, oh my goodness, I'm exhausted. And you were asking me like, okay, why are you so tired? But is it anything like your previous job, you know, working in the hospitals, working, you know, on the floors and with patients? It's like, it was not that kind of tired. I wasn't physically tired, but I guess I was so mentally drained from teaching all day and, you know, connecting with students and doing the work. Like, teaching is hard. I want to say, if there are any teachers out there, shout out to you, because, oh my God, it is a lot to teach. It takes a lot on you. Not physically. I mean, sometimes you're up late and you're preparing your lessons. But then when you go and you're like, whether it's school age children that you're teaching, in my case, I'm teaching adults. You would think that it wouldn't be so hard teaching adults, but it's almost like I'm teaching kids all over again because I'm teaching them something that they don't know. And they're, you know, they're trying to learn, and I have to find ways to make it like easy for them to understand. And then you're trying to deliver the lessons in a way where depending on that individual, you know, how they learn and how they receive information, you got to do it. You gotta multitask and try to find ways that to reach each and every person based on how their learning ability, because some people learn by listening, some people learn by reading, some people it's visual, some people, you know, it's hands on. And I got to incorporate all of that for my whole class, and then, you know, to try to reach them where they are, depending on their education level. It's a lot. And by the time that Thursday came, and I'm working full time, by the time Thursday came, I was mentally drained. But I must say, it is nothing compared to, like I told you, it's nothing compared to the 20 years of hard work, 12-hour shift, overnights, coming home exhausted and stressed, you know. But I must say, it is rewarding. So, yeah.
0: But see, this is the thing though. How do you like balance all of it, right? Like you being a full-time professor, mm-hmm. a full-time mom, mm-hmm. Wife, and ministry. Mm-hmm. I mean, how do you like find time?
1: Well,
0: you know, how do you balance? And your relationship with the Lord too. That's vitally important.
1: Right. I want to say, first off, you know, it is only by the grace of God that I'm able to wear so many hats. I'm a woman that wear many hats. So, yes, the responsibility is a lot. And I chose this career knowing that – It is my passion. I believe it is my calling. So that alone is ministry.
0: Yeah.
1: This career is ministry. This, you know, for me to take care of people and to nurse people back to health and teach them how to take care of themselves in different aspects of life. I've seen from the good, the bad. I've seen from different, you know, scenarios. I've seen a lot. And this career, yes, it is demanding. And being a mom, your family is needing a lot of your time as well, and you have to. And I must say, even though I'm a full-time career professional, I have always put my family first. And I would tell my job, and I would tell, you know, wherever I work, my family come first. If any of my kids needed anything, if my, you know, my family, my husband, whoever they need, if they needed mommy, if they, whatever the situation was, and it required my time and attention, they got my time and attention. However, of course, mommy got to pay bills. I always put it where my family, of course, well, God first, you know, because I rely on his strength.
0: Yeah.
1: I could not do this by myself. You know how some people, you know, they do a lot, they're professional, they're successful and everything like that. And it's like they boast themselves and they've done it all. They did this, they did that. And now they're, you know, having a job or living a life with six figures and big houses, big cars. No. It is God who gives success. It is God who gives reward. It is God who gives family.
0: Yeah.
1: So that, I would say family was my first job, my first calling. The Lord blessed me with children, and a family and you now, my husband. I never imagined his wife. That was not part of my plan at all. Success. It is God who gives reward. It is God who gives family.
0: Yeah.
1: So that, I would say family was my first job, my first calling. The Lord blessed me with children, and a family.

0: by my own, but only through God's grace, he's able to help me to manage, you know, going to school at the time that I did, and got the degrees. And it was by God's grace, you know, to give me a job where I can still teach and help people in the profession that I've been in for over 20 years.
1: And something I want to ask you, because I you know, most of it I was around, mm-hmm. right? And I know you were going to school for your bachelor's and your, you got your master's.
0: I have
1: as
0: my
1: well.
0: Master's now, and, but back then it was during my, when I was getting my first degree, my mm-hmm. associate's. Mm-hmm. And then I went back to school and then got my bachelor's.
1: And you already had the family and all of that.
0: And I already had the family.
1: Now, this the thing too, like, what would you tell somebody right now, you know, with a family, mm-hmm. you know, an adult, right? Thinking about pursuing their goal, maybe a career in right. the medical field or anything, mm-hmm. you know, how would you encourage them to say, hey, you know what? You can do it because the Lord helps you to do it, you know, the sacrifices and all that stuff.
0: Definitely, because actually, like I said, I'm teaching adults. So out of my classes, I have four classes that I teach. So I have students who are, you know, they work full time. Right now, I have students who have families, who have children, and I have students who don't have any kids, but they have a job. So they're in this, and knowing the nursing profession is so hard, I gave them basically my story. I told them my story and how I started out because, okay, so for those of you who want to be in the healthcare field, you know, this will be for you, and you can relate if you want to go back to school even now as an adult. I can tell you, I'll share a little bit about how my path was going back to school with a family and what it took, the sacrifice that it took, and to see where I am today. Like, it's doable. It's doable. I would say, first of all, if you have a dream and you have a desire to go back to school and you want to pursue a career, make that opportunity, you know, make that decision and go ahead and start, because you can do it and it is possible. Yes, it is challenging.
1: Yeah.
0: The tough times will come, but you got to be dedicated. You got to be persistent. You got to be willing. You got to be disciplined. It takes discipline, big time discipline for you to do this thing. So I told my students that I started out as a LPN. Remember back then when I started out as an LPN, I went to Sheridan School, Sheridan Tech.
1: And you used to be on the radio. We used to do the
0: And we used to be on the radio, that's too. For real. Yeah, I remember. Yeah, so yeah. We used to be on the radio back then, and I was going to school to be an LPN.
1: Yeah.
0: So I became an LPN. At that time, I didn't have my first child yet. Mm-hmm. I had my first child in 2009. And then, you know, as the Lord was blessing me with children and family and everything like that, it became more like, all right, I'm going to school to become a nurse. This is my career. I'm doing this for me. Now, once children get involved, my desire, my why became, I want to do this for my kids. I want to do this for my family. So if you have a family and you have children, you want to leave a legacy for your children. So that became my why. That became my push and my drive to keep pursuing, because I want better for my family. So that kept me going, no matter what obstacles I faced, because it was hard, you know. I'm raising my kids and going to school, and then once I became an LPN, I started working, and I have to maintain my children, you know, take care of the children, take care of the family, the home. You know, it takes times and it takes support. It takes support. You know, at the time I did have my mom, my parents, you know, my you know, family, friends to help me along the way. But I'm a type of person, I don't depend a lot on people. So then you tend to take a lot on yourself. So I would say that's another thing. You have to give yourself, know when you need the help, and don't be afraid to ask for help. So you know how they say it takes a village to raise children. It takes mm-hmm. a village to, you know, to be successful. you know, reach out for help.

0: so that's another thing. I was able to have some type of help when the times that I needed. And then I went back to school again to get my associate's degree. Why? Because at the time when I got my LPN, the healthcare field, they shifted and it was like, oh, well, in the next few years, we're not going to need LPNs anymore. Mm-hmm. And so now they want you to upgrade and go back to school. And now you have to have an RN because that was going to be the qualification and that was going to be the requirement. So I'm like, oh man, I'm stuck. I won't have a job in the next few years. So I went back to school, got my AS degree at Broward College. And now I'm an RN and I'm good. And I said, I don't want to go back to school anymore. So, you know, you have to have that mentality.
1: Yeah.
0: You got to have that mentality like, okay, the books, the reading, you got to have the discipline, the time, you know, and still have the family and still trying to have a job to keep a roof over your head and stuff like that. So I did all of that with three children, single mom, you know, back to school, bachelor's degree, and working as a nurse, 12-hour shift. I would come home and literally just fall out on my couch.
1: Wow.
0: I can't even make it to my bedroom, or I can't even make it to the shower. That's how tired I am. But at the end of the day, I know why I was doing it. I know that there was a reward at the end. And because I had a desire and a passion to care for people, and I saw the results where I'm saving people lives. I can't tell you how many countless lives I've saved, and, you know, medically and just ministering to people. I've encountered people where, like, literally, you know, I had a couple of patients, and I remember this one particular patient. She told me, like, you're a godsend, like, you're my angel.
1: Yeah.
0: Because of the situation that she was in and how I took care of her and how I helped her and I saved her. So it's rewarding. So I would say you will find your niche. You know, whatever that you desire to do. I went down that path, and yes, it was challenging. But if you're a praying person, if you have faith in God, believe in Jesus Christ, and just like the Bible says, that you can do all things through Christ who strengthens you. The Lord was my strength through it all. And you know, until I met, well, not met, but...
1: That's a different story, right? We just wanted to get to know you a little bit, a little bit more. And thank you for sharing, your story, your journey with us, with the listeners as well.
0: Right.
1: You know, just to help them, to encourage them. Maybe somebody's thinking about school. Somebody's thinking about, you know, to further their career, their education, right? And they have a family. They're married. They have children. Maybe they're single. All right, and they're thinking, hey, I cannot do it, you know, and you're a testament that with God's help, with God's grace, you know, it is possible.
0: It is possible.
1: You know, once you put the Lord Jesus Christ first, you know.
0: Of course. And may I add that the nursing field, you know, they say by the next 4 years, we are going to be in dire need for nurses. So if you're interested in becoming a nurse, the field, we need them. We need them. It is very rewarding. And, you know, you can do it. You can do it. Like I said, I'm teaching, student nurses right now, and it's very hard. And I tell my students, if I was able to go from an LPN, becoming an RN AS degree, an RN bachelor's degree, and, you know, going through the ups and downs. And I even got, at one point, I failed my class, mm-hmm. one of my classes. Actually, I failed twice. Two of my classes, and I got kicked out of the program. That was when I was going for my bachelor's degree. Remember when daddy passed? That hit me so hard, and I was struggling, you know, I was grieving.
1: Yeah.
0: It was hard for me to handle. And then, you know, going through what I went through before, my previous marriage and stuff like that, and I'm raising three children. So I got kicked out of school. So even that right there, that I didn't allow that moment in my life to stop me to let obstacles just weigh me down and say, all right, I'm done for. I can't do it. You know, this is not for me. I would let the bad times win and take over. No, God gave me the strength to pick myself back up. I went and I wrote to the dean and I explained to the dean what was happening with me. And then I had to come out with a plan on how I plan on becoming successful. I had to write a letter to the dean and let them know what was going to be my alternative options. How am I going to make it back if they let me back in school? And I did that. And I sure enough showed them. And I walked across that stage and I was so happy. I was able to take my daughter with me all the way down to Chicago, and we flew up there, and she saw me walk across that stage and get my degree. So if I was able to get kicked out of school, get back in school, got my degree, and then now I pursued my master's degree, and I'm teaching the very career that I've been working in for over 23 years now. Mm-hmm. You know, I told my students, if I'm here today, and I'm doing this today, and I'm your instructor today, you can do this too, and you can be in my position or even better. And the nursing field is very broad. You don't have to work in a hospital. You can work as a legal nurse. You can work as an insurance nurse. You can work, you know, as a private nurse. You can have your own school. You can have your own facility. You know, you can have your own practice. So it is possible. And if nursing is not for you and you want to pursue something else, go for it. Yeah. Sky's the limit.
1: Amen. Good, Effie. Well, thank you very much. the person said, well, you want me to answer that question for you, or you want to answer that question? You know how I'm going to answer it.
0: Hi, beautiful. No, I am not from Haiti. My family is from Haiti. So I am Haitian American. I was born here in the U.S., but... you know what? My husband jokes sometimes about this. When I was little, the first language that I had to learn was Creole. I'm born here, so I learned Creole, and I went to school in elementary school. I had to go to Esau because I was speaking English and Creole. So it's so funny.
1: It's good though, because you, as a matter of fact, I just want to say one more thing though. You speak fluently. What? I know like Creole, English, and.
0: I speak a little bit of Spanish.
1: You speak Spanish. You know what? The thing I remember when we went to,
0: Costa Rica.
1: Costa Rica.
0: Yeah.
1: And, when we went to, I think you had got hurt, right? We went to the hospital.
0: Right.
1: Right. And these people don't speak a lick of English.
0: Right? My husband couldn't even say
1: I couldn't
0: it.
1: Say nothing to him because, I speak English. You feel me? And but you were able to communicate with them in Spanish. And I was impressed. I was right there. I was about to pull my Google, translator.
0: So, yes, I became the spokesperson when we was in Costa Rica.
1: That was dope, man. That was dope.
0: So, yes, I do speak. I speak some Spanish. Habla español. I'm not going to do too much. I ain't going to show off. So, but yes.
1: Yeah, all right. You're all right, man. You good. Just a little bit about our church. Our church is located at 17601 Northwest 2nd Avenue. That's Miami Gardens, right?
0: Yes.
1: Service every Sunday from 1:30 p.m., all right? And when I do preach, I do preach long.
0: No, I mean, your message is roughly, 40 minutes?
1: Yeah, 40, 45 minutes.
0: But it's good. It's good. Yeah. It's good, though.
1: Yeah.
0: It's good.
1: Yeah, we've been studying about adoption. And I said I was going to do something, but I'm not going to do it to you today.
0: Nah, stop playing. Stop playing.
1: I'm not going to do it to you today. I'll do it to you next time, though, man.
0: You play too much.
1: All right? So good afternoon to everyone. I mean, good evening to everyone. God bless y'all. All right? Praise God.
0: Praise God. We're going to come back and we're going to touch a little bit about the rapture.

0: Praise the Lord. So yeah. We're going to continue our lesson that we started since.
1: But before we do that, Effie, man, you know what? Something awesome. Right. Something great. Something out of this world is going to happen September the 4th. What is it, Effie? Do you know what's going to happen?
0: Tell me.
1: Over there in West Palm Beach.
0: Oh, in Palm Beach. I heard something. I heard through the grapevine that the Praise House was going to be lit.
1: That's right.
0: I don't know. It's going to be lit. You got to get your tickets. That's what I heard. That's what it is?
1: Yeah, that's what it is.
0: Okay. Labor Day weekend.
1: September 4th.
0: If you don't have anything to do, Praise House is going to be there. I believe it's going to be in Royal Palm Beach. Go ahead and get your tickets. Let me see if I can
1: get the information there so we could have a blast. You
0: understand?
1: I'm coming from a quick reminder. Have a blast on that day, on that night.
0: Yeah, Praise House. Stay tuned for more. Gospel Radio, Caribbean Radio HD, and we'll let you know a little bit more. But that is September 4th, Labor Day weekend. All right.
1: Yeah.
0: Okay.
1: So let's get to it. We don't have much time though, you know, because remember we said that we just want to talk about the rapture of the church, right? The biblical way. You remember last time we said that we give the percentages of those who believe in the post, the mid-tribulation.
0: Okay,
1: and those who don't hold to that view, and some who denies that the Bible teaches that this doctrine of the rapture of the church. So last time we did not read it, but I just want you to read. Go ahead to 1 Thessalonians chapter 4, 13 through 18.
0: Right, so we didn't read it this time. Okay, so 1 Corinthians, I'm saying the same thing like you now. 1 Thessalonians 4, you did that. But I do not want you to be ignorant, brethren, concerning those who have fallen asleep, lest you sorrow as others who have no hope. For if we believe that Jesus died and rose again, even so God will bring with him those who sleep in Jesus. For this we say to you by the word of the Lord, that we who are alive and remain until the coming of the Lord will by no means precede those who are asleep. For the Lord himself will descend from heaven with a shout, with the voice of archangel, and with the trump of God, and the dead in Christ shall rise first. Then we who are alive and remain shall be caught up together with him, with them in the clouds to meet the Lord in the air. And thus we shall always be with the Lord. Therefore, comfort one another with these words.
1: And here in verse 17, Effie, this is where we find the concept or the teaching of the rapture. And it uses the word caught up. Notice that?
0: Right.
1: Okay, caught up. Just like we explained last time. You know, you're not going to find that particular word in the English, right? Rapture, okay? But we know the Greek word that is used there, okay, for caught up. And what does it mean? We said that their word simply means to seize, right? To carry off by force, to catch up, claim for one's self eagerly, to snatch out of the way, to snatch out, okay? That's what that word caught up right there. That's what it means. Mm-hmm. Okay. This is what it means right there. And we asked the other question. Well, when is the rapture of the church? When is the rapture of the church? Okay. Well, the rapture of the church is an imminent event, right? Imminent means about to occur, could happen at any moment, unexpectedly. Okay. And A lot of Bible teachers would let us know that there is nothing prophetic that has to happen for the rapture to take place. Has to happen because it's imminent.
0: Right.
1: You know, imminency. Okay. It can happen at any moment. The third thing that we know about this study or this doctrine or this teaching or this concept that in 1 Corinthians chapter 15, verse 51, that it is a mystery, right? It is a mystery. A mystery is something that has never been revealed before. And you can read it for us too. After you could turn to 1 Corinthians chapter 15, verse 51. Okay. And that word mysterion, okay, it is something hidden, right? Secret of which God is the one that has to initiate it, right? It is God himself who revealed this mystery to the Apostle Paul. So a mystery is not something that is unknowable, right? But something that could be known, but only God himself, right,
0: can reveal it
1: to us, okay? So this mystery or this truth previously that was hidden, you know, in the Old Testament, but now has been revealed, right? So it is truth revealed, okay, that has been hidden in the old age and has been revealed now in the New Testament. So 1 Corinthians chapter 15, verse 51. Effie, do you have it?
0: I have it. And it says, behold, I tell you a mystery. Mm-hmm. We shall not all sleep.
1: That's right.
0: But we shall all be changed.
1: Changed.
0: In a moment,
1: in the twinkling of an eye
0: mm-hmm. at the last trumpet.
1: That's right, Effie. Wonderful. Okay, so we see that we ask the question, when is it? Again, we said that is
0: in a moment.
1: Exactly, it's imminent.
0: Like it could be anytime.
1: Anytime, right? Mm-hmm. Anytime. This is why. Like we discussed. Remember when we first came on, and that false prophet that literally came with a date.
0: Right. The Bible never said anything about a date.
1: Never set no date. Okay. Never set no date. Right. And this man, okay, he's not a brother. Okay.
0: No, he ain't a brother. No, sir.
1: This man said the rapture is supposed to take place 2025, September the 23rd, 2025, and October the 7th, right? Or the 9th, 2025. And obviously, we all know that it was a lie. We all know it is not the truth. But the rapture of the church is imminent. It could happen at any time, in any moment. You know, it could 5 years from here, 10 years from here, a year from here, a day from here, a few minutes from here. We do not know. And this is the reason why, you know, that you must be prepared.
0: Right.
1: Ready to go. Right. Because it's imminent. Just imagine something is imminent. We don't know when.
0: Exactly. And what's so amazing about it, and what's so like chilling also, it says the twinkling of an eye. You know how many times you blink your eye within a minute of within a second? Like,
1: yeah,
0: you blink your eye and then all of a sudden something happens.
1: Yeah.
0: Just like that, right before you.
1: And it's so fast.
0: That is
1: it's quick. You yeah. know, it's quick. When you go into the text and to study it, it is quick, right? And this event is imminent, okay? And this is the reason why, obviously, later on, we're gonna look at, while we get into this a little bit more, to see, like, you know, knowing that Christ is coming, knowing that the rapture of the church is imminent, what should it produce, or what should it cause in your life?
0: Right.
1: You see, I was going to give you this analogy, Effie. I remember when we were getting ready to go to Costa Rica, all right, for our anniversary, our first year anniversary.
0: Right.
1: I was the one who decided that we were going to go out of town.
0: Uh-huh.
1: Right?
0: Yes.
1: Wasn't that me?
0: Yes. My husband took me to beautiful trip to Costa Rica.
1: Oh, man, for the very first time.
0: Both of us going there for the very first time.
1: But listen, what we did. There was this excitement, right?
0: Right.
1: Our passports, you know, they were already ready.
0: Yes.
1: You know, I mean, our passport had been ready for the longest.
0: You say, baby, let's go. We're going to Costa Rica.
1: I said, hey, let's go, right? We purchased our tickets.
0: Right.
1: Okay. Then, you know, we got our briefcases. And before I go on, though, Effie, my briefcase, I could count how many things I had in my briefcase.
0: Uh-huh.
1: I had perhaps, because we went there for a week, right?
0: Yes.
1: Okay. I think I had like two pairs of shoes.
0: Okay.
1: You feel me? and I had some underwears. It's okay to say underwears. You know, undergarment.
0: Okay, undergarments. Okay.
1: Undergarments, right? Uh-huh. You know what I'm saying? And I think maybe, I don't know how many I had. Maybe I had a dozen.
0: A dozen what?
1: I think that's the only thing I had a dozen of.
0: Okay.
1: Okay, and how many pants I had? Maybe four, five pants?
0: Five.
1: Okay, how many shirts I had? You notice, like, you can count. Okay. The amount of things I had.
0: Okay, so
1: But me. Listen, with you, we had to take two extra briefcases.
0: I'm a woman.
1: Why though? Two extra briefcases. How come I only took a few, but you took a whole load of stuff? Effie, you know we coming back, right? We're coming back home. We're just gonna go for a week.
0: I have to have my shoes in a suitcase. I had to have my makeup, my carry-on, and I had to have my clothes.
1: And you know what? I'm sorry to say this, though. I believe all women do the same thing. And I know the brothers could attest to this. I know Rev will say, Pastor Ray, Brother Ray, you right. And I know G. Boy, G will run with this. You feel me? For real? I know G will run with this one right here. Why do you guys do that? It's the same thing when we go shopping.
0: Okay.
1: You know, when we go grocery shopping, you do the same thing. When we go clothes shopping, you do the same thing. Sometimes I have to sit down and you pull me. I like Effie. I already know what I want.
0: Okay, but check this out though. I carried all of that stuff because once I get dressed and make myself up and everything like that, you loving on that.
1: I know I did. Though.
0: Okay, all right. You can't complain. You can't complain because your wife looked good.
1: Your
0: wife looked good.
1: You got me. Though.
0: Okay, all right, okay. All right.
1: I said all this was selfie. Uh-huh. You notice how we had to get prepared, this and that, but we knew when we were going to leave, you know, it was a specific time, right? We knew what time the airline was going to leave, right? We had to leave out of here a certain time and we had to go, you know, through TSA, right? And all that good stuff. But when the rapture, ain't going to have no time to prepare. You better get ready.
0: And we're not
1: going
0: to take no luggage either.
1: No luggages, Effie. You know
0: so
1: what?
0: That means you can't have no luggage for no shoes, no luggage for the makeup, no luggage for your jewelry, your
1: going
0: extra
1: to heaven.
0: Bags.
1: We're going to heaven. You don't need none of that hair stuff. We're going to have glorified bodies.
0: No
1: and we're
0: luggage
1: talk
0: for
1: about
0: the wig.
1: No luggage for the wigs. Okay, Effie? Listen, we're going to have glorified bodies.
0: Yes, yes.
1: So glorified bodies, I mean, it's like, listen, you know, you ain't going to need all that makeup stuff, all right, for the glorified body. Okay, but I'm telling you, okay. But
0: Seventh David said, "Oh, why the bride is usually late for the wedding?"
1: That's why they usually late. All right, Servant David. That's why they usually late. You got to do all of this preparation.
0: But guess what? When we come down the aisle, who's crying? Who's crying?
1: We do.
0: Oh, thank you, thank you.
1: Sorry,
0: seeing the most beautiful thing in the world.
1: We do.
0: There's a reason why, Servant David. There's a reason why.
1: You know what I'm saying? We do. But exactly. So you can see the imminency of the rapture of the church. So we must be ready at all times, right? All time. That means you walk ready, you eat ready, you shower ready, you at work ready. You know, and that readiness is being in a right relationship with the Lord Jesus Christ. Mm-hmm. Right. An up-to-date relationship with the Lord Jesus Christ that, you know, you're saved. Right. You're spirit filled, you know. Yes. OK, you don't have one foot in, one foot out.
0: Oh, no, there won't be none of that. You cannot be lukewarm.
1: Lukewarm.
0: Mm-hmm. It's either you're hot or you're cold.
1: All
0: That's
1: right.
0: What the Lord said.
1: Or you be just like you remember
0: or
1: the 10 versions.
0: Spew you out. Yeah.
1: OK, so this is what we see. All right. And next time we come on, we're going to talk about, you know, who will be raptured. OK, who will be raptured? And of course, the simple answer is the rapture of the church only concerns those who are saved.
0: Those who are saved.
1: Yeah, those who are saved.
0: The Lord is going to come and get his bride.
1: Amen. Amen. Amen. And we are the bride of Christ.
0: We are
1: right?
0: the bride of Christ.
1: Okay?
0: Yes.
1: All right. So this is what we're going to continue to look at, Effie. And again, thank God for Thank God for his grace and his mercy. Amen?
0: Amen.
1: Thank God for his grace and his mercy. All right. Good evening to everyone, wherever you are around the world. You are listening to Caribbean Caribbean Radio HD. Amen. Praise the Lord. So we bless
0: well,
1: the
0: why
1: Lord.
0: Why don't I go ahead and pray
1: and thank God.
0: And thank
1: God,
0: you all for listening once again.
1: Are you going to pray in Spanish or Creole?
0: No. I'm not going to pray in Spanish. I can speak Spanish and I probably could say,
1: pray in Creole.
0: We'll leave that for another time. Yeah. All right. The Lord. Father.
1: Creole. You just said Father.
0: Stop it. 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
1: Amen, amen, and amen. Praise amen. The Lord. Amen. Good evening to all again. We thank God for you and thank you for listening to Brother Ray and Lady Effie.
0: God bless you.
1: And we have our brother coming, DJ Marvin. Right?
0: DJ Marvin.
1: Next.
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